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1: 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Me da dati.
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0: That's in any woman.
1: That's in an inna. A dear two
0: week. One queen.
1: You can't that here. No woman, the other thing.
0: Debbie, you'll be sitting
1: up. If you croak in the brain, I'll be up. So for some my young war host to me. Wouldn't dear womb?
0: The womb.
1: 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Wouldn't dear womb?
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1: we are me be radio unu so an nya na me No, no. One me say bob 10:30-11 or frame was so different and all baba. And I'm saying I'm meba. No, I see any man no mammy yet to radio no more yet. It's you. It's me ruin him.
0: Wow.
1: And I'm saying what the mind be ba.
0: Okay.
1: Na mine no wakra. Or yet agrochemicals
0: in it. Okay.
1: Or tonton agrochemicals. I would ever cra.
0: Okay.
1: I would me say mine no. Which is so when any one in the name about me horn of Motas de no. Na umbe pake cano. Na or catcher umbe grow a castle with deep food, you know. Or so what one man will catch and say, hey, would if we dear, or bear your say,
0: yeah.
1: San was so a catcher and no. Nay, you should uncare with a dear waters rogidy. Would you a baby beer or nasty be a fair need, dear man, and then you do a bab wow. Let me yaw but tremor mine because some mind me one dance yachin. It was some swimming up one more permanent number in Yabotrem de Bemon. It was some swimming up but tremor and I'm denier my day. It go a quem. In a yaw but tray ye sam, and I mean ye in to
0: hopper.
1: What better to men can someone chero?
0: What body for nasi?
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0: Debbie.
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1: 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A number near 0544 9430 01 01 0544 9430 01 01 and 0544 0544 9430 01 01 0544 0544 29 29 44 40 80 0544 0544 29 29 44 80 80 0 be ma ya me kana se mo na afre me ona na na na onzo wa afre me wa flash me this year na na ma hu se wutie me metiawo metiawo na mi nsirawo e na umbeti mi amba na mo aba
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1: 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What is
0: your mamma for to say, soon to know?
1: Says, and soon to talk.
0: Obama Bantam.
1: No, I can't
0: run the uniform in your
1: country. I, a radens and a military and a miraho.
0: Oh,
1: near Becca Hassem.
0: Okay.
1: To a good year, my mincing number, and a subium.
0: Says,
1: now young Cotia Danciano. 0544 29 44 80 0544 0544 29 29 44 80 80 What say? Me can answer me can at the actual move back can at the ano. One friend and number was the K. Me animo.
0: Oh.
1: K would do for no huna dear. I said, was the K would do for no huna dear.
0: You fuck our hand.
1: You have a fuck our so I'm a runabout.
0: Okay.
1: Ubenya in Kroka and Kroos will be so Zen.
0: Zen.
1: I am a man. I am a man.
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3: ni asie na we si
4: wo bra na fro se ya fa madwumo
3: wo fro me ka chere me
4: god we serve
3: na me de papa o de misura
1: adanebo
4: ba ko pe we be ben bonu kasam se god of adanebo
1: what do you say they say dear they say yasa di amame
4: I bet one
1: Adanebo one.
4: Mami, you bet you. 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
3: Yo, me pacho, me mamma, and my papa, me and an open you for a mutia. Make me yet in your gift for pa, na me corano. Sadia, me see in your GD de Cocoran, na add the mammy pa. Fisa, Machina, and I'm in your das will be. Na blame tin and call radio son. Did you be sure me moo?
4: Okay,
3: I'm a man and take all. And to Miss Ramon Yanoma Mutia say, Sadi Fuya, Moyano,
1: Abatana,
3: Uncle Pop, and this Sadi Fuya Abram. Come on, Chinchan, Nasu on the water.
1: Abatane.
3: I done the war, I don't know. Wow, or how be a mania be?
1: What be no problem?
3: Our problem be of being new movie or did you order?
1: Bad, I need
3: to talk about Danny Binaminia, make Kenya Gromina, and
1: I'm a bad Yatuma.
3: Make Kenya go the uncle for can radio singing, I mean, me, Nanso, and ne me, a fiamas, I'm a big in a
4: row. I'm not saying,
3: okay. May I no correct?
4: I'm not saying,
3: okay.
4: Once I was so now, okay.
3: I am no correct.
4: Once almost okay, some of you should be on you.
3: I'm a car, yes, yes, of you, among French.
1: Do I care yet? Yes,
3: of you, yes, of you, smoke one among French.
1: Never. What can you read to say?
3: Yamupa,
1: what's the eye and Trotias and Yamakore and Anadia Wabedina,
3: sir, sir,
4: sir, sir, Jerry Fisherman and
1: Sampa.
4: Not soon to meet your Virginia McCann. What do you for Batman? I called the other Jabon test.
1: Aha.
4: Say, I mean, can one cut and bunk and send me pieces.
1: Subway.
4: To appear to me, come and pay
1: more.
4: Call up a jack.
1: A honey.
5: Aha. That's what you know. What's it? What's it? Aha. 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
7: hello
5: Christ asumdwe nkam
7: nkam so
5: mo now what to say?
7: I don't know.
5: And over here, a man for your business. That's a material radio, no? So I never radio, no? That's why you're busy. 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
7: That's a matter.
5: Number no e ye 0543 29 44 80 0 0543 29 44 80 and 0544 0544 94 3201. 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
5: 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What's the word banned this guy a day?
7: It's a man.
5: Abrel.
7: Then found Quanadano and Trasher.
5: I just saw Yanadine who had Juma.
7: If I try.
5: And what this canabras a fatua so mano?
7: I try.
5: What is canna to one's womb?
7: Maybe a fist can.
5: Adivasi.
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5: 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What about more very way? 100 Ghana. 100 Ghana, Papa, what about what very way? 100 Ghana. 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
5: 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Mrs. Say.
7: Ewurade betire ni tumi.
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5: What's that?
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5: Hey, Adi.
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5: I feel your mama. 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
7: I said,
5: What's a fed your neighbor, Hoso? 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And what a cherry? 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I fed you one neighbor, Hoso.
7: When was the sound?
5: And when you're on Kauladi, I fed you also was it. On the sea, the Sionsa City of Yabem. 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
5: 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Who need you? Who need you?
7: Who need you? Who
5: need you? Who need you? Who need you? Who need
7: you?
5: Who need you? Who need you? Who need you? Who need you? Who need you? Who need you? Who need you? Who need you? Who need you? Who need you? Who need you? Who need you? Who need you? Who need you? Who need you? Who need ne wakum nipa kwa nsune sika ne wo ho ne obi amfae eti we na me yehu ne se wodifo ene de ohu no ka na wo se si kwan o hote sai
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5: 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Oh, what to say?
7: Radiator.
5: Aye. 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Me patron radio set to neck a cramami.
7: 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What do you
5: want? Apa nyini?
7: Batu. And ba penyi. 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
5: Aha.
7: Ifu. Ifu ngotini. On 90 on Kasai.
5: Enfie
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5: En Watri.
7: Batrani.
5: On Kasai.
7: On Kasai on 90.
5: On to Hawaii.
7: On what? On see, I mean, you can say free as I'm quite far. No, no, no, no,
5: no, no, no, no,
7: no, no, no, no,
5: no, no, no, no,
7: no, no,
5: Any anapa, over to me a catcher now and anaba.
7: Okay, when you are the same friend, no be, I'm also
5: doing. Any a war bra.
7: Okay, okay.
5: War bra. Cause on penny for say a freebie so a weeby.
7: Matty.
5: Now, one wants on a castle, baby, do moon soa. Baby, so beso.
7: Matty.
5: Into branamenania, dear and famo.
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5: Na enkunimdie nya wodia ma wono sa ma wono sa enipa wafrɛ ma wono sa enipa wafrɛ mi omunna mienu sa anse ya kasa mienu asɛ entaafo
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5: wo sai
7: Mamma, you know
5: about Quo.
7: Patani.
5: Wow, now why an opinion?
7: Minam your penny.
5: As well, Janas or no crow, Janas or crown, and word you know.
7: But papa,
5: am I was sent or what?
7: What?
5: Am I was sent so? Now, Yamia, ye did for Ewo Yassi.
7: Papa.
5: And you will be a yakatra and a walker. You will be one of my soon soon there, catcher and a walker. And to what you made you? And no, Pabra, what ba, may ya, dear one, Casa Kuram and the walkers, and may ya, dear Kuradia, mouthful, Sissy Kura.
7: Answer.
5: Now, my year, a Kurano, who are Juma?
7: What?
5: Near ready, you be seeing now watching them, what?
7: What?
5: A dear, may there be ya, dear ma, Kurana, ya walk.
7: Okay.
5: A war and a bidie.
7: Okay.
5: A war and a bidie.
7: Matin.
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7: Okay.
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13: 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Nana, let me hear radio,
10: and my yes, I'm a year of his way in coffee, saying, Grom.
13: Let me hear radio, be a sister station, see, I've been obedient the problem, qua, dear, for ye be. No one more come as a quadina, Miss Ray. First, and I have a boy, come back now, run. 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

0: 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Quiet that so SD hospital. If you could pen with you, Mossory, the BA in D for or Jamai as we are. 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
1: 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She shall join Chapra or dear mine, Tamir will suffer a done on no quarter so as your hospital let you are. Be some honorable store now or better with Tamir will suffer. Friend was 0244-734-935. What dear mine say? 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
1: 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The Saudi Anya Fuo, Sayas Asimu Agudia, Saya Deng. Branham and Chero Nequan, Yanya Bambon to Adia and Suman. Nasha, your bar, dear Ebay, and Nebnata. And I'm a two hour may Juma. Would Yanni Awarisem, would Yanni Sika, some would Yanni Juma Sem. Would Yanni Yaria Brahmin Chirawa Habaya, Ebesawia, dear. 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Brian nani many power ye wasa. Eh da wonusu who said ye tye. 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
2: Yes, at the Sabira.
3: Good evening.
2: Good evening, what do you say? I am anyone I share no pay.
3: My friend, Eastern Region.
2: Eastern Region?
3: Yeah.
2: Now, if I was saying?
3: My Sergeant Samuel.
2: Sergeant Samuel?
3: Yeah, my police officer.
2: We are police officer?
3: Yeah.
2: Our Eastern Region?
3: Eastern Region.
1: The Krobay?
2: Krobay, no?
3: Akim Oda.
2: Akim Oda.
3: Yeah.
2: Ni pay na ni mu se fo o ye sergeant I within list.
3: Yeah, ni sergeant Samuel.
2: Sergeant Samuel. Who are division may?
3: Me o Oda division.
2: Oda division.
3: Yes.
2: When is so
3: ana pay? Ana pay ye I dance dey nkwa. Na me yare.
2: Na we yare.
3: Me wo fa no kra. But I'm here, blah, blah, kuna wo Accra Central, yet his story. Now, say, me here, near Frana, or do bow.
1: Okay. Nurse, police in Nana, and you're immigration officer, and any fryer, you know.
2: Sir, Accra, it's your dear,
1: Pentecost investor, and any fryer, you know. On a dance, you know, and I'm also so what TB.
3: Yeah, you know, crisis here, or patrols, or car, no, since here, I police for you in a bucan.
1: Muni Namu or patrols are police for you in a mugucan.
3: If you can see, I won't in a chill cramp for the overseas and son, I would have a
1: Jesus Christ.
2: Mira, I'm not
1: working, I don't have a member. I'm not working, you
3: know, I am not great to
1: patrol Tim and then you know, I work, I
3: yeah, you
1: power from some casa. Ni ya hwese dia wo kan ya no krampa.
2: Ye wi e baba wo so wai.
3: Na me ba ho no, me ba 3 weeks pe.
1: Ma sa obi wa wo nchane ya betimi na kasa. Na nka nsa na ya tie wasem no.
3: Ba jo obi wa, obi wa.
1: Ma ya ne nka sansa.
4: Hello.
1: Yeah, hello.
2: Officer.
4: Baba Sofo.
2: I just say
4: ayo
2: officer Ben is in this year.
4: Fellow officer Appel.
2: Officer Appel.
4: Yeah.
2: But your rank bay.
4: Last corporal
2: Appel.
4: Yeah.
2: Japan so what division bay?
4: Ne sergeant a war division or down.
2: Yo. I did a SCA Fabunye
4: home. I mean, you know, ya le papa. Him found a winching ye. Wachinsha ni atia dance die no ba ba 3 weeks ni papa ye hun sanchira ni ye hun sisan
2: apo sergeant apo it was the last corporal apo
4: so
2: many so they were kan anya trosem
4: dabi oh sisia obi enye je se ofifi kwa no ba ye hun sisia wa ye kama wa ye fe.
2: Jesus. Why have sanka. Usha, be Musumi and I feed the dosser, of course, or Yadia Hano.
4: Oh, Baba Minka and Manemwa 4 months in ye.
2: And a Yadia Hano.
4: Alehan Baba,

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0: mba try
1: apo se nya trosem
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2: papa me ko he
1: oh
2: I'm going to say, Dr. Jesus, I'm not going to be here.
1: Oh. It's me to ask you, Atim Ofuasi, Division, Eshe Atim Odansi. Okay. And the okay, yeah, the one guy, I don't know how Bushmen was saying.
2: But just
1: say, yeah, the other house, Bushmen was saying.
2: Four months in me, I have been in. Then me back home, me back 3 weeks only.
3: Now, maybe sir, yadi ana eya was saying na eya wodeni.
2: Oh, me yadi no na me minda. Me da eh say me wu da eya no nye. So me sisi me na me timi fuka me driver. Me timi fuka me drive from here to. I bring on go call to me call that hospital.
1: Talk about that hospital.
2: Me master kasa odimi ya koko fodu ya ba du oda e du oda no odimi call hospital me call that hospital. Easy.
1: It's not to me and say ya oba ya okoy so otimi kaka.
2: In fie de ohun ya unsa ya spin me sabum.
1: Otimi drive o.
2: Me ti come to see ya I mean we kasa e.
1: Me
2: patrol the whole night in Yemi BM.
1: What's the sea? Yadena, a how war? Now you say a soon to me, Adiana, and now who name maybe be how war?
2: Okay, may buy no. Oh, Mamma can tell me, I'm quite with
1: you.
2: One can't ask me to hear me when I hear me that because I'm quite. Mamma,
3: do you be as a way and now when they yell?
2: Dabby, I mean, Bahoda, make up my minimum mass, make a year as I could be the duo.
3: Yes.
2: Me do almost no fear, hardly a last of.
3: Yes.
2: And the whole master man, the Accra, there's no any pastor. I mean, you are grab big pastor.
3: Oh.
2: As I'm creba, may call because of this me are here.
3: Oh.
2: And Bwame. She can't miss say or me whom. Oh, you come from woman also.
3: Oh.
2: Ma foa mi ko ha mi se mu jase mi se mu jawo ta ba na san
3: oh omo akwa hospital no omo hwa won so a na omo ka yade e be na kire wo
2: omo se hwie me
3: bibi anye wo
2: hwie me
3: na so so ti ana eti
2: mi so na eti
3: wo da na jo won timi nda
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3: omo a omo wuwu no
2: omo wuwu no
3: omo nana wo so die hunu wo omo
2: me ma me num nyina ma me wu mu nyina de me ko
3: Jesus Christ
2: na me ti so omo de me ko he
3: wo so die a wuru sa omo de wo ko
2: omo de me ko
1: ti hu wu fu.
2: I want to say no. So far as I would be Nippa Fra would be in there, may Yadi and may call the Hawaiian one touch.
3: Jesus!
2: Miss Ampara may buy.
3: Oh! Boss Yako, young son, we are so best man, and I said not to more. Now, as Samono, a more drew. Thomas Apple,
1: the mere idea.
3: You are a deep away, see ya.
1: Nilipa.
3: E duro baabi a metimi ye dii timi bisasa ah. Because adebo we see a nipa ntiasie.
1: Yebi.
3: That means say Jesus Christ na na dro fi Samaria no. Enkaja.
1: Enso say.
3: Enkabuba esayade. Ofo yam twasem a police oso ya dan.
1: Police sergeant.
3: Sergeant.
1: And
3: a last compra, a
1: also ya apple.
3: On apple, on also so air can.
1: Or what a force division.
3: A force division
1: of Achim Force
3: Division.
1: Achim Force Division.
3: Yan Twasso. Hello?
2: Efuase district. But division ni order.
3: Division ni order, but eh Efuase district.
2: Yes.
3: And a division ni mum ni ya order.
2: Order.
1: Jesus Christ. Branch, you know. District ni ni high division.
3: Enti uba so de fio me ye susumade ne ma wono 3 weeks pa pa na de ne nyina agai
2: 3 weeks te se obi ahumia o se adwane be na me yire ye ma me
3: wasa ya kese kama
2: already o ye nya me
3: ya se adwane be na wo yire ye ma wo
2: ye ma me obi aka ha
3: ya se bo mo ja o susumu aka ho
2: me ye kese ya na ya obi anwa
3: Jesus Christ.
2: So me person me farm me who back you.
3: Mate.
2: First and then before.
3: Mate.
2: Okay. Yes. Okay. Police ni be ba ho. Me first say commander one.
3: Yes. No correct.
2: Yes.
3: No correct.
2: Because in fact na I am one me who be da.
3: Oh. Wana etie wiase afana nyina no ye de esi sadi amwo petrol na musu matima ye madwuma edie na apesa wo ka kire wiase nyina
2: especially the fourth men men brothers are more soldiers police fire service wherever mba mcha ni pa de wo how but pastor we die mbo abo amai obia one how on gen tem to man dia nche kra onko do
3: oh
2: on to be can tem kono
3: oh
2: onko gen ya resa
3: oh
2: aho the last stop aho the last stop
3: so for yan fa sergeant
1: roje odiniye dibio
2: sergeant samuel
1: Sergeant Samuel Yay.
2: A sigri.
1: Am I very much like why?
2: Midassi.
1: Let me show.
3: Policeman, you do be see.
1: I mean, because we're sorry.
4: So, what did you about? What did your body and I'm the two men who are dining and Sasso? Not all your way are dancing. APP man penning for car. My secret to the enemy. Nadia, what did you know your body and answer? 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
5: Hello.
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5: 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Mia, no crab with Anta. 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I'm so busy, you'll be any asset. You'll be a me, you'll be a one or so, baby. Waiting, said the wire, Neman Kui. You'll be saying, Mamma, Nancy. Don't name Mamma Quantra, come a bobo pie. No, Mamma Quantra said this young lady. ni du fie akwante di kan me ye no kwan na no ye toso ni no afi ye toso mi ensa ye ye ya ma se sen su se ni ku ya ya se obi ni ta be tene na ya me ko plare ke dan na me ye ma bu mu kr a ntem na na mi di ka ni ma ku ji ni ye ni na ye no ni fi fi
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5: Me pa to mote campus time.
6: Oh, campus angasa.
5: Me pa to hin.
6: Oh. 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Where lecturer?
5: E hona me ye juma, me ye shuttle driver. E wo campus.
6: E wo campus. 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
5: Oh, with your bus transport. Me department am wo transport. If you do transport now so we say edupuku a. Uchi basket fie no a.
6: Ah basket. Eh commerce ya pomu ha.
5: Kwame commerce ya pomu seven and no thing.
6: Ho na wey adwuma.
5: Ho na me yey.
6: Ura edupoku nya sa.
5: Edupoku
6: ai. Ah wetri basket ye no.
5: Basket.
6: Division of one eh transport division me boa.
5: Transport department.
6: Department. Me raba me na wase.
3: Eja boku. Ya beda wase.
5: Eja.
3: Ene de waka shake. What did the Akoso? What did the Abba? Where ye the Oba, the Enamine Domin, to me, now more than so? Na oh ye. When I tell you, see a young coupon who could to me, me dini di for jeer mine. Me who commands a quadra so, me where's the hospital? No, you want a cheap, but you'll free in crank quansona air bar. Who be see what tech junction? Who see tech junction? Bisas or peca, ebe buaqua, who be a ya catcher driver, said driver, see me quadra so, SD hospital junction, baby a traffic light in one. Who flew a boa sequansona air bar, but you'll be see with G runabout no so, unsu si pe, bisas or peca, ebe buaqua, who flew be a pe, but your catcher driver, and said driver, see me quadra so, SD hospital junction, who flew a fence so quanso, touching my quansona air bar. A boom quansona air bar, but I be see swam runabout. Ufri tafu quanso, mampone, mamponti, a jira quansua, be see swam runabout. Swam runabout, cage in a wire, payabu, a quatanos, a suabu, a frubi, su be see quada, so SD hospital junction. Ufri atonsu site, I be see a high school junction. High school junction, when you're a bebu, a frubi, su be see quada, so SD hospital junction, baby a traffic light, and one. 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
6: Dynamic Joy Chapel International sorry Wukumasi Kwada so SDA Hospital on the Chi or if you feel crope no we must sorry the PA and would you for or Giamai as we was sorry and come be our bit me the over miss my bear at Piasa and sana we free hako freno na nene nko eni nko mo 0244 73 4935

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This is Sabrina Na. 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

0: 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On Prophet Kofi Ampas Apostle. Wouldn't meet you, Trina Miss Homa, when you hear? With my question, Yame. There's a petition. Everybody who me mobile. I'm watching, baby, I'm watching Kabiana Mwakwaba. Aha, ayo number one, Akane Radio. As a video, ayo Inshra 104.5. Mansu, a tress of Honor Major. Reverend Bedia called Daddy, me more channel pay, meaning say, oh, yeah. Only mammy, I roll back penny. Mama one, Mama one. Uncle, a Rob Douglas Thompson. Uncle one, and the Thompson family, you know, Mamugina, she's truly young, Mama. Ever young. Mama Charlotte Thompson. Miss Sumo Makino Temple, Ascra. Uncle Douglas Thompson, so yeah, my Bompata SIC branch. Must include your yemo. I'm in coach and a dancy and not you or Domiabra. Ben and Gomaso. And now when you are snobbishing, Domiabra mine. And I'm Mamina Chin, Kuma. I'm dancing, but no, a patra new side. Near Bass and Tua as one man from your dad, brother. To me, can't quite dance. So, quite shaming your baby will cringe at you. Can you watch it? When you were bad beauty, near Bushing, dance as you quite mine. Apostle daughter Abraham, so what dance he don't pass it. Na ujam kufi buama bani wa jempra fiswa jempra brante wa lasi su wa seche kwa mai ne busi ya penye kwa mfuri nishre busi ya penye ni mambi ni arofo wafidi yesu nina ye nishra multi fan club organizers abiku ene nishra siri akole si mamugi na achi I have been in the body that we do see in a brother. So the TBI knew I'm a baby fear. Apostle Dr. Prince Minka, Divine Aroma Chapel International. Befia no penny so for Jeria Boom. I would assume no at was so am I. Jerry Lancas at the Oha, the PSU. What do you mean, your miss? Did you see them? Sorry, when that technician Wolfie has seen. The producer, I branded Eddie Brown. Nafi Uncle Darko, Chief Security Wolfie. Crack the Madina Shankania or Duty Branton and Diddy Market and Afe Iba. And she did the Safo, she commences for magazine for you. Dominic Christo, my Bessian, and Jubium for your information. Morocco for my film. I'm going to make you Netherlands a film. And Afe Germany for Sukofi. 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
2: 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Why ana edge FIFA World Cup no? 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Aye Ghana, Brazil, Argentina, France, England. And what show Jesse? 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
3: 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Ye can say ete. And one is a woody didikake. And santem him. When you swap the whole clay. Lay ye namu how padia. ABA Betonet. Bunu ABA Herbal Center. Awo kwada so jinasi. 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Awo 0541-565-199.
4: Abufo biada ye suwane se obinya Orion Cyrus Publication enguma. Na odie dijuma. If he say, a beam of Rana Junimu, and Wama King Kai a Konkai, or Makunta Bu, or Montia Sea, the Mufua, if we Nezri 1, a copy Nezri 2, or Mumabi to say, language and literacy, numeracy skills, phonics and sight words, picture reading and coloring, writing skills, natural skills, and a KG1 and a KG2. So, your language and literacy, numeracy skills, phonics and sight words, picture reading and coloring, and a primary 1, a copy primary 6, and so, your English language, mathematics, science, creative arts. Art, history, or young sire say, baby, I will be a say, a cra, and a kumasi, and a regime piano for 0555-313-658 and a 0249-411-234.
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8: Enye chairman bia na ye chairman. 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

0: Okay, come and taste and see. And you find out that the Lord is good. Yashishu Radin Yehunu say, oh yeah. Inshra 1045 FM, your number one account radio station. And then your day chat to our first half of the year. When you ain't come for a decassio, your child finimum, you know, you try a decano, and then you chat to all. Shana Yeshe, or fair tossum, you know, say. When you mean come for a decassio, and you know, yes, and so on, yeah, did the Medini osofu Jeremiah no Pabosuni osofu Peter Waha Sabre ye call divine aroma kwa jibia akofo nyankopon asem na ubeye nshira no pay osoro beboa wo beye wadon adum kikidi ni one Joe Metal ene ya adum kiki release new one enche me drop it na wohunu Radie Ampa. That's right. Inshira 1045 FM. 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
1: 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Obunaja, Mobu Munti, yet I was. Foutor of Cron Cron, who treated Diana Fay, ye moon, a mere ceremony, reading a baby. Yet I was a Jesus, what would do me and da? What do no dono, just a power bum bunty, yet ye see a be drinking, yet ye in our mouth. 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
1: 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The word of God is active. Sen henya me bebi ne be kenken nyame asem a Hebrews chapter 4. The word I'm preaching this day and now today no it works. 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The word of God works. 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I'm talking about the word of God. The word works. 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That is the first thing we're supposed to do. Search the scriptures. But El Kamia, yes, sir, and a deep in my jas and panumuama. 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So the word was so we supposed to search the scriptures. Yan you shasem panumu. Number two, read the word of God King Kenya measem. 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And a social media many probably bring penya measem king kai. On wafa me Bible or me phone so fine ni yin and I Bible with phone so but still we read the word of God in American Kenya measem the written word paper no what the yen American can paper no so can the wall a you know a tablet and say a wall glass and a son yen yamberen a king can also so Isaiah 34:16 say Munjen yamiasem namon king can. 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
1: 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Yeah. 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What an assemblies of God. Omne ya aye manual ahurwa yede chire adie new convert any Bible a Sunday school. 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Na binye nema oye old players ni bi. 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That guy I love him so much. Obetimanya history about Ronaldinho. But when him history about your own salvation, womobo. A 7 year juma. Now if you more frase enim to the crown crownua, a bet to me a ma wahun nyansa after Christo Yesu mu jidia swa konkwajim. 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Oh nyansa dear business the way I de. And it a good pa. 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But what about the wisdom that lead people in Christ Jesus into your salvation? 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Asamne ya jumo, asamne kasau, asamne kasame uradimau, asamne me nyame me jinam pempensu asesu mujina. 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The word of God is so powerful, is so active. The word works. Inti search the scriptures, read the word of God, speak the word. 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
3: 0322083585 8183583 8383 yes onyankopon asema ba onchem ni mse wa
4: yeah. Hello.
3: Hello.
4: Asajali, good morning.
3: Good morning, Auntie Masa.
4: Papa, you need to move the bee. Papa, you can you move your chest? Now, the instant panel, the woman who coin. So, what's she? The woman who coin, so, we'll catch her a postal. And you make a change, sir. Let you feel none of the pain, sir. You ain't changed panel. Now, you're a seminal tonight, you na samu tna ye mo ni beti ya ye afem no e ye ko ya ti e ho si bo ni mo papa me nka nya me ma ho na mo ho din din ni mo ho din yo ko dro ho ho na me se ama mo na me nya mo kristi e o to mo se mo be ye kristi e pa amen
3: amen that's right okay if an escola hello good morning.
5: Good morning, Pastor Jerry.
3: Ofaya. Okay, Pastor Jerry.
5: Pastor Jerry, the day Papa Menka, the Yamishra, my Oyanikas, and of course, me, and of course, sorry enough for Papa and Nambus, from what you see, I've been here. So, to me, I said, Ah, Papa, I be a man, and I'm here to my brother, and some of the MY.
3: Amen. Yakupo on Kauso. Hello, good morning.
6: Good morning.
3: Good morning.
6: Good morning. Good morning. Good morning. Good morning. The number can't see him, but you should be a different night. And I'm sure
3: to tell you for the Papa, you have been talking to the subject.
7: Papa, I'm sure that you're just in a
3: question. I don't mean I'm
7: yet. Bye bye. Hello, good morning. Good morning, Sophie Jumia.
3: Duke.
7: Sophie Jumia. And then okay. No man pon I mean kese. Some do me I'm a chair pastor. Na say that the food that may bar na said then put in some way you won't cry. Some do me I mean do you want me chairs here? Young fire won't too a rabbit so ye na a tim when you buy it and baby agina. Some do me I mean do see ya, my chair and I will jam boava.
3: Yeah, that's it. Yeah, that's it. Funnest caller. Hello, good morning. Hello.
8: Hello, Sofu Jeremiah.
3: Sofu Martin Adam Kwame.
8: Papa, Papa, Nyami Unsha Apostle Pa Maye. Nyanku Pansa me and Quat now, Dingo, then a question. He said, Nyanku Pansa me to my Nyanku Pony Tomb, and one more thing. To a trade, yes, so we are. When a boss or boss, as you know, Bonnie Mingina, he did not quit, who quit here, who be no problem. Bin young one. Ben when young one, it is out here so damn quasary and a Yanan bomb. I know young one did not crank quite there too. So I said, Moon find near Juma. To find near Juma. Gunner Christos, soon your career name, actually, I'm some pa.
9: yebe kwa sori, yebe fa Bible, enso asem nye mfa nye juma. 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Nesi ye kwa heavy. Ye wadan kwa. E wai.
3: Martin. Yeah, that's it. Sof Martin. Yeah, finance caller.
10: Hello, good morning, Sof.
3: Good morning.
10: Yeah, Miss Rama. I need my dad to be a match in the attachment. A friend of crime and catch a flag on my contact. So for the same crime, may I do the beer in any manner? Because I saw a dinner. Nipa Bible for us, I want to hear our Bible. Now, to me, you will have a good job. Means you never found out. Now, what team is will be major. So, for Yamish Ram Watin, and it's Empire, I'm a sorry, I'm watching the catch area. Yamish Ram.
3: Amen. Yeah, that's it. Yeah, fun scholar. Hello. Okay, 0322 0835 81 8358 83583. Also, bet me about to be 0322 0835 81 8583. Now, so do you have
11: hello?
3: Hello,
11: I'm watching.
3: Yeah, now
11: I'm on holiday.
3: Era, dear, do you?
11: Yeah, I'm a friend to me. Maybe mutually, there be a mutual channel, yes, or in a kind barber. The blue of our assembly over can be as my kind of why you are in theatre to be able to see another material here. We're not a yes, and a year, yeah, and of course, it didn't cross on them.
3: Okay, Mama. Nyanko Paul and come home, so yeah, that's it. And I pay so. Okay. Hello.
12: Hello, Papa. Already have some being come.
3: And counsel, Abrante Olash.
12: Abrante Olash, in the future, I'm a leader. Papa, I'm your chef here. The idea dance here, India dance here for Christopher. Now, your time of performance was in first of beer, the work Christopher Jesus. So the air kind says, I'm somebody telling you, then you're me as a big deal with them one. Let him to me, and then you're never come, my for her, so she'll be beer free of him. When I'm yesterday, I'll pay, oh, yes, Christopher didn't. Amen.
3: Amen. Yakupon Shah. Mr. Diwa Sari Citrus Akro Kari, why you shall not pay? So, Yakupon, Unshah, and Mame. Okay. Hello. 0322 0835 81 8358 83583. Juni Mwiki, so no wife Asantia Chim Domia Bra. Why you shall not pay? So, okay. Apostle Dr. Abraham Adansi Dom Passe. I saw a diabony. And up here, why Inshra, a Radinian Copon, Unshra, a mame. 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
3: 82. 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Sabre ye fa last two calls ne yadu offering in a baby ye and no pain, so. Okay. Onso bet me about so. 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Blessed on 2 p.m. A branch here wa last wa Yeisha. Mr. Freeman Owa Tepa wa Yeisha. 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Sabre, ye fa two more calls. Hello.
15: Onyami Bam Papa Foso Gemaya Papa Shunjin Kanaka Pazemi Bram.
3: And Council.
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16: 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Say, we credit Nana Sons also. Network now, a German name and a bassa.
3: 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Now until the new intro. 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

0: Jesus rider, the one who sits on the cross, the one who sits on the throne. We worship you this morning. 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

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Good morning Ma Lucia the agricultor and awo nyakoponsha Cosmos Adam Sakrokeri CK C Senior High School eho and awo. Ezekiah or Joshua on your way in Shira. The one who sits on the cross. Let in take you brand new one from Adum Kiki. Na yemfa and to us so and free. 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

That's right, Ebenezer Nyamia Boye, Abesi Sabre. Oh, Adum Nyamia Boye. This is a brand new one from Adum Kiki. 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
1: 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Freya 0544-0553-0523-0525-0545-0523-0525-0523-0525-0523-0525-0525-0525-0525-0525-0525-0525-0525-0525-0525-0525-0525-0525-0525-0525-0525-0525-0525-0525-0525-0525-0525-0525-0525-0525-0525-0525-0525-0525-0525-0525-0525-0525-0525-0525-0525-0525-0525-0525-0525-0525-0525-0525-0525-0525-0525-0525-0525-0525-0525-0525-0525-0525-0525-0525-0525-0525-0525-0525-0525-0525-0525-0525-0525-0525-0525-0525-0525-0525-0525-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Or see Vim Day. Vim Day is Wampa. Vein Energy. And also a kuyi papa papa pa ma wo energy level ne cause and kai kama. Na a money pabi bre ejo moment too. Say nyoma be kuy in kai ama. One anti wa kukudru so a Vein Energy a Vim woman. And now here. Trillium Industrial Company Limited. Ye wit me afraid and now so be to be at
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1: My Vision Center. Say me can't just say the CCTV Papa Ninina by my vision as say. Oba, yes, the CCTV Papa no a best sumo. 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
5: 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And what is so yare? Mata Herbal Center. 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

That's right, Regina Paddy, dear Nidia Radia, Yehunia Yen, near Yehunia Yen Campo, and Nuna may yet their sorry son of pay. 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God bless you. That's right, yes, sorry, so I can't say about that. 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

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Me Daniel Sofu Jeremiah, Pastor Jeremiah Ishra, 104.5 FM, your number one Akan radio station. 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
1: I do 106.3 F manopa ma check us ya bono and ye to jump at the ama areni and high tension. 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
6: 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Ienya now, so near my walk around, no, I had to say dredging, ni baby, I yes, see a dining, ni baby, I yet to a run. Kuniniano, we have to be more conscious of those things. Now, I'm saying, I was say a man, a year, Juma, well, obey, yeah, the Ienya, you must face the consequences because, yeah, yeah. And my opinion feels there. Omu ya di na enya. Omu timi probi na ya ma omu kani se di omu ya no omu koso. And this is some of the results of what you're saying. You see, it's very devastating. I'm on for ejana asa ejoma. It's still blazing because it's yona go huni na no fire service truck no enti mi ufahu. Enti abes there was there she ama enti yona eko down ansa no fire service so ebiti mi eko eko dum ejana.
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7: we try and get some relief items to them assess their condition in their state and see the help we could give to them we are arranging with the methodist school just opposite us here as a safe haven for them. I'm trying to arrange for mattresses if we could get them this evening, that will be fine for us. I want them to stay there for the time being. So we see the water, we see the we are trapped in there. Those who are unable to come, they're trying to get them out of the place and are willing. But there are some people there that are not willing to come for reasons we don't know. And those who are willing to come, we are picking them up and bringing them up.
1: We ye ora Alfred Gezi ya waya abana musini ma kwa le krote di enwe si ye ewa wan mo men si ni mono di ohu ye enwa de hon sem atuja
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9: unfortunately the flooding has been very extensive today for several reasons. One, the recorded rainfall today is one of the highest in several years. The material looking at approximately 140 millimeters that was dumped on Accra. Last year, the maximum rainfall was 56 on a single day. And so the volumes are much higher. And so there are many issues to the flooding in Accra. There's climate. If we look at the rainfall pattern from 2024, 2025, 2026, you see that increasingly every year we're getting more rain in Accra than we used to get. GMET say that in 2024, for a period of 30 days in June, we had 85 millimeters of rain.
8: And I would tell you, and to a man, Penicha, sir, and no sweat toy, you know, no dim rosso, and the dissensus and son, a baye, no siabano, a yejima, said the baya, a busy beam, and my answer, me geneho, and my cassa say, now we are no or the yakon sem, and you could say, said the pa, no demabusia who draw, woma, I saw my this year, almost so I saw my japa dear, meaning I know what you say, Obianca Nakuma, and to the yem, now a bay, and what is ya, what the egua quansuo.
9: But I just want to express my sympathy with people who have lost property. Loss of property has been very extensive, and I've seen many of the videos where people had to be carried out of their houses. They deployed their boats, and they helped to save quite a lot of lives. NADMO will do what it can to try and identify the victims and see how we can just support them in a way in the next few days. I've asked the Minister of Finance to release some money from the contingency fund.
8: And he funded the dear Omo Eduomosa Ekobum, Naoma Yisika, Wadibabeshe, Ama Etitaye, Wama Womashomon Yamano, Etumiabomuchi Drumkakra, Nankonko Baseja, Wawasho Wadia, Usawanya Mobia and Fibaby, now Oman Penilino, and what shall say? What in national security, Wamu Simu, Womobaqua, your meeting, Nathan Womashe, a quaint power more Ebefaso, Yakasi enforcementa, and now Womayimu, Baby Autobola Gwenis or to go on, Baby Wusi Daya, and Miss Wusi. What she went here, we see one of no, and now my name into a summer beshe, quiet with this some man, a bejuma, no system, no a Sydney passe, when we bebu a bebu di emraso, no woman swore, no nano ekahubia, was this star in Simuna Kona Ria, when we be sitting here, no one who quail be faso, a dance will be Jaguinano, Titu de Sisi and Swo Kamono, and no summer beshe, one Samaka, now one more day, say, you know, a yejuma pepe, or my penny say, why ya crab to say, or bebon quania de Padia Hobay, into Genebia was so. You know, it was Susi at the Boamino.
1: Frequency, I would say, some was Sunny 106.3. Now you could get some new or drawn a market at you all. Yenya Bema Kwame, Joshua Kulenu, Yasanki, and Sabakanesa, and Sahonomana, Rubber Market, or Honoman, Eja Etomo, Sagana, the Suba Tokwam and Kruma Circle, Naja Befamidia, and Shadanya History, Biasa, Essence at Esipa, and to the Yamran Aswintano, Wabetanito, and Kwame Martin. 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
10: 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Ensan Conquot Terre, and I say, Emma Yakese, na Ensan Conquot Jin Samu, Janopobi Pierre, and I can say, had a dig at la, if you had the forno, any on penny forno, Wabahano pay, a barber share, or nomana, a shiener, any the way Janet she and Etier. You begin your share, dear, swatter to form, you have to more cancer, and then a yet tenya, on the Sanchez JD, I say. It's in the year, yes, said your high national. In chance, and no man who have a sign as a precaution, and who won't be digano, and I said, oh, best self, you go, no machine bo, a patapo fro, and Sama or Massa Gedino, I say.
1: Yes, in Etino, what was the bed, now I have a digger. As a gun at the end, so hey, Kwame, Yam ran us soon to the mammy for with the Akano, but a tougher, never bread newsroom there, we are, Yakanum, where Fidia so why.
8: na ye jina so na na panel si akase bono ye de nyina si go super xp ecobank thanks to your computer clinic dbs roofing and a franco trading and makoi and a boy ye chidom e din ya meje so ene abena pokuwa ah we mene
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6: Hello? Maha, me frefi wo bank. Sisye yenya or how we system ni hunti and who be here say ye bebo wa account ni hubai. Miss Shaw, who bet me up with account number? Some bow username, no password, ni mammy. Ni and Shane, you see no more any mini ya. Ninja quine for accounts ni Dijuma. Annie, who username, and no password. Me per se, me shall say, ye noana.
7: Sheye wo fraud for hon. Wo bank e misa wo username, pin, and our password. E wo phone suda. Ma we ni naho. Na so bi e ye waza. We honun tem isi anokwan. Sankai boy, Ghana Association of Banks ne debre
8: o. If you spot the fraud, you go fit to stop the fraud.
9: Afraid ye, ya twad one ago limited. I won't make him come by a time and as will be a so and penny for kaya ya mwa. Yes, kill a beer, obey will lie show. And until born ago limited, I won't make him come by Eddie, a dry, your friend said last show. Abba, a kumo, a morning in one time. And some cross you, Tafre, Sakasaka, and Tetia, and mwa who do be a emma when he and cow them. Sukua who do dormitories, kitchen, toilet, so be a mwa mwa a haubia. I draw a friend and sell last show. Last show, Kua and a quitter pump price from Kua, Uspra, Tricky and Muamoano Emma Wamubeta free a drone. She was a Wunsaka last show is such as Bakua. For mixing and so 1 liter bottle. Wasso, Copim Sabanani. First spray with them home. Babia Muamoani will be a Womasi Ebassi. Sawupe last show, Ibia to have for the trip. My Mushop will be a tongue so close on Tafre and Muamoan and Rubia. Say a supermarket. Sabu so for a chemical shop. Gana hafa na babia.
10: Na edi adanse dada akinjie bia ni ho ese abofra bia da yeso ne se obenya Orion Cyrus publication enguma na odi edi juma efise ebie mufra na dwene mu enoma kenkan ekonkan omakuntabu omontiasie 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And a primary 1, ecopin primary 6 and so, your English language, mathematics, science, creative art, history. Orion Cyrus publication and umano and from sunim na bufrom via kinkaya o nyantias yesrum kung. Orion Cyrus say babia ubia sayakra anakumase anarijin piano for 0555-313-658 and 0249-411-234. Na yedi bro, and my friend in you say, a real serious publication if you say, oh, poor papa.
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18: 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And we are den.

It's another new day, and we are grateful to the Almighty God for that special gift of life, the strength we have, and the opportunity to live once again. If you are alive today, let's give Him praise and be grateful. Have a grateful heart. Indeed, give the Lord a shout. We thank Him that we are still alive. Special good morning to you and welcome to your most authoritative morning show in Ashanti and beyond. Crow your monster from now till 9:30. It's all about issues of national interest as we've seated. Discussions that will help our nation thrive, our nation develop. This morning, unfortunately, we speak with a heavy heart as we reflect on the impact of the recent flood in the greater Accra region. Lives are lost, homes are destroyed, livelihoods of Ghanaians are disrupted in greater Accra. To everyone, every family affected, we extend our deepest sympathy and solidarity to you all. You are not alone in this moment. We are with you. In all things, give thanks to the Lord. But beyond it, we must confront the difficult questions. Why do these floods keep recurring? It's a big question to authorities and all of us. What gaps exist? What must we do as a nation? What is happening to our urban planning, environmental enforcement? What is happening? These are the questions and many more we ask this morning. What is the responsibility? Who should carry that responsibility? Many more will be discussed this morning here on your number one Akan radio station in Shura 104.5. 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
1: Just in the back of the car. 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Oh, Kobe, I catch us in Suni Twa. 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And only a dema one or painty and wash and so pa. That's the weather for today. Meeting the Berima Kofi Dawson, who to me from Yakokoa Vegatem, Panacea Farmers in the Vegatem Abba Vegatem, my two malaria, see a Timitello me fantry woman to your boapa. Pedoso Puna, 0593-802-668. Your mental health on Crowy Moon, some Eddie Bro. Doctor K. Edu of K. Edu Gaz and Ovins. 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Acosia, Miniaba, Food Diary Patase. 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
1: All right, in Shaw 104.5, you go to a show position of defiant disorders na nkwada. 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
0: there be o
1: me check here no what about Ghana see kemun 14,000
0: e call 150 million an Indian one be call 150 million
1: now say before say call
0: 140 something million
1: na Ghana banse we ma Ghana for be ticket. By say after group stage no. 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
1: report e Ghana no.
0: 80,000 to near Wauka.
1: Wauka. Baby drew no dey ko run 32 one kwani there.
0: Na ko antimi antio
1: be ba. Omo timi ga so moto ticket am obi a.
0: Antie no san no we undi card beto aban ne. 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

0: 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And a permanent South Swim Sea Tennis and a good Musamaya Bobano and an operating United Lodge Manchester Premier Sports on Kremun Sam Sima, a dread enemy, now portion of Person Qua and an unapromatina Sima Sikuyam Dinina at the Edward Manchester Pamidin, Eddie Jonathan, and Sierra from Sokoban Fatelo, Steve Sandandaruma, and Obomachium and Sandos P. World Cup and Como, and our Hanum Cinema Mana Pabia, who breakfast and I make sure Sabia Milo all in one. 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And apartment coming into agribusiness, retail, mining, hospitality, and as a manufacturer. You're the time swear. Never for it to Absa Bank, you're going to be Reno, Absa Business Banking. What you want to know, you're not going to be able to do what you want to do. You're going to be working capital. Channel, not asset and trade finance in a massier, not merchant solutions, and a federal bank, you know, get a pew, so be beyond sweat to my fine. Add to me, add them out business, and yeah, games, add to me, Toga, run of 32 games, you know, not Brazil, SL2, Emma Japan, add to me back na nante plus a crowd and a brand for the Gabriel Martinelli, add to a channel, come, add to me, add them out Brazil.
1: Now Tanaka quickly on the scene to, well, win it and then lose it. Guimaraes, Castro, what a ball, Martinelli! Brazil are heading through to the round of 16.
0: Well, now, I'm here in Germany and in Paraguay, and so that's in time, so give me a pie, I want a room extra time. Every more penalties, now penalties, you know, and Germany share 3. Emma Paraguay SF4. Now we need penalty Emma Paraguay no. Yengoti and also Sofidino Kakra.
2: Surely this time for Paraguay. He does score! Paraguay's most powerful World Cup results in their history.
0: Now Zeminuka said Brazil couldn't him. Paraguay so couldn't him. Now and I do me no. Netherlands and Morocco. Now is a Morocco, Africa for you now. No be any to tell them. Germany pie, 1-1, a room of penalties. Now, penalties, you know, and the Netherlands is here too. I'm a Morocco. SMSA. Now, I'm going to tell for the Sabari. Honestly, we need penalty, you know. You go to feed, you know, Kaka.
3: Ismael Saibari.
0: And I don't know the crowd games now. They say, no, penalties in the eye more. Yes, I'm again in the Colombian. The moon's a penalties in the eye. Yes, I'm an enterprise one. I'm a killing game. No, not be beyond so acting. I find any games, you know, any Ivory Coast and in Norway, 5 p.m. As a live commentary, Ebertim Abremo, now for France and Sweden, and you man on Crown 9 p.m. No more so at me at 10 times. So, Yamarma Saturday, and I don't know 1:30 a.m. Ghana, the new Colombia. Now, I don't know my former Blasters coach, and your opinion for the CK, I can't only able to say, game, and I say, Tavios, oh, only a coach or Genidi Pass, strategy room against Colombia, no, will be able to say, coach, you know, and so air, Pablo, coach, opinion, you for the CK, I can't know.
4: I think we have a coach who understands what to do at every given time. My man, Biano, the wisdom in the game, what he has to do, he's seen the players, his own players, the opponents, how they play. And he's very sure, certain. Every tactical player out there, Biano, is because he assesses the opponents very well. When we played England, we saw England play Croatia. They were fantastic. They were in control. Would you say the same when they met us? Yeah, of course, no. And so the coach knows exactly what to do. He will have a method, a strategy, an idea of how to play Colombia. Colombia. You have an idea as to how to do. And I'm sure, very, very certain, say, meeting Colombia, the headache is not say, team New Year's is the headache is the preparation. How we prepare, how we make sure you destroy their style of play, their way of play, frustrating them. And because we are good at that, you know, and that is what matters. Not too much of the name. Yes, they might have the players, they might have the names, but, you know, we don't even know Colombia like we know England. We meet England. I know because we are.
0: I know ASCK Akono, former Blasters coach, and our team in Kano, and some of the supreme mom, and many children here for NYC 930. I will be coming your phone in a Sikunya, near the Insha Power, so doing the Casipano, and so at Abana Pamedi, Eddie Jonathan, and still do over to my friend Sokoban Fatlo. May so soon a champion of Quatuaso, Eddie Cremon, some you were not to come at me, Eddie Amamon.
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0: in 500 Ghana cedis. 1X Games. 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
13: Madam, I'm looking for Abena.
14: Abena, there's someone looking for you.
13: Madam, please, where's Abena?
14: Abena,
15: yes, ma'am.
14: Is this who you are looking for?
13: Madam, please get me Abena. Please.
14: Della. Abena, bra.
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13: Oh, Abena. If it's not Abena rice, please keep it in there.
17: Abena rice. And Niji Nkwa.
18: FDA. Achieve that in crats where you had some.
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1: Yeah, me said I'm coming.
0: One kind. 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
1: hurry, you added to one of my.
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2: Imagine who dear no, I know.
1: I mean, yeah, no, I
2: know.
1: Maybe I too.
0: And everyone's going to watch me. But almost
1: got ready.
0: Almost say so yellow.
1: Now, I'm saying,
0: oh, yellow.
2: Lawyer Francis.
0: Would it say you make us a witch?
2: Lawyer Francis.
1: Yeah, I'm funny lawyers and make chatter.
2: Hey, I'm the boo.
0: I'm saying,
2: coffee. Yeah, ready. You made us say, now, at your foot. 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
4: 7 7 9 0 9 0 7 7 7 7 7 7 7 7 7 7 7 7 7 7 7 7 7 7 7 7 7 7 7 7 7 7 7 7 7 7 7 7 7 7 7 7 7 7 7 7 7 7 7 7 7 7 7 7 7 7 7 7 7 7 7 7 7 7 7 7 7 7 7 7 7 7 7 7 7 7 7 7 7 7 7 7 7 7 7 7 7 7 7 7 7 7 7 7 7 7 7 7 7 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
5: I was here for yourself, some of you watch him, Osho, a champion, son of Panos, and Bob Pounce, Mano, Ed, you know, M, you know, na Brasson, say I did a one cut, I would do a bit, Jason, Emma Bosono, Edmar, Tote, Bre, and so Eddie Wanamo. Now, Miss I wore the daily searchlight. Now, the daily searchlight, the Bokat, I know, and some outdoor day, Abba, and Watcha, and Funica Cra, and Radia, of course, one could put him on Temno Yasam, get to a Nipa, Eta, and Suenia, yes, or don't know why I went to Yasia, a dying. Mem at a Japadi, I say no, as you any and so catch and watch the same. No, a yifas or no, I did Nipama Kuma Kong Kong and Quadia Fru Munsem, the Boka Taman body Abba and no. Now, and what you know, and I shall see one man so I said, Tom for Nidia Bat near Kaisa would do in another day corner. Can and a day chrono. Now, and then watch us, MPP Amanu Kuno, Sonny Mano, Wamudia, Asama by a near bra. 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Na black stars ni akupo ya duma. Na match ni fear than a
6: memen da humachi.
4: 1:30.
5: GFA PR no. Unim unimna.
4: I don't want to say.
5: Take it by a swap post. It was a match near Friday.
6: Friday humachi.
5: One fun time nine can was a match in a Friday. Tin besides Friday is the same.
4: Maybe a mistake no aye.
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1: why uh-huh.
0: If I see the almost say, wow, all your supporter now are buying a door call, yeah. Which are ticket in my group stages to the Arcadia.
1: Wow,
0: what do you want? Arcadia, wow,
1: you did your mouth for my
0: hand. It will be our consumer and with TV as well.
1: I'm going to do this.
0: And I'm going to be answering the ticket, boy. And we are
1: 1,200.
0: I see a country home. Kofi Adams.
1: Nasa sent an
0: abacon. I saw so beco.
1: And where the man go for Johnny you?
0: And send you Johnny and Wawa
2: somewhere. I said Johnny Krum.
0: Johnny Wawa. Is it today? Trump was the only one in the
2: my part, the business analyst now, and him had any and what that in Subranta to Guya, Ewa and Krapunpuniman Temekovia Sieneja. Any part of one, Sabi Adana Noma, ticket down so no, and who has some guiapa. Now, Mamusa Gana Man Penny, His Excellency John Dramani Mahama, his name Sejata, a credit and name and a brave son Tati and I acronym him, and I all share Gana or forms. I was a man, my Gana. And she, my mammy and my woman is away. Mommy and Fabia Quia knew a dumb fanchet, your man is ready, baby, I'm ready. I took old woe,
1: no,
2: and crying at 10 when his hair. It was yeah, yeah, woo, it's a fool.
1: So, no, no, you
2: want them young, no, here. I know Tim Warren.
1: Oh, well, I'm going to go.
2: It's only to me, Nusro. Well, shall we have a son? Well, see, was yeah, John 1135 and Jesus
1: Webb. Yeah, yeah, yeah, Ghana for swing. Now, Ghana for one can do my job this year, swing.
2: And so, we are time young, who say, I'm my new quab, dear, soon, Vinched, yes, and ye, or Mamma Ghana.
1: Cry,
2: Mamma, Mahuanim. 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
2: okay
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3: ja tria to ye kanu se dia tia na fe dia nim osoronim akoko atenase
4: for a very long time me ti radio anopa representation, no, yes, so we love.
3: Wow.
4: I don't pay. 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I can be big to where we come out 100%. I don't pay, come out the best breakfast presenter in the whole of Ghana.
3: Thank you very much.
4: I have enjoyed the way you were left in the LPM, and it was so relaxed.
3: Wow. 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Thank you very much. Ejet Tiatwo, ye kanu sidi ya tiana, fedi enim osuroni.

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1: Ride in Shaw 104.5. Abusua. Bra Facebook. Ye live on so YouTube na fe ye ni Ghana enkomo. 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Ewo enchrasie. Shane so se G-Money. And that's why I send a DJ to your tour at a bro. Obe send this car, obe to your bill, obe Jessica through, be obe to airtime. And your G money, and that's who you sue. Star for.
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1: 488 hash star 488 hash and I'll be download G Money app no ewo Play Store and App Store na fi udie djuma. 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the other one na ohwe another one nso a ohwe another one nso a o na eko no
4: Danyamiasi
1: why? She says any part of dance you need a cause rubber bin abet tense you need you na who are deno at the neck quarter said you were rubber and what twins in any no den in and you know at the echo. Come and see for yourself. And no ma AC and ra a one crime pumpuni mantemo and another one. Ah, me wear who, and name Quadami New Year. Yes, so mammy can home. Mammy Bako can home, and now Quadami, you know. Come and see the sad incident from a yet flooding. 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This is how serious it was. It is the only one that you know. Say, I'm going to no. Now, say, it is finished. And walk on what test run. It is me. I'm going to know. I'm going to container. I'm going to know. It's in you. 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I'm going to know. Frank is over to me. Any image, no, at us. I'm afraid that way. 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
4: 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A security zone. 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U pesa u defende on kure bedding. 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emra e kyerese ye nsi dan e wo nsuom emra e kyerese ye ntuwura ngu gatam emra no wo ho bebre me kyerɛ in the course of this particular discussion am wo hu saa emra ni nyina e wo ho but who should enforce it say be ye benya sanity wo ye system mu that is the challenge because there is institutional failure all that we are seeing and say our system has failed that's a simple answer the systems have failed because emra ye te wo ma ECG Greco a shut down Messi Enra ECG Greco a shut down because of the flood. It will be the hospital say ya. Na oji aya de hwa they need alternative power supply. Asani yetimi agene nkwa. Because they need to shut down to save life because it's won ediafra. Nti ehu se nyamakane ya no be si so and they have to shut down. Ni pewu whole teaching hospital whole around the area and also kra hoso sa flood e ifa ho de ne to so mame. So it means that the problem enye Accra nko it extended to even whole the voter region fato sumame University of Health and Allied Sciences any hwe ni mo look at how voter region hospital no any mo aye ena ohwe de eyi free gata mu nyina ewura ena beguo rabes ho ahwan ena guo no he whole teaching hospital elimu. This is the frontage na Ghana met your fortune yes eh ensuo no enyenyaye na wonim de ye meya ne ye meya ne se the flood issues of this country enyenne na shase mamemfa wonkom kakra since 1968 ensu yiri no ameya hu se Ghana ese ye bibi. In fact, July 4, 1968, Accra had recorded the heaviest rainfall in 9 years before that time. And that's no bit me away. That time, the spokesperson for Meteorological Services, Ebe Kain, said, a very heavy since June 1959. The volume was 7.56 inches. But a flooding year, June 29, 1971, SSC, Adan e collapse ye. Baby ani e fre ho Twin City. Adan e collapse ye. E wo secondi takrade. Ya anye fi ho. Fa me kwa enimu 1995. Enche akura. 1995. July 5th. 1995. E won so flood. The same thing. E starti midnight. E ma e toya ma kra nyina flade ye. Ache mota VRA substation nyina. Power e kati ye te se di ene. ECG ene e griku akati power no. This is not the first time. I'm just giving you the precedent and how our systems have failed. June 13, 1997, Accra, South Flood. In 1999, we had the same flood as sweep across. And across the country, in Nigeria, maybe Kura, Koya, Kudu, Upper West, Upper East, and Northern regions. This is the situation. And this is your first time. Now, fa Ghana Meteorological Agency omo prediction omo de ma yesa afiwe 2026 ensuo beto pa esu bi maada omo wone yen. That was reported on 25 February 2026 eye Wednesday. Also, the Ghana Meteorological Agency has issued its forecast for 2026 major rainy season in southern Ghana, providing an early warning to protect lives, property and key economic sectors. One in a bad idea near found. You will say on 13th March 2025, Mampeni Kredi Kenya, sir, and Iswadi Hununu, and your vision say, and shall flood the bed higher one claim. Where your 2026 forecast a buyer by Meteorological Agency. But answer no more the sir one in Ibre, no Mampeni, the Kaya Sundaya, John Dramani Mama, and the Kaya Sunday, who die when it trim. Apao committee, fa committee ne toso mame. Ose President Mahama forms anti-flood task force to tackle Ghana's flooding crisis. That was on March 13, 2025. And sana 2026 warni iba. Yura Standogwe, Deputy Chief of Staff, in charge of operations at the presidency, on a dasa anti-flood task force nanwa, ye set it up in 2025. Standogwe, any Gilbert Ejay, Minister for Water Water Resources and Housing, NFA Ahmed Ibrahim, Minister for Local Government, Chieftaincy and Religious Affairs, any woman I can hono, DCOP Abdul Osman Razak, Mesremo, why ye ni amampeni palmo se munye anti-flat task force no? Jumedi ebe anemwedi? Why are we seeing this? It's 1 year. Mampeni palmo se munye anti-flat task force munche se ensuo enflade. What have you done, Standogwe? Aji ayampia politics. No abetro one ne yi any Facebook page. Na one Vicente kun, na one we kun Deputy Chief of Staff. To try and piasa, you were the chairman, Mampeni Power said, anti-flood task force, Standogwe, una ono, to tackle the flooding situations in Ghana. What have you done? Deputy Chief of Staff in charge of operations since 2025, and a Mampeni yi musa monshe. No planning. And I'm not surprised it has failed because the water resources, Western Housing, Zaha Minister, and Grau Mudio, Zaha Minister, where do my Ben Wobo? Zaha Minister, we. Just say, Utu, one year, Yantimian plan you. yɛntimi kura ma warning e yi say oh ye prepare be na ti bibi say yɛtimi ayɛ rescue mission successfully and they are struggling to even rescue people. Meanwhile, committee was set up a year ago. Mampani John Dramani Mama, Edisa Honus, Shewo, Standugwe, and sa as a chairman of Anti-Flood Task Force. Deputy Chief of Staff in charge of operations. So we said yet here. Over 2,000 people and they are displaced. More than 9. But we were in charge of that Anti-Flood Committee. Mon form a plan, I'm only 2 jamra. Mon form a plan, I'm also share yamra. I'm what me are implementing are still any in Monfametre. And no one is in me a set committee, no man no more. Your committee near Numti, asa. Asa, nothing happens. From June 3rd, 2015, Nipa 150 Elusu on my lives through flood and fire. 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Secondly, kwe for na ye chi wo ma punish wo mo aservo as deterrent to that behavior because emra wo kromu a and there are local assemblies, district assembly, municipal assembly, metros no dia na mo ye e di punish such individuals no a e be ma deter wo mo from doing that. Now we need to use some proper proper chrome. What we use is almost proper chrome. We use zoom line or clinic. Why? A cost only a day anyway. And then we don't see that. I mean that proactive cleaning, sanitation issues. We say a cost because you see they are local ministry, no local government ministry, no. At the assemblies, no any sanitation. Where do ma? At the ABC assembly for no MMDS, DCs, no MCs, no. A cost is say. The biade aye first week of eyi make me ne da e bayi obehu yes sanitation wan wan na wo ma kogina ne ya se ya pepa gata mu ane akurekura mplaye praye no ane aye ni se de ahujahuja ane asori abafie ye clinic once a month. very funny people ne ye once a month na assembly no etwa sika no wo de akogina wo se ma ye national sanitation wan wan na ye wie. Any 3 days abeko gata ni mu asa choku. There is no system that ensures that we are always clearing our drainages. Mampeni na kan wo se ya di ama local assembly.
5: Nso talk akra pe na bebia ayiri.
4: This was 2024.
5: This is our Ministry of Sanitation na omo ahwe so ntie wo twini ai na nso kakra to omo kwaji sika wo World Bank omo se omo be yiyi gata nu mu ai che se omo fa nye hwe no. NDC bar, sa sanitation ministry no yebegu no ni asan dia call local government
6: osan editu just say
4: NG say say local government yebisamu how far with the sanitation issues because dia yehun frank it fa dia ewura ne gu ensuo ne mo e de ne ko no mame fa sa picture no ha we eji assembly na e wo ha no eyi odi pe sa area ho no eyi ne mame. Assembly now, we had DC, MC, what's our area? And she a wrapa. And you see, yeah, Alajo Hono. In fact, where we are in charge, you know, local governance now, more yen Hono. MD, MC, our area Hono. And you are, Juma, wo yen Hono, who we are, yeah. I don't blame you because Anti-Flood Task Force, no, Tia Standogwe Dano, they are just, I don't want to use a harsh word. But emphasis on PNU, that is what I will say. But Brofumuka useless, because we do want him. what monitoring ben pa. Look at this. Look at this. 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Yes, citizens ni behavior nye. 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By mra wo ho e said that is what UK has done. America ni adi nya untumi ntu wura ngu basabasa.
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4: Me se ubetumi ananti kuromo hu enkran ni kuma se hey ubetumi ananti ba bi wo pedasbin dasbin wo awudi wuni no wo pe bi kura de ball at mu nya bi agese wo sire obi store no aka chen se bacho me mfa 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criminal and other offenses act 1960 or say utu wura e the good drains mu a etia mra act 925 lands use and special planning act SA e dan bia esi ba bia enye bia ne yanyiringu e ye mra e wa ha ye 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

0: Nigeri pa. 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Matro say ye from 1968 yenim. Come and see Japan. Previously name Suotwa. But they planned ahead. Yen ye plan in saying. Bra Facebook behind ye. Where ye Japan? Where e ye Japan? Name Suo Yiri. 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She said ye name Suo Yiri wo. 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And kasa sakura, it means we are failing to plan. We are failing to plan. Any also no drainage system could stop Accra flood disaster. Why na catch you? You are interior minister. You shouldn't be talking this way. You're planning here and Kenya diyehuni. It's poor planning. Too bad. 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We don't want to think and make systems work. Enforce the laws. Prosecute offenders. 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Embrani nye juma. There are laws in this country. Matre usa omomu tu ura guno. Embra waho. Act 29. Criminal and Other Offenses Act 1960. Embra waho. Yebit media ye juma. Waste management. Yen trust in yensa anye biem. And she said, because assemblies no moon to me yet. John Dramani Mama, His Excellency. This is assemblies, new municipal, and they are moon to me yet. We know them already. Only in assemblies no moon to me. Town planning, crack was saying. What's up, almost sanitation is woman yet. Town planning, planning. You better say, a dying seer, wins here, you better hear it. It is here. You say, no ma. Now your drainage system say, this is sat and kitten kitten, midi Japan, the actual. Yen you more can see, I can see me be and swoon between them. Because in sure air tunnel, near see the best statistics are breaking the corner at the end. In the next 10 years, they chrono. A more dene, because a real climate change neighbor, a more dene, a Tiansha CM planet. So by 3, 4 years, 5 years, Nanki, a team in your drainage, I can see your cities near the nothing you won't crow be one more. And Kia, your developers and Kruna, regions in Ibia and the develops will be up a so called by a chat national cake, Nuni Abia regions, Libia, Numaka Krawa, Babun Benya, Yania, be brain two coin cocro kesim, so be a pen cry a quatra, Amahona choku overpopulation, now lead to all these things. Let's develop other regions. This is the hard truth. The flood occurred because we allowed it. Poor planning. Yeah, now reho. Shadia China, Yanidia, China, small city. In so takuru we mua nyasem ketua. But China etimia developia yen shiseye mendei. Sa honu ana ekuronu nyina etimi yiri no. Frank is fatu sumaye. Look at what they have done. It won't be si daya. Ye the pillars is shisha siye kama. In so ni timi fa siye kama. Bra Facebook be had ye wage a China. Spawn city. Ome si ni kama ne in so nama siye kama. But we don't plan. Baby esi esi abrosan kurani esi da intia. Baby enisi esi da inu kurani akosi esi wo. That is who we are because our laws are not working. Yanyini biem. Now what has happened, no? It is telling us that we need to think and reason well as a nation. Maybe.
1: Oh yeah! Come on!
2: Isra.
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4: And now.
5: Who you monster?
0: Kwabena, mumre na. Media, my cousin said, you were mine, not here. No, you're a man, you're somewhere. and the safety officer and so on. He will be part of the discussions. Na kwabra machi
2: coffee yenya
0: na bi abo kodi
2: adom ne ntime ho ye pa na wo so e
0: adom ne mpa ibo ye ho ye
2: great great great coffee are ho are ho
0: serious
2: o hwe enema e koso a you ask yourself into your mind here when it has so many in the next 10 15 20 years
0: yeah
2: what will become of us
0: genye serious
2: e den e beto yen na wo ka e present e ka loans a party be equity yes or would be got him near day. Yes. In 2012, there was a project called Conti Project.
0: Mm-hmm.
2: The NDC government promises about $663 million. Edia be yes our drainage systems, no. Akanya was a very beautiful plan. Ebe the yachts better to Odor River no Sonia dia day. Very beautiful. As at 2015. In fact, Collins Dauda was the minister for local government then. Yahushi. So Mukwaji loan, so Mankwaji. Standard Chartered Bank and a US government. And another sponsors our project. No, we didn't. Yahudi, of course, Yebim. And during the MPP's era, almost 350 million. Say, no, so much the same project.
0: Yeah.
2: And also, Yahudi, of course, Yebim. And Yebisa say, we vote for people to come to leadership. What is the essence of going to kill Ukosa line? Tin tin tin tin.
0: Yeah.
2: No atuaba. A home fast one is a monkan say. Monkan say. If not, sir, and near me, and I'm obey, yes, the bear, home behind here. Monkan say.
0: Now blame games.
2: Blame games. And away, say. And away, and say. And away, yen tuaba, my mosa mume point the fingers at some people. Yen him so way, or soon as you are not engineer tuaba the mouth.
0: Yeah.
2: What have you done? And you cited Muntaka.
0: Yeah.
2: In fact, they are clueless. Some of them are clueless.
0: Okay, can we be guys where you see harsh?
2: No.
0: But
2: exactly. It's just a problem. No. But we are clueless about the situation, about the problem. And see, who clues to what is going on? And Kabeka say, Accra flats, no drainage system be anywhere and get me every year. For an interior minister to say this,
0: Ghana, no,
2: God have mercy,
0: mercy indeed. Obori,
3: yeah, Akokwa.
0: Before I say my name, a guest, bidding komono. Ovori
3: Akokwa
0: Enkwada we hu omo no Ti wo hu omo Enkwada anketo anu Ede ne dia bedru
3: Akokwa dia bedru ase no Eye assassination Unse yen no ye buye ni gu niema bebre so Ya bra bom no ye se o we dia nya hwe we dia se we said there any man kitin a yen as ye buye ni gu so no ene na etoto aso a me ebedu sei won mi say galam say ene won sense me ekoso no ye fa ne say
0: etra
3: enya hwe ba gana no say wuko forest belt now na ye galam say no ehun susu aso na esane ba ase
0: o on sa cross eastern region
3: ben no
0: ene o musu di galam say o
3: na esane ba o
0: I agree
3: yen ye no ye fa ne say because would you be so be a cobby called Taqua Brabasi Bracono? I could tell a beer gold be a beer tickle mobby and say, Namodi Motiana mo can you be then you be. Yea, funny saying a few. Who's soon this car no talk or trunk kind?
0: Yeah.
3: Nan Yankupo on Tawaka. A beam only said in 1971, there was what we call the Ramsar Convention. A Ramsar Convention, it say, yeah, you were area, sir. Bruni, your friend is a wetland. A hassing in Subetaha. 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
0: ye wo kwan kura ye faso ac edan e wa from unim urban planning no aduru stage a no land should be left as a waste
3: okay
0: and I say ye be live no be sa etina eba interchange ase I mean yeah omu use for projects we call other countries Singapore ni ade wo omu interchange ase a omu ye sports ebi bo eyi table tennis o ma se school foot mi ko suade ye arts wo ho ene ade ebi na amuako hene try to do in Ashanti region ni ade omu ye they don't want that space to be left. You know, left like that because lands are more yedding as time progresses. It is such places you're quite fast. You know, that's what China sat down. And I'm the tree. I'm a sponge city. It's your dining in C and fail later there. Omo yen wahan. But there are strong pillars. I want to see LA.
3: And the foundation, better structures.
0: It is only kama, but not dino abansoro. No, ubit mi esi abrosa etwa sunum esia. And the only thing this is what they are doing. But here, honey, there, obe filling station, obe you, obe fail.
3: About 22 years ago, ne wo Kumasi Tenka University.
0: Yeah.
3: Ena Kumasi Tenka University no, oh baby, ya bo volleyball, omo,
0: yeah.
3: Eno mo satam Dr. Lord Asamoa. Ena ne ye no say. Omo be si abrosan ho but when they brought the engineers and engineers abrosan ha na mre
0: e be bu
3: at that time no me as a lip me genius you be see there na one na mo say ha mre
0: a check
3: a that's what that's what the engineer was saying say we see sad dan we e dey twaso be for ni adade na we mo e be ma problem I saying we don't listen to the engineers had they not been sent an institution and they are buying dear
0: Oman Pinia,
3: and they are private.
0: You don't want to see.
3: Obeka see. No, Chebe, I have a problem. Chrome was saying, wait, you know, Ukoteka, at the planning department, we have economic planning and settlement planning. So what is the advice do they give?
0: And some of them are even employed into our system.
3: We don't listen to the technocrats, the ordinary people keep dominating. Obia just here you are home or some mebusu asase or return is
0: ah you're a politician
3: for a politi-
0: do you know where I am who, I bought the land myself
3: and I'm saying
0: if you joke I will let them transfer you
3: me na man the assassin but no any sir any dey be do you say oh na be be you do crampon you go hwe oh but I'm saying the same say yen yen nwe oh God will force us to think Onyankopon
0: obemie
3: sue nyansa because said ya cra en so wo hwe situ akokwa de wo ye no de na videos na wo ye ahu meti o
0: yeah
3: awra ko papa said obi obi nya dade nhwe bia onya ahu meti virtually 40% or 50% of Accra has been submerged in water.
0: It's true, very very true.
4: And what the Jim is saying is Jim had first some kind of say is he from a ne to Ochina
0: and no
4: Thursday
0: and no cry is no it's week where they expect it.
4: Let's say Reggie Rackstone feels you call
0: home.
4: Now the who say or what and what in them soon.
0: I say free room neighbor
4: and it's almost a share baby.
0: Now to almost cry and them soon.
4: Hey,
0: a burial.
4: Hey, who God have mercy.
0: Hey, who. Mene aye safety officer oye penipa ba aye oye consultants so 3D Energy Training Center executive board member for aye GISEP and a chairman Kumasi chapter ba housing safety ne normal no a omo na ujine mu pa aye Mr. David Abema Biasi ewa ha this is not the first time but taba ha on safety issues Mr. David Abema Biasi Bibi aboko die.
5: Akoko, yedanyame ase.
0: Said eh aye die. Ehu abam because now ya realizes yensu Ashanti region, some of the places e flood kakra. Ya hu the flood at Asafo. Kakra. I think say Abuabo area ho and some other places are a tough flooding kakra. Even Grananwe adum die kra ye hu say flood kakra ba. And all these things yes, we'll be able to say, yeah, now we'll say,

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1: Oh, you were named before, had
2: you? Oh, Environmental Protection Agency.
1: I'm your number one.
2: EPA for?
1: EPA. And yes, I planning, development planning, settlements. Yeah, you know, yes, you are. You go school, you have degree, you have masters, you have PhD, you have done professors. So, I know man, yes, you know, or see, I did boy, man.
3: There be someone among person, boy. Because I'm watching him, dear, you know, PhD for professors near to Krum, names who say, you dear. Na mwana mwana mwana jita
1: mwana. 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
3: Na sisika ba. World Bank na anu ikroma ye over 300 million.
1: Tutake o eyi. 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
3: Ah mwa plane ye gun krata.
1: Oh. Eni yase ye be plan biye biye. Obi ye project work. Doctoral project thesis. This is different. DN research, your research department, baby, Ghana. Near Yak, won't be a year. Oh, I got them.
3: My draw plan.
1: I got them. Saying, you know, we a project work. Our dear, so for my Ghana, Miss May, a media up to master's level. But I dear, na yes, Yano. Ministries, MMDs, planning, DN, and we are, and we say, paper, no. Na ye be dem ma de na ejuma fi yen so se na okay.
3: E de na ma mum timi fa nyi.
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1: yesi si dan
3: yeah
1: na ti o yesi yesa kwa sori bible say a good father
3: when
1: a japa o si e japa de e de to o ma ne nchiri ba nchiri beba e wo proverbs it is a uye nipa na oba asasi su a e japa de na wo si no o se hu se anya wo de o nchiri ma beba na wo si ne nsuo ma nchiri ba ba beto. I don't know anything, Gray.
3: Yeah.
1: And then I yes, see Ninsio more from 100 meters, may and see 60 meters, may and see now. Ya fetch that canana or Hennibis Rajiska. So I told him, who's your auto one money and the hot? Oh, to us, I see a mawininda ho. Wininda ho say, as I see Diamat, maybe see a bebu and chiliba. That is what we should be thinking. Yam one in and cry, son. Yes, is it die or baby any see a sino? So say, yes, yes, yes, yes, yes, yes, yes, yes, yes, yes, yes, yes, yes, yes, yes, yes,
3: yes, yes, yes,
1: yes, yes, yes, yes, yes, yes, plan yes, yes, yes, yes, yes, yes, yes, yes, yes,
3: yes, yes, yes,
1: yes, yes,
3: yes, yes, yes, yes, yes, yes, yes, yes, yes, yes, yes, yes, yes, yes, yes, yes, yes, yes, yes, yes, yes, yes, yes, yes, yes, yes, yes, yes, yes, yes, yes, yes, yes, yes, yes, yes, yes, yes, yes, 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

0: esi bibu ahoto be ba si ebu dan bebrebe ye no kure ba ko pe we ye bible mu quran mu any asase so no kure na making
1: that's the hard truth
0: exactly
1: wow
0: there are a lot of structures that need to be destroyed me kabro fu kakra film
1: wow
0: adan bebre ho a ye yifri ho a ahoto be ba pressure ne emba to see
1: but why are we not doing it
0: and he says you see nipa bebre mbese ye beka no kure wa asase so ete so no kure ni ho reason ya sema making ya chro ya measure uko ya febi bi scheme ya cheche insasi ya wo area bia ban ya cheche ya 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
1: 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Now say answer you sua near how move no be near you.
0: I was say I was a sakra near jai. 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
1: 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And isi ye wambra wo memu echre se, otu bon le gu gate mu eti amra. And I quoted the law.
0: Yes.
1: 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immediately
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0: 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Sam ye ya de bi ma ni pesuro
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1: hmm
0: o ka se o be wu
1: e ka manfa bo
0: enti how case
1: yeah
0: safety occupational health safety of Ghana Institute of Safety Environmental Professionals ye ye wo mu no ye ninje
1: mhm
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1: yeah
0: eno enti ne ye ni se ekwan be ne be fa so a se enchire ma e ba no o be suya safety
1: right
0: no mo dia ewura adansie mu
1: okay
0: no mo dia ewura wo mu nyuma mu ye ya start
1: okay.
0: Yakobi yeah, chapter University of Energy and Natural Resources.
1: Okay.
0: I was in Yane.
1: I'm on the better to you.
0: Yeah, started training. I'm yeah, inaugurated. Now, sir, chapter no doctors in penny for me and a patron. So, modano.
1: Right.
0: Until you started your training, you're more far engineering training in safety.
1: Okay.
0: Send a bear, obey your university. No. So, now what is safety? Now, see, it is all your engineer, building engineer already, you know. Wajijinti yeyi adechire bi wo yenye ho.
1: Bai na mumfa sa proposals no nko the university so that nke betumi ayete se ebeye common course bia ubia beye throughout. 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I mean why don't you make that proposal? Nanka meye common course. They said they say omo chire entrepreneurship wo universities through all you are kwa be entrepreneurship course ni ade. Ye nye ne sa.
0: Akoko ameda se em se university curriculum no. Brofumu. Se wo se san ni oma ya na edin.
1: Propose an
0: mom there was CPD continuous development short courses
1: okay
0: eno na ye introduce my student no
1: right
0: ah enye usia safety nanso ye enye no academic professional
1: okay
0: na usia ka
1: chain kakra
0: ha into university na won start to national service no no watch exam
1: right
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0: you ne ebe ka ne se adiachi Ghana yeah, cost 70 years. 58 years ni and a flood in sea Ghana, a young cry. 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Eh asembia eh ya. 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
2: flowers fade cards get tossed but a personalized song that lasts forever surprise someone you love with a custom song made just for them with joybox visit joybox.com to get started on your personalized song today don't just say I love you sing it with joybox
1: right
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3: Onipa bibi ni die, eh? Food bridge, oh yeah. Onipa da se ni. Onipa da se ni how di car come? Hey chale, oh Ghana.
1: Yes, onu kura di eje se food bridge ni onipa no be fast one. Is it? Or they are blocking? Onipa no be anyi. Eje se achimota ABC food bridge no. Ena Google Map odi akwa ika e akuduru ono. Is it onu wase chini ye die? Baby, I'll call us a chinny.
3: Bibi ni die, eh? That's a food bridge, oh, yeah. Only what I said, me. What I said, how do you cock off? Hey, Charlie.
1: I didn't see I had a home, dear Manipa. Any Pamudru, Nina, I need the eye. It is a kay, sir, map we do cars by noom, a beer before the anes and a food bridge, and say, Bununu. Monchakawa, now Google, no, I'm saying Google Mount.
3: Yes,
1: hey.
3: Onipa bibi ni die, eh? That's a food bridge, oh yeah. Onipa da se ni. Onipa da se ni how di car come? Hey Charlie, oh Ghana, never. Onipa bibi ni die, eh? That's a food bridge, oh yeah. Onipa da se ni. Onipa da se ni how di car come? Hey Charlie, oh Ghana, never.
1: Or the car kofro and ojina and a man for a person almost fast soon almost anchor or because car and block a quino and they are very surprising. Now, footbridge and ankasa and kofi or more kasa more kumi. 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

0: 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Now, the only say, or per SHS graduate, or your hard working, or San Subu, a dear come on. 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I walk boom so open ultimate hostel now. Now I call you on carry 0243 944 641 0243 944 641. Na ye din komo what a flood issues ye din komo about so many things waha. E dia na nso wo kan de sie e dia na ebeye insuiri na ekoko okosu na Santi Ridge be bibia wo bia across Ghana. How is the flood situation ewo area ma ye hunu sen enete ye wo be bia wo nti ye din komo we no ye mbie musa ohun aha nti wo bia emfre. 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
1: 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Enti, Can you imagine a driver for Pano? A beer drain is saying, but can't the beyond? Careful, so and will say, but do be away station. Mirkabia was Jimmy Careful, so no, they say, on slow down crowd.
0: Yeah,
1: Mirkam Quanti, and come here, say, your drivers will be Bredu Kromwa. On this will do be away. And your friends say, and when you're busy,
0: Zebra crossing, crowd, yeah.
1: Dear on my way, say Mupa, been moon yet, and in your near male personal. Send me a piece of your song. I'll say from.
0: I'll say from Mampa. KB, thank you. Next caller. Hello. Hello. Hello.
2: Oh, what's your name?
0: Major Suominia, Odin.
2: The DJ are large.
0: Okay.
2: Obimpa.
0: Obipe. All right, I'll large you into you.
2: I'm in Chiabas. We will be am shining far. On the way, which is Mipa.
0: Mm-hmm.
2: Messer Passe, who's your bravo, Abu Bashadi?
0: Abuabu, who
2: is free? Airport roundabout.
0: Mm-hmm.
2: I'm not for Tabu Sah, Tsunami Sah, BC, Afu Kanta. Oliver,
0: mm-hmm.
2: A young Kala, then Tisa. You shouldn't go out in your pa. It's a bit, it's a bit, it's a bit, Doma, your Kala.
0: Wow.
2: And then, so, Yanni Pa, Yanni Gumsa, Fa, do we out?
1: It's a bit.
0: Wa alaikum salam. Next caller. Hello. Pick a next caller, mommy. Hello.
3: Hello.
0: Many are in your free.
3: Me ba chere from the restaurant and chat me yoso.
0: Asante achim.
3: Yoso.
0: Yoso. Okay.
3: Agogo.
0: Okay.
3: Me pa chere me so ma de kakra ne se.
0: Mhm.
3: Na mpani fo no se. Yeah, sorry, I didn't buy any. I shall win people. They are quite a whole engineer on one end of the assembly. I know what I was from here. Nanka, I have the bad thing. I mean, my business is so heavy. Anna, Yakimi, Anna, I can't find office or mother in the family. I'm putting down on the action. Anna, the enemy will be our children in the pocket. We are both half one car. And then another book. Or I have one of their customers.
0: Right. May that say. Thank you very much. Kunlu Ghana Limited, the Wunchun Capsule, Naba Johnson, 10 times. If you take a free trip, I will be Mr. Kion. So, my mother, I will be a rubber band and tablet. Oba Kum Fitri Muhao. I warn them, man. I say, Mujan media for sunny year. If free Araba bands and tablet. Pharmacy, herbal shops, I would want in a busso. 0244275429. 0244275429. Na, what baby, maybe I find my last caller. Hello? Minia.
4: Good morning.
0: Good morning.
4: What's wrong today?
0: I don't mean who you am, but you're me near Benny.
4: Only a black army. Idiacy.
0: Idiacy, right. Okay.
4: Now,
0: Hello. Aha, Fidia Casa.
4: Mr. Chief, the reason is that
3: And I'm a customer that why you book, I had your mind, the power for me in Lugas. So, over the coin, she won't order.
0: Yeah, order it.
3: Over Philly. Over the Yasas, I will over Philly. One person she was negative to make a car, no one young time. I don't answer yet. What do you say? And then the rest of you saw a fair order. They give a negative to make a coming young hotel. Since you have one of the Tampa of the special. Make a picture of the negative. So, on Philly Mahano, on Pamu.
0: Thank you very much, Mammy, for Fred. 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
0: 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Now, what I say, a week purified drinking water, one for life. Auto a week, Muscani be called National Cardiothoracic Center, Kolebu, Naya the Ajia Mount Fire, Renty Free Nelkri, say one of my weeker, because one of my week na and J Mount Fire the Shepherd. Se oko ye DNA dia, there's only one stop. E ye blueprint DNA. 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
7: Reggie Promoter

0: when it comes to discipline, you can speak well of Ghana out of the African teams in Ghana, and not just one person, but collectively as a team, how to defend and play the ball play the game without a ball. When you don't have the ball, how you squeeze the area and make it difficult for the opponent, and not just 45 minutes, but 90 minutes of the game. You can clearly say Ghana have shown that discipline. Because Senegal played France. I'm doing this analysis for you to also see. They played very well in the first half, but in the second half, they conceded goals. Ivory Coast, when they met Germany, you saw at a point in time, you couldn't see the difference. It's almost on both teams are all on the same level. But it didn't last. It got to lesser part of the game, and they lost focus. Ghana has not shown that. Ghana has shown a lot of discipline, a lot of work ethics. I think we have a coach who understands what to do at every given time. Manu Biano, the wisdom in the game, what he has to do, he's seen the players, his own players, the opponents, how they play. And he is very sure, certain. Every tactical player on the Ababian is because he assessed the opponents very well. When we played England, we saw England play Croatia. They were fantastic, they were in control. Would you say the same when they met us? Yeah, of course, no. And so the coach knows exactly what to do. He will have a method, a strategy, an idea of how to play Colombia.
1: Now Tanaka quickly on the scene to, well, win it and then lose it. Guimaraes, Castro, what a ball, Martinelli! Brazil heading through to the round of 16. Surely this time for Paraguay, he does score!
2: Ismael Saibari to win the game for Morocco and to send the Netherlands packing. Saibari up against Verbruggen. It's Saibari! And history does repeat itself.
3: Cap a la dreta per Xavi, assistència de Xavi, més cap a la dreta per Messi, Messi, Messi, Messi, Messi, Messi, Messi, Messi, immens Messi, encara Messi, encara Messi, encara Messi, encara Messi, 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gol, gol, gol, gol, gol, gol, gol, gol, gol,
4: silences the critics. Please the first goal go. Of the 2013 Please African Cup of Nations, go. Wearing the captain's armband. Oh, loves to have a little go.

0: Cassano here into the penalty. Goal from Balotelli! Mario Balotelli was there, the ball was lifted in from Cassano, and Balotelli buries it from close in. Nowhere.
1: What you from, Mama? At you know, grab up on Simano, Ediasa, and so 937. Yatnasi. 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of any games na and so ebetimi ato eja no na na surprisingly two giants in world football omunina na film our run 32 Germany and the Netherlands e baba din komuni yepa adiamam so join your life our YouTube in Shot TV oba first of all subscribe channel no Mammy, or subscribe we are jam message. I will ho Yakoba ever can come messages. I'm a dear brain. I would do my dinner and so and the Amama brat. And I say, na a dear good moon, some nephew, some any amen in some and so at the Abramana and Ra Usha games. Now, run 32 Almighty Brazil, the Salasaus, the Samba Boys, I'm ashamed. You know, I'm a Japan, I'm a take Kanabako. So, I games in Yamen Kwan, Kirim, or the extra time. And Brazil and the second gua omodi call manim. Then comes a Germany and a Paraguay. Sa game in so no, in fact in the 90 minutes, about 1-1. A call extra time, then near penalties. And so it decided a game, no. Now penalties, no, and Paraguay, and 4-3, and so Germany, and the from Germany there. Mimi say answer that because me kai Ebrahim start here. With their qualifiers, I'm about for any games. They are going to be now. I'm going to be on the channel. But one team, when we say World Cup, we know we're going to be there. But then we saw we're coming the Netherlands. I'm going to see Morocco and a boy. A game to come here, you know. And 19 will be answering Yonko. A cat, Baco. On penalties, and a Morocco, a shame, yes, sir. I'm going from say a Netherlands. I'm going to take Kano and Yeminua. Make us say, Enrano, Netherlands, and so Eko and Yefia. Morocco, and so Eko Omu and Nim. Nebusha for Yamim Ukraine. Morocco from the confidence, the arrogance. I'm the Bobono. A insane. I'm telling you. Omuzo Biau. Omuzo Timbia. Nia Koba Niabedim Morocco and Komono Eye. Of course, and Ivory Coast Babo Norway, France Babo Sweden, La Yanya Aya Mexico. How much in? I'm so any echo the game, no? And so bet me Abasuna Yabefie. Make us a Ministry of Sports and Recreation. And the Abetu does a bino. As he said, I'm going to win to ticket. I'm a Ghana supporters. I'm more a US and a Canada. I'm a Munkoshe a Ghana games. And then I'm a Fubisase. And he says, our supporters near Dom Crani, a Yom Day. Yago Vom Refi. And I'm a Marco Stadium. At your phone in the Nano. Ahun sama wa ha. Yabedi san komono awo jumedi no. And so, then, yababa din komono ye. The approach, yani Colombia game no. Ya approach ni sense de ni esi bo. Yen group aya matches. Saani yan kono. 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Coach, CK Akono. 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And in sempi, mpamchaw, yakoba na yabedi san komono ni nano. Awo ayye jumedi. So, in shawanzo 4.5. Tuesday edition of Instead Guitar Passwords and now at year 4 Yatinasia. Yadi Jumadino and so at the Bremo. And predict and win. Yabasai at also na yeah at the Amamo MacBerry Biscuit. Ofrena Ochawa Gang or the prediction banner Bemua. At JDP and a MacBerry. And the Mohamika say, I rent here. I have a victory book, right? Okay. I rent no Atinasi Obeji. Aye, ni award inti enye mwa mo doubt no me catch them. Set we area inti Anra Abrante no. Good morning, Vitu. What to say?
2: Uncle Pado mo na answer.
1: Nyami ado me hoye pa.
2: Nyami yansi.
1: Ufu yina obai.
2: Pa cho me free Kumasi.
1: Kumasi ya.
2: Kumasi.
1: Oh nice. I see. Na oti se wa win na feeling it say.
2: Oh na me so excited.
1: Wow. Say na obesa.
2: 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Aha me gwa. And so you are seeing my house.
1: Nice.
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1: And you know, Brazil prediction, right? I see. And see, therefore, yeah, predict and we know. No libi, no labalaba. 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
9: Enye chairman bia na ye chairman. 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
3: Oh, him an adding. 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Me person me be out on me busia de aquadrio, and it's me to trim any sounds me who dear metom.
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3: Hey, Mama Camille, Camille Shower Gel no. Jimmy.
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0: 0243-744-855. 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Fesi e baby a mofra into me koho. 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
2: 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One new collateral beer. 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
6: Well, 958 insurance of 4.5 tier for insta to Jumadino and Famamo Awo Jumadino. But Missel and Opebian, so I start your day with Jojo Energy Drink. Na a tier for Jojo Energy Drink, no. In fact, anytime beer one cassava jar to Missa Fedia, and Wadeno, a Sabin here, Wadefu for Edna, also to me at the Ayedmano, and one is so about resorted to a Jojo Energy Drink. 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Use your MTN or DB browser. Now DB and so talk call credit. So now your course no more. Uyo video course ni ade. 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Aye *530# *530# And also be using my MTN app no. 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
6: Oh, iPhone 17 and 20 baby akeke. Open original iPhone 17 ekutawa. Which means already original pa from a apua me pato a franco trading enterprise and I make come for a diamond and then anopay apart from that your air condition your fridge your home microwave sanso and a washing machine blender generator and a open cctv camera me pato be installed a wofie and we're jumam na dia kosubiano also said the air con pato a franco trading enterprise and I make come for the amanda a tier for omania mana and for kick it so walk up you crowd oh promotion into your tier and yemen in also and to our franco trading enterprise na akoto amonia mana and so be kumase adum 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And one so Obed Dale, Aye Star 262 Hash. Star 262 Hash. No Apeke, Aye 3 letters. So, na if you also di Sika Kakra, Edi Atu, Aye Echri, Ekobani Se, O letters in Ebemua, Enye Sika, Pudo and also no unsa ebetimi aka at the free ABC games. Na every day bia ye draw no ayami ensa make us say anopay de at 10 AM. Yeah edi ye nyami aduma and you 5 PM and also dieno ye betimi aye na aye anadjon on kron 9 PM nina on Adum TV. Now so said ye hunsam no and so AC echo terms and condition applying to no anonso etimi ahe na bibia and so akoye and so edi amo anopay amo any afufo pi na amo aso yasena edi jumadi no and so de bremo 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medino I say now I know now I have high sense of encounter say hey walk up no well time to be free a America and the abroad demo ha now on so no the echo so our yesterday morning now once when you're the feel of the World Cup a brand matches no and so good so echo so now I say, men can choose a nay from 32 inches, a copim, a 116 inches. There's a new Bodan one to be so boy. The Akoso was studying when you know, and your players were much to draw. Which means I said, you said you would study more, and now share a year game, no, the picture quality, the sound, so, Nina, the ambience, a tearful, and now some good talk. And no, high sense, I said, or the amount this particular World Cup, a season, now on so World Cup, the BBA, I come, and so, dear, my team, so, Ram, our young showroom, BIA. 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And your comma, and so and from our fair Queen Lou Ghana Limited, Oman and the Lupano at the upper air just all your bearman. I would tell me now, Oton Saw Brepa Obusuanoma Oton Son ten, me patro and your norma, Okoto, a Queen Lou Ghana Limited, Omulupani Bibi Biansono, Akonkai, and so the amount, and it's a bear maybe I would tell me now, yes, so posted the problem Abahono, also Kotobi Nebi Bianya comma, and from my yet Mr. Kill at the account of Mr. Kill, no, me patro Bema a dream. 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So hon. Sen anytime biya. 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On se strike eto noma niya de pa. And it's different since your mom woman and your dear. I have strikers, no. I'm the boss, no, to do now. I be grats and him. And then a president to say, hey, or Danny, a your defender at the amount. This World Cup season, no boss, and hope by her. James, you be a bubble without sending bia. Well, ready to be clano. And so, dear Fama was seno, a boho by Ama Onum, and cano, and so etching Akoye, etching Pacho, World Cup season. World Cup season, and your Pepsodent, and I may come for a diamond anopa, and then you may choose Nebi Bia and your Kama, and so Enfama and then Anope, Oba so says your Dema, and your Alaska Star Enterprise, and I may come for a diamond marble sheet, Ope blanket, and Anna Matiawana, Indiana, yet be at Yaba, Kama, and my demo, how you so, and then you see a baba dempana, and then we'll create the clutch, and we are be yawa. I didn't make us because. Alaska bayi enye me disese dem fo office wo manifest lift so no biya wura won se ah krachi won so ready so be business so enti Alaska Star Enterprise and I make come for dem anya no kon ane ton me 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Now, no more ending come up. Finally, I hear Electroland say, Shabal Camp with ye, Honor Sons on Uto TV, Nabibia, Aya Kama, Adema, Esan, say, Yen TV is leading a Yate, Aya Bonoso, na Unimisa, Oko, Aya Electroland, na Oto, Yen TV, so no from 50 inches at the aircraft, say, Aya Samsung, TCL, Ananascra. Oto ya na minumuwa na ya chao ayye free DSTV decoder. 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Ya ma DSTV decoder ena fe 1 month subscription na. On should be Philly, a your walk up, no, I may be a kama. And so, dear, my team, rum, CCA, our showroom be a nationwide Electroland, ye be a piano pay, on sa, and so between Akaya and Yamano, and so it be 0503159739, and pay, or more any afufu pika, a hona, a more assoya sina, ye did you, my dear, no, and so. At the Mamo and the Anopena, my catcher say, se no, on Sagana Hano, Oba, Obu Hanoma, make us a Wakoto, a yes, a mina be so. At the Akotariam, my name may be at Tia Guenim, Amao Kalanina, Ayabasa, and Pacho, make up for a King Dave investment. 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Asunti. Johnny Alive. Awo YouTube insha TV. YouTube insha TV. Na. Yen started discussing suno emfa ma. Enra. Yebo 3 matches. Entino. Yababa ye a review of the games suno. Yewia. Na yababa share any games no we do a review. Ivory Coast in Norway, France, Sweden, and then Mexico, Ecuador. Nini na ano? Yababa ye sa game no and so etime edi amamo awo aye jumedi and so na enra say ena niyaman so etime koye awo aye de run 32. Brazil eshemi enuma Japan omote kano aye bako Germany and Paraguay abo 1-1 penalties. And a Paraguay at the 4-3 a Germany at the FM Netherlands and so Morocco a game no and also 90 minutes will be answered in Yonko Kabako on penalties and also Morocco at the 3-2 a Netherlands and so at the FM so far teams are my qualifier no Canada, Brazil, Paraguay and then Morocco almost any teams are 4 almost so at this year I can say I'm a qualifier I'm a rim awo e de run 16 stage of the competition as in the World Cup and so so e koso awo US Canada and then Mexico. Jude Owusu Bafo, good morning.
8: Yeah, good morning, Rich.
6: Now what to say?
8: Nyamia Dominion Owusu.
6: Oh, Nyamia Dominion, yeah.
8: Yeah, don't kiss you, Nasi.
6: First off, with the 3 matches, now you're a boy, you know.
8: Yes.
6: Result bear pan abekase. It was very shocking. You never anticipated, say, you have a game in the baby, and that will be the result.
8: Rich, Obi Sami, with respect to the 3 matches.
6: Three matches, you know.
8: Now, Utie, my analysis prior to the start of the game, wa. Me assure say Obi Otie bia no clearly ebehu de na e shocking de mama de ye e be shocking Germany 2 matches na kan na yes
6: e shocking
8: Germany de na shocking me
6: mama so
8: yes because reach unim so obeka ya me ka ofi ase Morocco be ibra e ye frem Netherlands frem o ka se me kan me ka se me say Morocco be Holland frem yes na game am nim say at least e be produce goals e bet me a 2-1 in favor of Morocco, but whichever I'll be here at Nefrino, Morocco ever qualify ahead of Holland. I was so confident, I was emphatic. Set Morocco, a be Holland. Ain't he Morocco game? I am one. Now I mean, him see a be basso. Brazil, do you okay? Some make us say Brazil, but we need 2-1
6: sure.
8: Against Japan. Okay, so make it so unbeshed Japan by 2-1. I was so emphatic, say a 2-1 win for Brazil. Let me expect a win for Brazil, but then say certainly, I said it, say look. Any game where Bayern hold on so, definitely on best so far. But trust you me, they win. Into me and also any one. Even when the Japanese scored the first goal, I still knew say, just a matter of time. Brazil better cano at their show. They just wanted to unsettle the Brazilians because they felt that somewhere any goal first half, next game we progress here. A bit hard journey. Into amu here goal, so amu here early goal crana. A bit me abwa. Now I'm waiting me a protected solid no and huge pressure about Brazil also because after all game no more bono so no Japan no free more any news but Brazil the free more any news Carlo Ancelotti who drew in on himself certainly who Kofi players in them Ukraine so and the pressure about more so far Tito Vini Junior mo and basa na on say ni a famo na ye the more compare the Brazilian footballing great and ye more more idea ma Brazil and the more Brazil and to no more na pressure almost so. But Germany, the end was a bit shocking. I was expecting, say, yes.
6: A simple reason is, eh?
8: Rich.
6: Because I'm shocking.
8: Baku. No, only not say Germany with a kind of character or more, any or more exposure. No? Yes, or more a couple of mistakes. And you say competition, you say, my cat said, you almost boy, who a natural striker, say, oh, lead the upfront, I can't have it. Oh, yeah, midfielder, I sound here, winger, no, only lead the upfront, and A, B, a bedroom stage, B, a bit me ahead, you almost. But no minim say a year early stage say. I was expecting say at least I can call bear round of 16 at the quarter final stage on no. Side period no.
6: And
8: I saw so exactly.
6: I
8: don't know man.
6: I feel my 2 point that's
8: good. Uh-huh. And the man here. But me shocking rich.
6: Me not shocking back.
8: Okay.
6: My simple reason. So after Brazil 2014. World Cup Germany Akunina group stage of Mufim.
8: I'm Mufim, yes.
6: After 2014.
8: Sure.
6: What can be a Makubia group stage? I'm from any one.
8: Term, yes.
6: Number two, me, the appointment of Nagelsmann.
8: Oh, Julian Nagelsmann.
6: And at the current German national team, now Casano, I'm not convinced me 1 bit.
8: Oh, okay.
6: Because
8: even against La Côte d'Ivoire, not Sanka Ivory Coast show.
6: Germany's been a
8: new. That game, yes. Yes,
6: look,
8: that game.
6: Look, okay, sir, throughout the World Cup, Ghana, you're not more friendly.
8: You're not more friendly, yes.
6: And only Germany be didn't come out. I must say, walk up no more corner. Among Koyashi, and clearly it showed the German team in Ankasa and Mena Mashano. Namzo Mujim Koberia. And a simple reason, a binam diamano after say, Omoji 2014.
8: Of course, but we say to be a history.
6: The current team in Ankasa and the core walk up no, Omon Yadie. I think Nagelsmann, how she set up the German team, like you said, Omon more out and out striker, and you're number one.
8: Striker, yes.
6: Me knew the reason why. Yes, sometimes I'm just to say it do maybe I'll say two coaches nothing because of say you will be your friend in football super sub.
8: Of course, an impact sub.
6: Impact on our buy, I know.
8: Yes, not
6: on my game impact.
8: Exactly.
6: Oh no, if you bench a buy, you might read the game now. Buy, then one impact our game.
8: Sure.
6: But my problem with him is that, like you said, me, Obi Tse can't have it. Me in court tournament, enka say me kobo aye can't have it. Always in our game.
8: Yes.
6: Me nye da. The simple reason is
8: that. Main man up
6: front. Oye strikers na na oye players na. Udi ni jine ni mwa. Oman five chances ebi a one ebi tina
8: connect. One no besha amount. And the conversion rate ni di e. No kre.
6: Sabi. Oye.
8: Ni ka as Ellen Holland.
6: Oye wefo.
8: Undavs no. Undavs no. Comparatively. Sorry by virtue of the starter.
6: Mm-hmm.
8: Or no, the start no. In terms of finishing or show at the check, I have it. For that, I agree with you. In the way of comparative analysis, yes, in that regard, me no ya
6: Germany. Germany team no normal or must show character. I just said, look, Sao World Cup, among Kobe, Bia, and me, I know.
8: But now,
6: right from day one, Obia will share Germany team. No. Where Germany are winning on, say no more.
8: No. The normal
6: the German machine, you don't see it. Yes. Germany, oh, Amoye, on Maya, they are too direct. Oh, my game. 1, 2, 3, born of comment for that.
8: Yeah,
6: the cuff flanks. Because always, Amo wingers are. Omu Timima, what?
8: Yes, naturally.
6: Omu game, the in swing into the 8 year box because of Omu players and Anomo height.
8: Yeah, you know.
6: Yeah, Pimni at the boy, Nashe. But the German machine.
8: Oh, but Rich, I don't put
6: the. I guess, man, why?
8: Because Rich, may both say, no cry there. Pep Guardiola. Eba omo Bayern Nintino. At a point you saw omo game na nkasa no assistant patcho wudi
6: na onuma de kontia
8: na assistant kra
6: no onuma de kontia e drew maybe na only honest no money ade no mo dano no because omo shoe say
8: omo so assistant
6: the German DNA no son
8: yes oh they said it of course so assistant omo culture I get it but Rich the bottom line is I mean put na me chef from that perspective me dey say how would you be able to get the expected results Paswati I say. Yeah. Because even say Anka okay a nation like the Netherlands or Holland. Holland clearly who say Holland born na obo. The total footballer obo no. And yeah no in Holland ebo. Paswati I say. And yes our type of game no and obo. Into Holland now you name sa pure Dutch football, total football no. Our more bomb we are so exciting no. And the unya even in Russia or in Morocco, now check clearly by starter. Unsa di ya make ina? And yes, sana under Coleman or more able. But the point is that me aye about a result. So regardless of the type of strategy, the type of footballer or bono, so the not the expected results are. Rich, me I've got no problem with you because the crux of the matter is that you be brave, you know. Also, am the expected results, no. Unya enunsina Germany football no SSI no more the J World Cup no Rich. Now they had no issue whatsoever because I know how many Brazil a boy or more Asia Brazil 7 no. So I heard clearly a Brazil born no more a boy no. Any Germany born no more boy no. Now be anywhere a show and reflects a Brazil bit me as a Germany 7. Yet almost some by 7-1. Brazil bobo and so no sen. But so any point. Yes, no bobo and so no sen. So if you're able to achieve the expected results, Sani Mani Bukradi Anka Emma into play. And when they say just get the expected results for us. Whilst we move on, na yeah queer nim no, na any ma air danny. Rich, unim so unfortunate. Some befrim at this point. But clearly, from the start of the competition, as you rightly indicated, except the Curacao game when un timin fair no yeah, the basis or barometer or the yastic, and timin fan cancer and farm Germany. But Rich, matches are now we expected say and say honum na ye de a show mu yeno. Rich, or boy against La Côte d'Ivoire, for instance, yeah we. Sanya La Côte d'Ivoire and Ankasa na anya ni near me ya.
6: Concerno.
8: No, so seno. A game are clearly near your omu game. Ain't no sir, oh, sha. Na omu anya. I mean, omu anya. A timwa. Who said this team? Bibi, oh, sir, for instance, yes, sir, competition, I say. Sir, oh, sha, France, timwa. Yes, Nigel, any teacher, a boy, pa. But clearly, France, a boy, now, all born. And then the quality, no. Our than a dino. BBA so indicates this is a team where potential no the tendencies of Belgium World Cup no also. And as well, okay about Germany, for instance. Rich, steady idea be. Oko England, Okra, this gentleman, Hurricane, Mebois.
6: Yeah.
8: Good. Bra France. France were killing Mbappe Lutin. Only did the attack at the man.
9: 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Don't just say I love you, sing it with Joybox.
8: Make big nations know, yen sha die bi. Say offer big nations know, I know I'm a striker sir. Obehu adie bi say eh Germany and offer pa. Big nations, na you home so betting me at the World Cup.
6: Mm-hmm.
8: Bra Argentina, for instance. Oba Argentina, of course, in himself, Messi, any natural out and out striker. But even with that, there's Julian Alvarez. Pachauti. Fernando Tonchei, Messi, no Mudia, so he's a football god in TM Finance Mumpo, MM. Now, Oba and Webisan, who say, Sir, Oba Germania, when they lead you on attack. So it was even clear from the onset. Say no, Adiano. Emfa. Yes, I do agree, sir. And you know, sorry, sir, Oko World Cup. I think China was a natural out and out striker and sign waiting me and the expected results. But your team be a one who's a goal. Also, France, for instance, France Eba 98 World Cup, Eba Beje World Cup. No. Their main man near friend is Stefan Kovach, so okay, Kovach. But you're buying no, virtually, Emfa. And so, Rich, suddenly enough, France is set up. And in the ball now, no bono. A drew the idea, even Lilian Turam, a bet me about Baba Maugos against Croatia. Defender, not all Maugos. Ubeno bit to say, Zinedine Kizidan, Zuzu. Onya a natural striker, but Zuzu bet me a Maugos. Yuri Zokaev, a bet me at the goals be, at him ewho. And see, all you're saying now, no, eh, be a striker and castle on Mkoye, but the other players are. Almost ever support, edit the expected goals, Eddie Ama. Spain, for instance, AJ World Cup. European Championship then. Who they steady? At a point, not a ball a midfielder as number nine. Fabregas win all day.
6: William A. Merenunum.
8: Yes, what made the yes, what made the Frances Fabregas win a ball as false nine. But because of how I not almost assets here, said they're not almost born and Casano, a CTN. And even a ball with a false nine crown, only problem.
6: Okay.
8: Oh, he has said in charge when you're David Sanchez via not one man goals. But Germany problem no. Who are Winnie B? So Winnie B no ba could be nanka one and cabet media human wouldn't have no expected or best started from the bench. Collectively as a team so also provided the expected goals and so and also ma. So how then would you be able to survive?
6: So poor when they are transiting.
8: I mean, so how then would you be able to survive? Look at Portugal for instance. And you be they have Cristiano Ronaldo. Say do the idea or Paris Saint Germain player you Goncalo Ramos.
6: Yeah.
8: Respect all what you say. But she ain't Germany, dear. No cranny, minimum so I'm be free, but my expectations are almost back at LC. Now, Rich,
6: then Japan to the big game.
8: Japan and Brazil. So interesting a game.
6: Yeah, very, very interesting.
8: Yes. Japan and the mayor, dear Bia Bacalo Ancelotti, or say, I appreciate you, Papa. No. Oh, share time at Japan, Eddie Yomu go, no. Sano, no. Oh, say, Sano, no, about mines. Or no, a yet born or we need possession. Now, Rich, who penetrated by Akuma? A ball-winning possession player, where that type of player. And to German Bundesliga last season, on any player, or we need more possessions, etching a player, 200 plus possessions, and we need on the SRD. And our about interceptions and so on. He was up there, on your 66, and my Baba Bear second cry. And see, I can't know.
6: But, brother, I don't know, so why is our observation? I'm 4-5, and my innocent. You can't say
8: that be maybe so far. Maybe you ain't sure how they set up in the first place. Now, all can 4 and 5 now. Can Gabriel Magalhães
6: of Arsenal
8: and Marquinhos
6: of PSG
8: Santos?
6: The 4 and 5 now.
8: Yes,
6: and on games now. My booty now show as a much team beer or team in the ball
8: pace
6: to that space.
8: Yes, space. I'm on
6: that 2 players.
8: I'm on because against Morocco, it was clear
6: the same thing. I'm on the show.
8: Good,
6: there's no goal.
8: Now, okay, say before the game, make a one same say pace, make a problem now. More observe your Brazil about Sadian and Rich and right is suing. Say no sooner, say one rectifier or calling him no, a bit me a hano. Rich and right after going by also a goal, no, so very clearly, Casemiro and so was also at fault. Instead of say obey close space, no. Why yes, Edgeman. Or my player in a lot of space. Now Rich, before and no, Casemiro a mistakes too. So share ya or the balls too at a
6: Pacho Mammy when they try win, Miss Samo, I won't complain, it's a sound, no.
8: Okay.
6: I was said the Padudo and I complain about sound is okay. Pamcho Morena when you sound in a moment, I'm complaining by Pamcho, yes. Why?
8: Sir, Usha clearly on. Na me had it be Casemiro, a mistakes, first half. And I'm expecting Sanka. Kala into what the best son. Sha, for instance, Maka goal, Lydia, no mistake or yeah. And see, just after the goal, when he was captured by the camera, Sha, how an enemy Nimdri and Bokran, aye.
10: mehwɛ ne body language now fa eno eto nchen or sound so eye tackles be misplaced tackles be at podcast or giving a yellow card and Rich I was expecting say after first half no and Kakala and Chiloti best to sign Casemiro but once he sign no and it was so surprising Obeka said probably Lucas Paqueta a prana by maybe an account at a point now Brazil airball with two number eight that is Bruno Guimaraes and then Lucas Paqueta on an airball number eight roles no then you talk of my brand here friend Ryan and Vinny Jr. I'm also a LED upfront no now Rich second half now me shadi anything na me who dientia Casemiro coach answers him and I'll see a book coach abaso so who go no say no Rich on him
11: experience goal pa no share no
10: experience goal but at the same time a goal and na ya throw Casemiro ho a goal and won ho and coach no eh beyond just time mistakes na all you know because at a point one yeah bad second half na sir Japan born no mo born eh they say Brazil bet me a penetrate omo defense no it was virtually blocked so na omo boss side passes still reach na emfa and omo decided say omo buy a lot of crosses because Kalan Chiloti a try bi bia on se emwa. At a point so wu Vinny Junior. And kwa se spectacular goal. She said ya oje ball no. Any angle and kwa de ball no air to. And Rich. Mi share goal no. Abranti se Bruno Guimaraes na yes hard cross no. Now Rich. Mi share goal na Casemiro say no. And I mi see okay. I feel na man who di enti ya. Kalan Chiloti decide se on se Casemiro. Unim se oko Europe. Top five legs na. Last season. Player I said the most headers. Aye, Casemiro.
11: United was sha.
10: Last season, top five legs, no. Casemiro headed goals. Aye, eight.
11: Okay.
10: And to another top five legs in Europe, no. On that need to share goals, Casemiro. So, Rich, me who had be say, na Kala Ancelotti him say, yes, Casemiro, I had a lot of mistakes in the first half. But baby, I drew near here goal. See, here goal next year, who say, yet him penetrating and crophony defense, no. Now here they are me idea and you be you see long balls and our crosses. You see long balls or crosses. You name say Japan for it here. You see a player's no height. It's your height advantage. Yes, Casemiro and you'll be a wasa. But all jump. Or Rubian Swan who would go bema. See how the mean keeping or game. So the very moment Casemiro says our goal. She technique or didn't it in the pen at the say. Right or say goal and me who say the coach has been vindicated. Ye bo omo abaso omo ayade now she timing no oh timing no baby a second goal no e buy it obi anim say at the death so ya poor game no awie
11: Japan for no lose concentration
10: omo lose concentration
11: but not the toss baby a time na do no omo the game in the extra then probably be a penalty said decided and by the time omo ni ba omo to say jack na born that
10: no na born no at that
11: and I mean
10: Rich Mitch Rod, baby. Sasa now can work and send me. Now may I be the actual
11: one? Yeah, you need Morocco name. Okay, good. Another game now.
10: Rich, yeah, I remember Brazil, Abaso. I'm my idea, so I'm okay. But team, no, a Juma womb. I'm sure say be a fridge in the corner. And you see a time near can watch him. And you see a color and chalotte. I know some can name about game. No. And you decided, say, there be name after equalizer. No, no, oh, here name, I be. But Rich, before that, no, none call my name, but. It tells you say name a fate or bet me about subsequent games, or bet me about every on 90 minutes, but bet me about and the reason here, none compares or the name I ever say. So, open one national team and name enjoy playing against them, Japan team. Name and Japan about five games, was nine goals in 80
11: okay.
10: So, a national team back one, name 80 million. Read to him
11: Morocco for no,
10: yes.
11: Sa confident ne arrogance ne de bobo no mu kusu
10: free also mu kusu free there be
11: look yem fa bibia nto nche minim se moroko ni bobo
10: yes
11: which minim so bia o hwe show yi as a tie show ne jitum se ane moroko de se kind of africa o munim bobo ne bobo but I say o mu de niam bia kom football no ho a
10: yes
11: so o mu share the powerhouse our war stager o mu show mu back we dey almost in Brazil. Sure. Oh my dear Brazil. E jino ball toe to toe. And now, look, you started competition we. And now pa ne da. Mu se nana e bobo. Ba ma ko fo no.
10: Da bi da bi
11: on. Omo so ma ku ka o.
10: On fa ho. Na no pori ball na hu so mo boy no. Oni ye nya de bi emfa opta start ye emfa nto so. ni ensure the level of Morocco ni appreciate omo right obeti bi entia mekan before the game say Morocco ebeche unse na I was so confident me sure say na ebia baby say where was I drawing my inspiration from right steady Morocco team ne critically I keep telling you this from goalkeeping department defense midfield to attack me pa cho wadaroma ana why
11: ball possession
10: ball
11: 70%
10: omo ball 70% ball possession as
11: compared
10: against,
11: to another ball 30
10: good
11: shot on target about 5 Netherlands ball 2
10: about 2
11: fouls no 11 Netherlands year 6 SG's no as in expected goals you know Netherlands the near 0 point
10: yes
11: wow
10: on bet me as a goal one on also answer per ball na obon once at least or bet me as a 2 goals so
11: 1.40
10: yes 1.40 it means at least one more bet me am or 2 goals so Rich it tells you say clearly who said the Netherlands table ball but na Morocco ball no more ball e bro Netherlands the NS and Rich and my who a team wa ba bedru a certain level me pa so oh shetain no the take no Diop kana or tail me uni ni pay am ya man no Cody Gakpo after all say goal no Rich on say before the game ade ba ba chiam ya bo game ne kra no be kai na Cody Gakpo ne partner na e was say owo but I won no amfa na e so emotional mo baba be posti about the partner any obaba be posti about the partner e fa ni baby no yes na are ho nyamye no kwe ni e am ya e so emotional inti abrantia no e say go no yes the African in me na e we say for say Morocco be win the game no however na sadi ani am ya dem abrantia no and Rich unim Morocco Yaka results and pa omo abomo homode and all that. But if there is one person or one personality, I was here appreciating no and I was say footballing world no a teacher at the man. And my penalty shootout no bass was ye teacher at the man. The goalkeeper Yassin Bono. Oh that guy. Charlie. Rich, who's had your football mono ewa? Mem ye and yet to say this is the first time or yes idea no. Recent man in Babet tried to be about Yassin Bono. Yassin Bono in his career on total career penalties our facing. A 62. Of the 62, we're making 17 saves. Is it not incredible? 17 saves penalties. Oh. Total career was penalties are we're facing 62. As a goalkeeper. And we're making saves of 17. This is incredible. And this will come about, say, oh, yeah, no, by ratio. Rachel says, just say, oh, come 30% side home, boy. It is incredible. And at the highest stage, why, yeah, may Kaio, yeah, call AFCON. 2025, Morocco, and Nigeria, semifinals. Okay, he saves, oh, yeah, Samuel Chukwueze, and Abrantia, and Daddy Bruno, Onyamande. Oh, yeah, saves too. And now, Omo. Now, Rich Yemfri and also Yemra, we against 2022 World Cup. It was against Spain. Round of 16. Also, some World Cup, no, you can't Messi, you can't Mbappe. But you really say personalities be you, Omo, Omo, and Buama, Yenya Sadino. Beyond the Mbappe and Messi, was a certain Emiliano Martinez. And then Yassin Bono. Our Dini team called semi-finals and Emiliano Martinez and so heroic saves are oh yeah, you know, including penalty shootout, you know, and the Buama Argentina AJ World Cup, you know, but name now quack Messi. Rich, I brand any ball no more day and share and you won't say one or share in the height now or year pa or 1.9. Share technique or see Metian interview be or see before penalty be basono or rap play a psyche and already. Rich, you need a technical team in the BBM frame because me Sean and I may be Sammy on saying, you call World Cup, no? So South Africa, you call penalty shootout, not the possibility San Kobe, Canada, and frame near very high with Ron Williams, or one keeper, or yeah, a lot of saves or penalties. Rich.
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10: Oba Morocco yasin bonu. But oba Ghana mpacho eh hwan na ebia ya prepare because Morocco na prepare the team no said that. Okay, beyond 90 minutes. When timi and so on the travel ko extra time okrana. Still on himself be so psychologically and sana yabepo game no say penalty shootout kwa na edra na ba mumbu
11: no say minim say coach bia will do this yes. Stage no I consider penalties
10: yes
11: o game no come because e betimi akọ what I say
10: sure
11: and minim say by now no Carlos Cruz in the technical team no will consider penalties because
10: okay
11: against Colombia bibia betimi si
10: exactly bibia
11: betimi e betimi aba say 90 minutes ba ko be win and now say 90 minutes ain't to be decided. Be a penalties will decide the game.
10: Sure.
11: And they will look at so many things. Exactly. So probably your goalkeeper's near Domo Quayano. Then also goalkeeper's trainer.
10: Yes, because Rich, who knew
11: do I have the penalty match and I
10: sir, Oko, Lawrence Atizigi, maybe one person, I'm a rooting for Benjamin Asari. Atizigi is a top class goalkeeper. But me, your local league, interesting, so hear me. And see, sir, Benjamin Asari, and then the Bossua, me prefer. Benjamin Asari. Uti. But Unimade, a bad issue of penalty shootout, I mean, who much from Benjamin Asari? But then, Oko Swiss League Numa, Ubon se Atizigi, a bad issue of penalties, sir. We're facing bare 6 or 7, our about 50% record. Odi aya chaki, oh. Won't say Ghana knew our brand TB, manaf. So I brand and Lokasi Upin, goalkeeper. Okay, so on a ye try now, ye near GBSA, ye near. Personality be a
11: bad
10: exactly. It's the anamagine. And a rich Sadi and Unim technical team, no musumu, Jumayo, and yet just about your penalties now, and yet just about goalkeeper and a technique in the idea. Or some who analyze videos upon videos, opponents are on your mobile.
11: Okay.
10: I am running the games. But rich, Unimade, you're buying the games, my main link here, baby, so. Enra, me who are baby. Me patrol here, dear Japan and Brazil, 90+6. And a win and a bye. Meboa. Canada and South Africa win and a bye time bay. 90+2. Estacao.
11: Yeah.
10: Good. The Netherlands and Morocco. Diop 90+1. And all the taken. When my dear air cadetro, and sign you right any games. Rich the air cadetro on you. A chess, period deny your drone. When you see concentration, you'll be punished yearly for it.
11: Because I'm more on game and I'm a procedure.
10: I hope to see you.
11: Yeah,
10: good. Rich, you're not crying and making any amends whatsoever. Because you're separating boys not from the men. It's baby, you're a drone. We a mistake back when you're punished. Where we bet me a keeper, you're a drone. On saying, for instance, Suzuki, or you're a drone, you're a pa. Or save, ni saves, you're 8 incredible saves. But unfortunately for him,
11: okay.
10: Sana ne kwaye.
11: And then there was another African team.
10: Yes.
11: Ivory Coast, Norway. Ebefa.
10: Very good question, Webisa. Recently, sir, offer competition, your own. Oh, Petim Bakwan Kabeka, so one who balance power in the team, Ivory Coast.

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1: Good. Rich, you're not crying and making any amends whatsoever because you're separating boys not from the men. It's about being a drone. We have mistake back on here, Panesua, where we obey me and my keeper, Yajuman. Oh, say, no, for instance, Suzuki, or Yajuma Yepa, or save me saves here 8 incredible saves. But unfortunately for him, okay, Sana, no, quiet.
2: And then you were another African team.
1: Yes.
2: Ivory Coast, Norway. Abefa.
1: Well, a very good question, Webisa. Richard himself offer competition, your own. 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Share Ivory Coast. Unconcede, sir. Except Germany, two now audition against Ecuador, one concede. Of course, Kurisa won't mean for no any measuring a. But Usha Omwankasa defense, midfield and attacker, especially defense, no. Usa clearly a defense, Rich. Ubitia Kasse, Omo quality no ho. Very disciplined defense. But I didn't mean share any.
2: Sorry for me. No worries. Complaints, you know. Barneba, I think Sabia a technical challenge be na yenya.
1: Okay.
2: And T yes Ramo Mamma share live on YouTube ma who say mo complaining be blay. Se adentina in volume no a war from sa epamicho a technical challenge. And na yenya abadia try say ye yeah, yeah, solve a problem no. At the amount mumfanche pass and first na a network you see aba a but messages are buying in a do do an hour by 90% or much as a volume no
1: or munyani
2: and yani. Meaning the reason why right there.
1: Then right, Odim, and Norway, I'll say after 98 World Cup or mobile, they make I send me my history kakra about Norway 98 hour, no any Morocco, any Brazil, any Scotland, no group, me a sure say okay, and quite finally. Or share Brazil to qualify Yonda or Thomas and Musa almost squad. No. Returning him after 98 World Cup na year can was no. Norway and Mama Medrus has stage there on Madrid. So they would have a point to prove. And in a way, they also believe said this is their golden generation. Share team na year can or Martin Odegaard, one of the finest midfielders, yeah. Okra Ellen Haaland. Rich at the same time, Okra Alexander Soloth. Into who they share. Some players should be our respective profiles or day back. But you did not me beside me and say, yes, you who Cote d'Ivoire this competition. You me worry, they say, Ushia Germany, the kind of obsession, Norway, the Bema were up front, Germany, faster obsession, no air now. Because Haaland, that guy, a Drew Baby, I will be someone say, is he really a human being? Because on him, Rich, one mount 55 goals. 55 mm-hmm. goals and what so 55 international goals and was in 50 games. In 50 games, one more 55 international goals. That is incredible.
2: So what happened? Oh yeah, immense five.
1: Yes.
2: And now the Cote d'Ivoire, a remote yes. game with man. So me two analysts now, probably you are saying, sir, Cote d'Ivoire, a share team, Nenimo, Nomi, a very sharp.
1: Yes, exactly, because Unim. Or say competition.
2: But we are also talking about Cote d'Ivoire team. I'm here wait for away anymore.
1: Exactly.
2: Chance no more creative camera, but no more
1: intimidation. What would the danger a woman? Mm-hmm. Because we know a high octane game so far. Matches our bono. We know about Benya real test. Because imagine so Alexander Soloth, Rich Radio, Okra Alexander Soloth, or Sansukra Ellen Haaland, and also Martin Odegaard also Eta Etri. I'll be here, Juman Waho. I'm more opportunities no. So clearly, sir, offer almost squad now.

0: Yes, Anka Norway, France chain, of course, France are born 4-1. And Norway, no, share the attitude or the course I game and the selection. Na bibia di adansi ya say coach, no, they are open here, Cote d'Ivoire and Ope Sonisha. And when your opportunity to meet Cote d'Ivoire. So, with this kind of quality are rich, or one, a honor, a yet problem, the mommy. Yes, all my defense, no, and said that, yet good is our Oba, for instance, Cote d'Ivoire, apart from their defense, Oba midfield, or Balanço, Bra midfield, Okra Frankie and Kessie, Okra Ibrahim Asangari. I mean, Ope players or more technical ability and the physical ability as well. Or that physical balance and the technical ability. Oh, it's midfield near balance. Now, Seko Fofana, or also, or Bemasa creative aspect, no, from a deeper role. Opa Brenim, or Nicholas Pepe, and so Rich Ubehu, Pepe, and so El Honum. Now this boy, one gas wa cry, I'm mad dialo. So sacrano. I mean, omo ema goes. Frank Kessie, Ebeshebi, I'm mad dialo, Beshebi, Nicholas Pepe, Beshebi, but omo no obia or a standout striker. Tessa Halan, omo ni bio. Rich will be some say game we likely say ebeko si aho. On paper, Norway ahead. This is the first time in the competition. Cote d'Ivoire defense will be well tested.
1: Okay.
0: And they need to stay focused.
1: Right.
0: Because the reason is that the slightest mistake, Ellen Haaland will punish you.
1: France and Sweden.
0: France and Sweden. Unfortunately for France, almost share a team. I would say they be a make us a Scandinavian countries just like Norway. Oh no, almost bad tactical. Almost very disciplined. Almost boy, yeah, yeah, pa. But the quality of France or rich, you can just imagine a team where Okra, Ousmane Dembele. A Ballon d'Or winner. Our potential so best defending the Ballon d'Or. Shane Bola Obo. The same team Okra Kylian Mbappé Lutin. Or your team Okra embarrassment of riches say your kind of quality from goalkeeping department a Baba BC attack. Anyone more mu entry. Or your comparative analysis on Sweden no in terms of quality. Gap no a huge. I'm only seeing Mbappe.
1: They're good with France team. No, say Omani Mwana especially.
0: It's a little.
1: Omani na abo PSG. Omani na abo PSG.
0: Sad chemistry, no. Oh,
1: and they understand themselves.
0: Oh, of course, sad chemistry, no. Oh, and they have experienced players in their midfield also. Oba quality, any experience. This gentleman, the Mangolo Kante Kante Mita. They have a lot of quality in there. So, Rich, ubisame about this game. This is what I'm seeing. I am seeing 2-0, 3-1. There's a possibility Sweden could score a goal. Yeah. Are you feasible? Are you possible? Yeah. Because France, a drew baby, or cry. Once I know the problem, they say, or no, so no, a drew baby, and not the midfield, the defense. No, unyas our communication, no, unyan ye. Tis all beside me about our game now. Me personally, me, who, yes, upset, me and him say, upset, beba competition, imu. But all the steady, even results now, I be back so far, no. Rich, except. Game ya yeah, yeah, come once in ya Paraguay game.
1: Only
0: yeah,
1: Germany boy.
0: I know Bukrano, Ocean Elijah Cry, and said, I said, baby.
1: Okay,
0: so what's the idea as a stage in a Yedruno? Big boys, no, yeah, no,
1: okay, yes, that's fine. Mexico, Ecuador, 1 a.m.
0: Mexico, Ecuador, which Ubi Sammy, a game way, a bear such an interesting game. Mexico, Ecuador, Omo, yeah, grow for more, Omo bomb, that the homonym, Omo, Omo, bomb, Copa America, Baba, and almost town, Eseka Crow. Ecuador Obema of flair, Obema physicality, yes, Obema of pace, or the Sanya man in Ebema. Mexico also ever Sanya man in their game, and they have the pace as well. But sir, pressure of say almost a host nation probably a bit me I counter productive at their mom. Sir, pressure no say Basa Tembiano. I mean, or say Oko all out to prove a point that could be counterproductive for them. But generally, me expect this is our game, no? Ecuador, ever qualify ahead of Mexico, but the best slight win.
1: Okay. Insurance of 4.5, entourage Medina, so M5, Mamo, and 3 matches, and then so no, 3 matches, and a bit to Ghana, MRFI, MD, Black Stars, and Komo, Ebra, I'm also Boabuamo ahead of Yene, Colombia, a game, no? Fifi Manfred, Kofi Maresca. Good morning. Now to say,
2: Yamiadum Biaya Boko,
1: Yamiasi,
2: Biaboko. mami problem na kan nya ye be 100,000 Ghana cedis problem but eno no so what me mami ti
1: 100,000
2: Ghana
1: problem
2: I no problem say ti say got me mami say make us be perfect
1: okay but e we am frequency chum
2: was it chum chum first can chum
1: is also the other boy be say basa nya nya de dokwa kwato ye nya we adwuma de ate
2: o ni hanen ni hawe did no am be one of us o bi jafu nya we adwuma ate I'm telling you.
1: Maybe so I do the same question. Maybe yeah. So. Also, I don't know. With the three results and right by, you know.
2: Yeah.
1: The NS shocking to you? Brazil, we Japan, a film. Paraguay, Germany, a film. Morocco, so we Netherlands, a film.
2: Honestly. None of them.
1: Okay.
2: None of them. And I'll tell you why. It's the way the World Cup has been, any day you're born, some of the regular superpowers in him, some of the, only one of the best teams that we are seeing born, only in born, we are creme de la creme. Some teams, for most of them, they are certain part of a footballer. It takes some level of a nosedive. Some of them are trying so hard to mitigate some issues normal with our country's teams. And it was clear now in all the three games that we played. Now, maybe because Princeton started from the Moroccan meeting, he started from Morocco.
1: No problem.
2: I wanted to start from Brazil first. Then we talk about why Brazil got to where they got to, the things that happened for them to get to where they got to, and all the issues that are in there. Now, Rich, let's go to Brazil first, because I want to start it from that angle. Brazil had not bought against
1: Japan
2: in a Brazilian versus an Asian side. Now, if you know the Japanese story, Japan has not gone beyond the knockout, first phase of knockout in World Cup football ever in their history. Ain't see that. Now, when we're coming to play Brazil game, our players need to be see, this is not a Brazil team at home. And 100%, I did agree with them. Because, se Ubisa, Obi Odi Boy Echia, this is not a Brazilian team that you are worried about. Say, okay, can this team beat this Brazilian side, Brazil team, where Ebia, Omobaya Sugie Kesia, the other Japan, Omobashom 3-4. We all knew that Brazil can get a qualification, but you ought to be careful. So, and now, in almost every best pick I chose, it was goals. Both teams to score over 1.5, over 2.5, all Brazil on draw. Because the Japanese, we had seen them against the Dutch as a very well-organized side. Plus, all those someone qualifying through pedigree and all of that, we understand that in football, sometimes it goes beyond pedigree. Matrix, Brazil as a nation before this World Cup, I realize your problems. I think that in the last few years, I'm not realizing. Maybe post 2014, maybe after 2018, they had that, it dawned on them, say, no. You're near the Brazil that we used to be before. And we need to mitigate those factors. And see, real big boys, not like France, are competing like Spain, are competing. And yes, sir, we won't be able to do that. Rich, country back, that was our problem, the one qualifying by World Cup. It is Italy. Italy won the World Cup in 2006. The nosedive, especially after winning Euros, the last Euros, and at the end of some generation, it has been clear in Italian football. Another country is the Brazilian national team. Whilst the Argentines have been on the ascendancy, the only proper trophy in recent times that the Brazilians have won has been that Olympic Games and name Mukodi Echire and force your country to be able to win. But post that, Brazil has struggled in patches. And it is clear in player production. Rich, and now, Osha Brazil lineup, were you not worried?
1: Brazil, pa.
2: Yeah. About Ryan from Flamengo. No, above Vinicius Junior of the left. Matheus Cunha. Rich, if it was a real Brazil of old, no disrespect to Matheus Cunha, but he would come from the bench. Look at the midfield.
1: So ordinary.
2: The age of Casemiro, Fabinho, Mo, Bruno Guimarães, Moni Paqueta, I saw me a technical crown. Niema Tosini. Then, she, who did Adiade Ekumo Brazil team? Say, Mifuba Kono, ɔbɔ Danilo, Danilo. Danilo akɔne na Madrid akɔ Juventus akɔ Tinia. He still plays for the Brazilian national team. And he's not even good. But and known that Brazil was a country, of course, after the injury of Wesley Mo. So Rich, but there is something that was clear in the Brazilian game. Whilst Abraham to your friend is Sano, Efa Boni free park in Fifi, so make a it was more on a Casemiro Efa to progress forward. Then Sano won the ball off him. He drove through the middle of the park and got that all-important goal for team of your friend Japan Ohon. And this is it. Sano Fabon in the center circle, carrying the ball centrally. So actually Japan for now, they knew that Brazil for only a toothless than a kind of ball, and then so maybe break him down. So they played in a compact 5-3-2 without the ball. On Kitabo now, number 3-5-2. So they made some progressive with wingers and wingbacks to create. On my team here, Sano, on when you play as almost through Brazil for Rich, or Ruyasu Ito, or more our team your friend Bayern Munich, he will not be worried about the Japanese national team. He has Abrantia, your friend Takehiro Tomiyasu. He had played for Arsenal before for a long time. So, Nagamuchi, this is a team that understands how to play at the top level and only fast by you. It's all about one, sir. Rich, Brazil knew they had a problem. And at halftime, it was very, very clear. Option numbers, no Japan 1-0, the chances created from Japan, shot on targets, possession, and everything. It was very, very clear. When you free halftime, Eba, na obia ye worried ni show se now call Brazil and now say Brazil fans no stadium one man obia ra ho say ah then ye be ye bit me attend the tide around for in our stead. Rich, that is where the appointment of Carlo Ancelotti became one of the most, and we can have before the World Cup we spoke about it, says the Brazil bit me dure chiria, it won't be alone because of the individual players but the experience and expertise of Carlo Ancelotti. The Madrid team, Brena don't play the best of football most times. But it is his in-game reading ability. Japan for no air ball, three back with the ball. Without the ball, we'll achieve five. It means that Debiano, there is a wing back and an outside center back in both flanks. It is a Ubo Vini were left, now Bo Ryan were righter. And then some better creative chances, even if they are good. So this is what Abraham friend Carlo Ancelotti did at halftime. Also, okay, Lucas Paqueta, Robert Nanchenka Kremami, may the Endrick Eba. Two things that will help Endrick. It means that you're quite a 4-2-4. Midfield two of Casemiro and your Brentford friend Bruno G. They will have to do a lot of the work because you're crying in a kita body bibri. Then it means that our box in Fifi, you were two center forwards. Endrick and Cunha to occupy the two main three center forwards in our room. Then at out wide, there is always two players, your fullbacks, no, and the winger. So, and right in Yabona, there is an overlapping run from Abraham Chef and Danilo Santos. Say Abraham Chef and Vinny Jr. in Yabona, there's an overlapping run from Danilo Santos on that side and Danilo from the other side. It tells you, say, Carlo Ancelotti understood the game, he read the game, and changed the tactics. Brought Endrick on. It means that because of
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2: Japan for no reach, it's your mabre, ubiabre. So then he realized that Onya house space player. Play a bit near defend in the house space for him. Then brings in a rented friend, Gabriel Martinelli. Martinelli in between the house space, in the tight spaces, picked up Saboro from a better friend Bruno G, and then got the goal from there for team and friend of football club and for team and friend of Brazil for now. You see, Rich, that is why I wasn't surprised that Japan for stressing Brazil for this.
1: Okay.
2: I may have been surprised on other things, but for that, I was not surprised. After the game, Brazil players had a swipe at Japan for now. It's another heartbreaking story for them, but I think that Japan Fono did not let themselves down at all. Per na bona omo boy el hono. Then to the Germans, which again, did you ever have confidence in this German team going
1: never.
2: To the back?
1: Da. Oma Germans no go muni.
2: Yeah.
1: Omo ni zero mungo baby ya.
2: And me na mi huni say.
1: Omo ni quality back. Back.
2: No, we let Nagelsmann try to paper over the cracks. Now commit me a common at least in the round of 16. Because in two World Cups before now, Germany a few in a group stage.
1: Yeah.
2: And this one, round of 32.
1: Mm-hmm.
2: So, in ka only compare the last few hours like a progress. But of course, on the level of Germany, this definitely isn't progress. But on the other side, the Paraguayan team, your team, they have certain players that, again, like the Japanese, only go at that level, and they are not worried about the Germans. The likes of Julian Sisu, Miguel Almiron, these are players that have seen it at top level European football. So they knew that they could play at this level to play. And we would see Paraguay for captain Mauricio. Once we made history, everyone assumed Germany was going to make it through. They were already talking about Germany against the winner of the other game. I think we did our job and fought till the end. Our coach Gustavo Alfredo said, I told them, I want to see 26 warriors sing the anthem and leave the field as legends. And that's exactly what they did. Most important thing in there for them. And since we share first goal, no, I knew say Germany beat me about the second. And again, Julian Nagelsmann showed why he's a top coach again. He brought on Anton into the game. And the role of Anton was simple. He realized, say, go on, move on. They are not being able to create the chances through the central zones, you know. And they don't have, on the night, our house space players in Florian Wirtz and Jamal Musiala were not really at that level. And they were not causing havoc to the Paraguayans. So let us take the ball to the byline. Your fullbacks are good. Kimmich, Eric Brown. They can run into those balls into the box. And again, so if you go down, we're saying, at the far post, Anton came to distract one center back. And our brand friend Kai Havertz gave him that glancing header that he's so good at to do Germany for one of that all important thing at last minute of the game in extra time. I think this should have stood as a goal.
1: Reverend, no, say.
2: There was a foul on the Paraguayan goalkeeper again.
1: Yes.
2: Anthony Di Kanko blocking Kakra. It looks too clear here. But also in real time, as Ojani on exactly on time to go and attack the ball. But the referee looked at it from VAR and I'll say it was a foul. Of course, every German wouldn't be happy about that. And Jurgen Klopp is one of those Germans. I'll say, if the goal is illegal, then Arsenal won't be English champions. They have scored 60% of their goals that way. But now, congratulations to them. Bad penalty misses from Carver, Nick Voltamade, and Jonathan Tah. So now for Gabriel guys.
1: We say no di minya Germany. Don't be said dia kwala.
2: In the
1: We are the
2: Who guys are rich here? One of the things that they used to tell us is Germany for the moon losing penalties.
1: Hey.
2: But then they lost they lost on penalties.
1: They can have a penalty for boy.
2: Yeah,
1: 19. Yeah. Oh, come on.
2: Before then, no match of France on penalties, no match of Mexico on penalties, no match of England on penalties, Argentina on penalties. The only time since 1982, 18, my friend, Paraguay, Germany for now have lost for them. I want to ask this question.
1: Mm-hmm.
2: Do you think that Germany for now should keep on with Julian Nagelsmann? And almost like, you know.
1: It depends. They are number.
2: Because
1: after watching the World Cup, no.
2: Yeah.
1: So I'm here convinced with Nejumana. I'm not Nejumana about it, but maybe there. So we'll be Samia. Make us a move on from him.
2: From Nagelsmann.
1: Yeah.
2: Isn't it? Wait, let me know. To say Germany for no problem of production.
1: Of course.
2: Of top players.
1: Mm-hmm.
2: It's maybe they should hold on for him. No, for the next Euros or something.
1: Some Nagelsmann or Kwaba. So I'll be
2: here. Nagelsmann on before Nejumana. This is the first time being. No, buying. Number five.
1: Ah, okay, it was Bayern. Yeah, it was
2: so
1: Bayern.
2: So this is his first time.
1: The first time at national team. And all Bayern, who say, one complainer on the Bonnechipa, and he said, the Bayern team, you know, born on Mobono, when he said, and Jehon. And I think, on the national team, Mekai, Yakor, and say the same complaints on me.
2: Okay.
1: Almost Germany national team, born on Mobono.
2: I'm for sure Ghana, Germany.
1: Inquiry. Into all man, because I'm a castle, walk up no more corner. Omi, I'm going to be free.
2: Wow.
1: Yeah, so me and normal ball game we na no me nim say. Either say Nagelsmann na be ka say dwuma no onto aso bi on be pam no.
2: Wow. But also on your betting him tea.
1: Ah, well.
2: On pam na.
1: Okay.
2: Rich and you are the that story is different. They have a good team. Good team.
1: Yeah.
2: The problem however, is the fact that Netherlands follow are struggling to produce coaches that can compete with their affiliates in Europe. The way DJ Deschamps have for France team, no man again India, and finds a way to play to the strength of the French team, no. The way even somebody like Dimitri de la Fuente is doing for the Spanish national team, the way other teams are built on, especially in Europe, they're not strangling. Okofa Dick Avocat Kakra, Ronald Koeman Kakra, Louis Van Gaal Kakra, then the same, and it's the same problem as Italy. I'm going to recycle the same coaches over and over in the national team. No ma konoma samba. And Ronald Koeman saying, I think that it is time people like the Dutch, you know, go the way of the Brazilians. Go and appoint a manager who isn't necessarily Dutch. Kwanakofa manager be a onye Dutch, na fanebra. Provided they can do the job. No mambe ye jumanema, because that is the most important thing. Because when you look at the game, Rich, the Moroccans showed heart and grit. And trust me, it is a new coach, Obakar, before the World Cup. I told you that Walid Ogbonge born the ball in a different way. New coach needs to born the ball in a different way. Who will thrive? Walid, the only man, is success. But this is more expansive, more free-flowing, more intense. And they play their football to everybody. And now, at the depth, and a drop, any side equalizer enough for them. For me, I am very excited for them. Of course, hearts booking for our brand new friend, Cody Gakpo there. But I'm very excited for the Moroccan national team. And now, from penalty shootouts, they made history again in a very, very good one. Congratulations to the Moroccan national team. Rich, and now, in the afternoon, there was a story that broke. I don't know if you heard of it.
1: Yeah.
2: Even before and Nemebo bought any games and so on.
1: And then you have so keke.
2: The story of Chelsea near Enzo Maresca. And our team.
1: Yeah. Meko anam kasa. Ah. What did you mean? Maresca kwa eno. Have you known this statement here about one?
2: No. Unse, for them, they don't have to come out and come and talk about it. Unse, Maresca free move in January. Who the statement here about up and down. For me, it has taught me something. Say, even as in this job, it is very important not to seem too emphatic in matters. Because the man and now something very interesting is a Maresca now about the kind say Obian Pamono or Chelsea. Nobody treated him bad at Chelsea. Now on Moon City phone coach yet didn't come on. Chelsea phone a man a quite on your coding come on. From the Chelsea side, the thought was that say Maresca Beko Krana, you go at the end of the season. But Maresca free Sa City meeting in Mumbai twice, you know. Not finish him answer. In fact, the extensive reports that even in training, he had left it to his assistants on your new training in him. First, the medical team.
1: I'm a professional.
2: You understand?
1: How?
2: He changed. He told him Chelsea four statements in the last paragraph now. Almost say, this season, we are focusing on Xabi Alonso, who has extensive football mind, a top professional, and has integrity.
1: You throw shade.
2: It is clear. It is clear that Chelsea were throwing shade at Enzo Maresca now. And literally, per report, Chelsea lawyers, Maresca lawyers, NEC lawyers, sat down. You do say, only answering your statement name by a pet. Chelsea statement by, Man City statement by, and the Maresca statement so by. And they told Maresca to come and publicly apologize to them. Plus, in all of that, what you're compensating to Chelsea? Hey, Chelsea sporting director is at least Omanya Bibi Bakwe Wini. Nani Eman Nkoye Kraa! Chelsea fans don't have hope in them. I don't know if Nami Adama next season and then the little derby be the room combo between the two clubs, Man City and Stamford Bridge. Yeah, we'll see about that. But you say Nami Adama over the week, you know, say you more timer. We'll delve into the matters, no, El Chelsea Football Club. Ivory Coast versus the Norwegian national team. If Ivory Coast do away with the little issues African teams wanna, I think they can get success against the Norwegians. Because Senegal versus Norway, it was the same story of Senegal versus France. It was the same story of Ivory Coast versus Germany. So Ivory Coast won't do away with the issues of the African side in
1: Europe. No, I'm on Winnie. Why am I Morocco for now?
2: Yeah.
1: As I saw more quality of my team, no.
2: Yeah.
1: Omo Bobona, individual, no place in anymore.
2: Yeah.
1: Omo Jomo, they say, Oya Netherlands, and so what?
2: Which, of course, because if you're over obese, say, side barrier, if you go to Netherlands.
1: Dude, the arrogance, no, the Bobo, they see us all.
2: And you see, they have it, and yet just, you say, Rich, Owo Oduma, Ojin Hudi, is not anymore to Shin anymore. Eja Fanimun on them. But Saibari is one of the best players with Dutch Eredivisie anymore. When you take Ashraf Hakimi, he has won the Champions League back to back. Look at Unai.
1: Unai.
2: They have played
1: the last,
2: football.
1: The last World Cup.
2: At the level.
1: Best player for Morocco.
2: They know how to play. You understand? Rich, when you take the Ivorian national team for one, look at the back line. Look at the goalkeeper. None of them plays in very bad teams. Oh. Come to the middle. Brabeche, Sangare, how traveled they are. Frankie, Ani, Kessiemo. Look at that team. Then come forward to the boys that are in the front line. The quality on the bench. Nicola Pepe, Eliwai, Yan Diomondemo. That is the feeling they have to go into this game. Yes, you are Erling Haaland, but yes, you are Boyedi. Play your game and then be confident in yourself. Say, oh man, you need to agree to no man, just small, small mistakes. I think that they can take this game to the latter.
1: Okay, France.
2: And yes, so they, on paper, the Norwegians look like they are favorites because of Erling Haaland and how sometimes they can kill you off. France, Sweden, I think it's a straight win for France with goals.
1: Okay.
2: Also, I'm matching. I think that's how I'm matching there. France, 4-0.
1: Mexico, Ecuador.
2: That is probably the most difficult game to play.
1: That's what we're now, the same
2: Who's the
1: style of play.
2: Ecuador phone have turned the corner. They want to start a conversation and call Mexico phone start. And I don't think Mexico phone have gotten a good draw.
1: Sure. That's what we're teams are going to be
2: here. I'm good draw.
1: Also, I have to feel both games now.
2: But
1: so, you know, I'm going 100% record.
2: No, actually, I don't see more than 3 goals. Into another 2, 4, 5, and then
1: but only in competition, only in Yaman sometimes a woman S3. Teams now almost struggle to qualify. No?
2: Yeah.
1: Ubunzo Obukuma, Mexico, the 100% record Neko.
2: Oh, yeah,
1: but require Colombia fast to qualify.
2: Oh, yeah. Ecuador.
1: Sorry, Ecuador.
2: Ecuador, yeah.
1: Fast to qualify.
2: Yeah.
1: Ubo, and never go game, baby, and how much you ever game, baby.
2: No? Once all the qualifiers
1: are not funny.
2: I know
1: the competition went. I don't know, so Mexico for now, he. No, go. Nasenko for you, Chrome. Cry. I call him fast. So I qualify the bands. I'm not going to do it. I'm telling you, so I'm best shocked. Come on. You're playing game. Maybe Ecuador. Aye, Mexico. Different. But I think to some extent, I agree with you. I've recalled for now. You're my Nasa. I'm African mentality. No. I'm going to influence Sweden. You're not about draw cries. Okay. You're from Copa. That is no mood. Moody. I'm going to match Norway. France. Easily, I'm better Sweden. I'm a film. I mean that Ecuador. A bit me a surprise. Mexico.
2: Okay, in that two team, you tip Ecuador to qualify.
1: Yeah.
2: For me, because of how difficult it is, especially teams on money panel.
1: Mm-hmm.
2: A difficult to predict. So I want to go under.
1: Goals. Okay.
2: That one. Then all right. We'll see.
1: And if I were you in the corner, any blacks are coming.
2: TA4 code. First one. A B W Michelle. I know for pen and paper. I know what show. 5 F E B 02A2. Second one A B W 5 F E A F 487. Third one A B W 5 F E A E 85 B. Fourth one A B W 5 F E A D 8 E D. Fifth one A B W 5 F E A A E B A. And the last one, Rich, A B W 5 F E A 8 4 3 1. On all social media handles on Fifi Manfred Okwa.
1: Okay. Fabregas, I see Norway will crucify Ivory Coast. Look at how they dealt with Senegal. Both teams to score over 2.5 and Hala to score. Boom! Okay, message out there, Abrayen. And so, and on MSN, the number message now, yeah, your complaints. But I think from the Fatulu, the chairman, yeah, the MSN said, Mom will complain, it's a volume, no phone, won't check him a phone, you know. I'm saying, problem near your mom, and yeah, because I have problem there, it has been rectified. Into Mohena, Monsovo Modiano, and so on. I'm more enjoy a program near Buffy. Now, yes, said my dinner say at the free, the Ministry of Sports and Recreation. Now, Enra, I'm the crater barb on things, I buy no answer before I call walk up and I buy any, sir. Anka, I'm the supporter to do not be free Ghana. Nanka, Omudomo, Ako, Eya World Cup, and I say, Amomo, Ako supporto, the Black Stars of Ghana, through the intervention of Eya, Nipebia, Omupejis, Ombema, Eya Ghanisika, near the supporters, and so Ako. But, if you actually saw Obekaya, Abaybeka, say, sikana om jeje na om feel say it's not enough am bet me dini padodo na akọ eye World Cup no and intini don be say the Ghanaians diaspora omo ebeto eye 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Womu edi aba ye na wye ye. 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Niti no. 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Wona aje se oto ticket. 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This is the breakdown. 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Colombia game no ye ntie no
4: I think we have the coach who understands what to do at every given time. My man Biano, the wisdom in the game, what he has to do, he's seen the players, his own players, the opponents, how they play. And he's very sure, certain. Every tactical player out there, Biano, is because he assesses the opponents very well. When we played England, we saw England play Croatia. They were fantastic. They were in control. Would you say the same when they met us? Yeah, of course, no. And so the coach knows exactly what to do. He will have a method, a strategy, an idea of how to Colombia. You have an idea as to how to do. And I'm sure whatever I said is there. Meeting Colombia, the headache is not say team yes, the headache is the preparation. How we prepare, how we make sure you destroy their style of play, their way of play, frustrating them. And because we are good at that, you know, and that is what matters. Not too much of the
1: Tilo mumfa player ba kuno mona yetie for enya sika akono voice no ensue na omuntina se senior abega phone so ebebem na omo atedi omo kana
4: understands what to do at every given time. My man Biano, the wisdom in the game, what he has to do, he's seen the players, his own players, the opponents, how they play, and he's very sure, certain. Every tactical player out there, Biano, is because he assesses the opponents very well. When we played England, we saw England play Croatia. They were fantastic. They were in control. Would you say the same when they met us? Yeah, of course, no. And so the coach knows exactly what to do. He will have a method, a strategy, an idea of how to play Colombia. You have an idea as to how to do. And I'm sure, whatever I said, is there. Meeting Colombia, the headache is not a team. The headache is the preparation. How we prepare, how we make sure you destroy their style of play, their way of play, frustrating them. And because we are good at that, you know, and that is what matters. Not too much of the name. Yes, they might have the players, they might have the names, but, you know, we don't even know Colombia like we know England. Meet England. I know because we are all deceived by the premiership. Hey, this guy, rice and all those things. You clearly see, say, we could control them. We could play better, you know. And it's the same way. I think by now our good coach has an idea of Colombia and how they play, and he put up a start.
1: Okay, and the coach CK Akono, and now this time coming at the ato ayiga. I see. Onone di or the coach Carlos Gracie in the technical team di. And Odidi said by now, said they need in England, no idea, no. Of course, in team say same, and Fama a Colombia. But when we say by now, no, they are the technical team, no, and they are video analyst, no, or more ashe, a Colombia team, no, ashe, quaya, if you say setiapa, you bet me, and no more abo, na, yenya, a year, the neither result are in here, in the game. Now, Jude, you say,
0: Rich.
1: Stage now, you're going to knockout. And your group stage now, what do points in the batches will be to qualify now, to mean qualify. So, or you can sit back, whatever, depending on points I will pay any day here in the game, no. And then the batches, how are obviously assets here. But stage, I do the knockout. Yes, I will only another opportunity being so bit me redeem a young home.
0: Okay.
1: Do you think, sir, how I see approach? In group matches, no, San, in Fenglem War, in Colombia game, no.
0: Rich, Medassi, Se Utsia, I coach him pass him one or Kai Carlos Cruz. Just after Yene, Croatia, a boy now. Clearly, or indicate he say, sorry, or indicate he say, Dia Yaminano, Yem full potential, Pano.
1: In
0: my, so on one kind, I'll see him full potential in MP, in T. Pedia won who or Ghana who nini nano. Fatun chain. Just unyanya the best out of Ghana. Inti Rich, yeah shower or best set here up because ye person ya the best out of Ghana and okaino and or sign can say stage in a year druno eti se obia ukra ATM ebwa or si ukra ATM. Na we jeja wonka kwa isika and away sika ma osika out of them. On my scenario, be sir, analogy be sir, na oye. Or say, so would be a grown up a chrome for founder, and one. On my chrome for we are with stage, and I woman and one. Because unlike the group stage, we a mistake. Not yes, saw Baku, yes, saw me look at so just one game moving here. Now we need you to me qualify to say the Senegal at the qualifier. Not Kivet Moody Rich. It be bet me about betting about draw me and no, I qualify. But I had here and you draw. And then you say who tested defeat or another opportunity, only opportunity there. Meaning you would have to pay attention to every details.
1: Yeah.
0: And say, be a who you be our decision, be a who take it. No. Race when you're 100% in.
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0: 10%, you must get it right. Especially when you play against a very solid opponent in the shape of Colombia. Rich, first of all, me per se, I appreciate Colombia's performance wrong against Portugal. Because a lot of Ghanaians, now you're per se and Portugal, including me. But me per se, you're shy, baby. Me per se, me name so much about YouTube. Now, written money, Colombia and Portugal. She quality of Portugal, okra. She talent of Portugal, okra. Rich, first of all, Sao Pe, one of the best left backs in the world, if not the best, one of the best left backs in the world. Certainly, Nuno Mendes.
1: Of PSG.
0: Of Paris Saint Germain fame, yes. Rich, Ope, two top midfielders. Aye, Bobol, Omutimi, SSA game. Elite midfielders, we are here.
1: Vitinha
0: and Yao Mendes. Untimi
1: yeah.
0: Nyo move film. And some personalities, see, Rich. Paris Saint-Germain, Champions League back-to-back, no? Almost play integral role. Shasamit for the see. Rich, Okura, one of the most exciting midfielders in the world. In fact, just the season gone by in the EPL, he was voted the best player of the season. Bruno Mendes. Meboa.
1: Bruno Fernandes.
0: Bruno Fernandes. Medasibra. Rich, Shasa personality scene. Na check your idea. Yao Cancelo, one of the finest fullbacks are you will be. Offer personalities we. Na usha against Omuni Colombia. Ball possession. Offer ball possession. Rich. Any Colombia ball possession. They had 55. Meboa.
1: Portugal ball 46.
0: Portugal ball 46. But under the normal circumstances, who expects to say about ball on the body? Portugal. She expected goal.
1: Yes,
0: 1.6. Portugal is 0.7. At least then Colombia also only 2 goals.
1: It means a team on the Boba.
0: Yes. Or the press attack. Rich Simon, about 24 shots.
1: Wow.
0: Portugal about 13. Shot on target about 6. Portugal about 2. Ball possession about 55. Yeah, can't put that. Show tilt. Maybe I game no. I do maybe I feel at Danny at the call. Yeah, on 65%. Just utter total dominance. Portugal on 35. Rich Patrick, what would team now? Yeah, can't want them. So I can't admit the troll. Connors about 5. Portugal about 2. Rich, the candidate only say, Senna Usro Portugal. With the talent of Portugal cry, with the quality of Portugal cry, Colombia is more dangerous than Portugal. Hence, anchor preparations are better towards Portugal game. No, some preparations, no, I was said at least air twice. Because unim Nestor Lorenzo, oh no, your coach, Edema, Colombia, no. Rich, even some game nimpo or dropping some of the key players. Oh, Daniel Minas certainly is open one of the finest. Right back, sir. Daniel Minas. On a cross, also Sergio forward. Or attack a power. One start, Johan Mojica. Sandy fullbacks, no one start, Mubia. Rather, or start, Santiago Arias. And or start, Machado.
1: That Arias guy.
0: What
1: are you
0: doing? What are
1: you doing? What are you doing? What are
0: you doing? What are
1: you doing? What are you doing? And I think that now, in the game, you better not come if you probably if you Thursday, they come back. Me, if you say yes, set up,
0: yes,
1: your defense, and especially this time, you're more three back,
0: yes, good.
1: You're more three back,
0: sure,
1: you're two wing backs. So that's your defender, you're better five,
0: at least you're five,
1: because in defense, Colombia team, I'm sure,
0: yes, now you're in central midfield, no, you better a personal two, set. I'm Sibo and Elisha Usu. Do a bebo biano. At least or seba could ten biano. It's me. As I would.
1: Yemmo Marvin Senaya.
0: Marvin Senaya.
1: Na Yemmo Gideon.
0: Yane Senaya and Kata.
1: Gideon Marvin Senaya and Bowen Baxter.
0: Yes, or Mumbas.
1: Not three, no. Yem Fappi Prano. Ha, Yem Fappi Prano Coca. Already, Jonathan Ejetene, you can say
0: Jerome
1: Pukuhu.
0: Yemfan Kwa,
1: yes. Making the three.
0: Exactly.
1: Momun Jinem Fisio. With our
0: wing backs, you know.
1: Senaya and
0: so some will push it forward, all push it.
1: Sure.
0: At least you are caught attack.
1: Your numbers.
0: Your defenders are your numbers. Obasansu and your midfielders need to be in swan. Edia Bakonsu Ebe withdraw. Edia Baba Bekan when defending. So when you're open, at least Nipa 6 or more defending. Rich. Ebe boy, because I'm crawling one. No, in James Rodriguez, one of the finest playmakers in the world. Consistently. Idea oil, you know, and one oil. Who send a ball cry? He's simply a delight to watch. Or Bobo now, Oshana, or my boy, yes, simple. Or my boy, yeah, Akono. Who says Samba style of football? No, who or James Rodriguez? To reach Southern Crofone squad now. And where they? Because even the last time, also my Cordoba, John Cordoba, or replacing Luis Suarez now on the Yom striker. So, Oshani, you know, Pona Bra, Portugal, with the quality of Mukra, talented players are about being, you know, about game you. No one to me, no one to us, and I should tell you, sir. Then we have a lot of work to do. But what I say,
1: sure.
0: Any game, I bet me a ja space, sir. Me, you mistake back, whom you know, and sir. Mistake back could be our baby, and you'll be punished severely.
1: Yeah. Because, see, for example, you're crochet, so now a SR stage, we are and crochet,
0: yes, and quite a frame, yes, and quite a frame,
1: quite a frame, sir. Another opportunity. to play BM. You know, this time, say, I mistakes in a CIA minimizing of NA. Approach in yes, any Colombiano.
6: Any Colombiano.
1: Because I can say, or no, or did they say your coach out to me really game me a and of you said by now, no, on any technical team in there, Ubia or Matabia in a game, no, Ashe Colombia for no, Ahe Hawa, a set up of you say bit me a boy. But to you, after watching in 3 matches now, a bowl group stage, you know, any stage in I echo because I had a patting, any the Colombia for no, a hermano, a set up in your saying.
6: First off, I'll run you through Carlos Queiroz with Egypt AFCON 2021.
1: Okay.
6: Round of 16, or the call 120 minutes against Cote d'Ivoire, or we need on penalties. Quarterfinals, or the call 120 minutes against Morocco, or we need 2-1 with extra goal in extra time, a goal in extra time. Semi-final, or the call 120 minutes against Cameroon, or we need on penalties. Final, or the call 120 minutes against Senegal, Lucy on penalties. Did you get what I said? Round of 16, about 120 minutes against La Côte d'Ivoire, Owini on penalties. Quarterfinals, about 120 minutes against Morocco, Owini 2-1, extra time, extra goal. Semi-final, about 120 minutes, Owini on penalties against Cameroon. Final, Owini against Oko against Senegal 120 minutes Olusu on penalties.
1: But one team so Olusu Odo call penalties.
6: What
1: Egypt?
6: No, so sa Egyptian side is one of the poorest Egyptian sides.
1: No, me in terms of
6: yeah,
1: but call penalties, no, because me no me no name is Ghana. About penalties,
6: no, you are asking me penalties, dear Rich. Obi anu oyadi o. And now Hashaf Hakimi say any penalty.
1: So me can say. Was any games in the answer or travel the go beyond the 90
6: so,
1: minutes?
6: So your question was that how should he play? And I'm giving you the precedent of
1: okay,
6: how he
1: okay,
6: play.
1: Okay.
6: Penalty
1: okay.
6: There, air to prem. So when we get there, he will have to solve that. But what I'm trying to say is that at this point in time, it is not about playing expansive, nice football, all of those things. A yet knockout state football. And that is how knockout state football is played. And Japan is solid enough and he took it 1-0 against Brazil, it would have been the story of knockout football. And Paraguay's solidity in defense, in making sure they keep the Germans at bay, was knockout state football. The Moroccans keeping the Dutch away, getting the goal later, and then taking it to penalty shootout, knockout state football. So your approach in this game against Colombia should be purely knockout state football. Menshewa, onsheme. We stay in the game as long as possible. As long as possible. But compact. England match against Colombia. And you ask the Colombians to break you down. Say, Judy Cano, Omu created chance against Portugal.
1: Yeah.
6: But it was a different game. They played against the Portuguese side. I also felt Omu Nimbo. No, Mu Bia Momo. No, be crazy. John Arias Munimbo. Luis Diaz Munimbo. It is true. They know how to play. They are very good side. Jefferson Lamamu will feel for the man. They can hurt you. But what we are saying is that take the ball. We will shut up shop in a 4-1-4-1 compact 4-5-1 5-3-2-5 and a 5-3-2 put on a little passive. But 4-1-4-1 then you work hard in wide areas. Then we stay in the game as long as possible. The one thing I see here against England. Hey, outlets here. Very important. In times like that, we have to be brave. Who's that rich? Need me defend your box near Jeremy Poku Bob Pim, Ajete Bepim, Webe Pim nicely. But what we're not able to do well is the fact say, see, we need born off the English now, transitioning and finding Antoine, finding Iñaki, finding Jerome, finding Jordan. That was a problem for us. And a player about committing make it up on actually 1, 2, 3, get a space and play for it. That is our problem. So that is what we have to do. You find the outlet in a compact ship and stay in it. The further the game travels, the more frustrated the Colombians are.
1: Yeah.
6: You have quite a short time, you do penalty, you be a game. Luis Diaz, I'm going to say, say, Patrice Odimbo, I'm going to say, at the end of the day, if you penalty there, it can go anywhere.
1: It will be a game. Yeah.
6: You see, we need to stay in the game. We cannot go and play against the Colombians thinking that, oh, really, Colombia took a beer, but boy, a tray, near pong. Need to be compact, very, very resolute. And we are going to say, I don't care, because we were born in FA. It's not about playing nice football at the tournament level. especially for coach or buyer, how many months the wedding? It's about making sure that we stay in it as long as possible. Me, even if we play the round of 32 gallantly, now your money a difficult game for the Colombians. Near from even the round of 32, round of 16, I'll be a very proud Ghanaian.
1: Okay.
6: Because before see a World Cup, we reach. Now catch a Ghana ni bia. Say World Cup near Kono. You be call round of 16 and a round of 32. You be able to catch us say, hey, yeah. Because we all were worried about your team. Then your babaka, the focus has to be on building a strong Black Stars that can go on and compete at AFCON and possibly win. That should be the mindset.
1: Okay.
6: And we may party with Carlos Queiroz. And one thing, it's when me a coach of the Black Stars, I will let them spend almost 2 to 3 hours learning how to sing the national anthem.
1: And okay.
6: Trivial.
1: Mm-hmm.
6: Paragraph for coach in the kind. Or see, or catch any boys and say, before we start the match, you know, a person who 26 players will be up to national anthem, you know, passionately. Because do you know what that does to you? And there's some
1: human show
6: to fight.
1: To die.
6: Yes, for your country. You do your last stanza and to fight against oppressor's will. We sing it with a lot of emotion. But I mean, the other ways, and yet just about singing national anthem, Carlos Cross can do it in other ways. But that is one of the ways to pump up the boys and then fight for the flag.
1: Okay, madam, be too crying. So I call Penibi office.
6: Yeah.
1: Because normally, so I call ministries near dinner and I will be the president of the land now. On a picture, a boy office. But also, I call anyone who and on a papa no. Nayerin and Mba pictures moving a bobo. No, because I come one day.
6: Yeah.
1: Okay, baby, sir, and I in most cases, in president picture and a ball. No, see, no. On more than a yidden in my picture, a ball because Ojidia say, I could never know it to be obey a beer, but go against a minor.
6: Yeah.
1: Nayden in a matter of mining be, and they will be affected.
6: Yeah.
1: And to Debbie Otna, I could never more shun a yid, and in the manner, I didn't mean none say, as all your money is sunny a bayer. Nayden in a mano, I mean affected. And to be no yadry. At the some sort of I be show muma. I'm out we are ready to look, no matter what, I'll die for my country. I want to read message we have a very, very interesting passage. Rich, Jude and Fifi, if you lose against Colombia, I will personally come to Ghana and confront you guys because you wish Ghana swept Portugal. Oh, Nasa Portugal dear can say and swerve one because I'm here potential winners of the World Cup. At this stage, you could share now. Every bit you know, my booba, sir, call me Nini Nin Comions and never go against us. So, as I said, some boys in the crew do me from ground on Puinti. I entice him from my wife. I can see no matter the outcome of our match with Colombia, we shouldn't deliberately avoid opening such opponent. To be the best, you should be prepared to meet the better teams and dispose them. Okay. On this message, they are bringing, I don't know, race is not about the penalties against Senegal. Senegal scored them extra time and not on penalties. Okay. God bless us, Amosi. So now, they're running. Okay, I'm so ready. It's not about the team, but the part. The part of Ghana is very good. If you can play very well, only Argentina might be the block. But unfortunately, we don't have a good team. Okay, Maswell, and so message out there. I bring it and pay him faster than he been for man and a P phones and accessories. My catch was a ho and your tone phone, papa, open smartphone. I bought Jumana inside there. Honest, I got to Samsung, papa, be at the case tablet. They about four. To be my banana on far and see and there. When you need to know, auto now, see can answer. But what you have now, the account, Yama Obre, no to an kakan kakra. Yes, and so I will. Are you home? Plants, baby, TV, fridge, air condition, microwave, BBM. 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Sorry, San Cablo Electricals. Me pacho, what's if you're in a do some of the wires. A goose runner, on suit me, a wire dino, maybe be a air camera. San Cablo, at the end, I may come for them. Yeah, the end, yeah. O the wire dino, a dash here, on in the tongue quanta. Mapai Ghana Standards Authority and the Energy Commission Ajia Tumtino PVC pipes, flexible cables, multi lamp holders in the Nan Kotobi, our PowerPoint Electrical Kumasi Edum Fufufu Tobi, na Fawa Yao Dan, if you're Rampacho Kotobi, na Odan China Sabi, and so Eja Antimi Antum.

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1: Special 3-0.
2: Okay. 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Hello.
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1: 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I'm Femi Dixon. Yo.
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2: 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Anya Dixon, oh, Onyama wa ho.
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2: 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Mpacho, Sabi, Obia, dear, Ayi, Kahono. Mexico, Ecuador.
1: Hello.
2: Mexico, Ecuador.
1: Ecuador, but we know one day.
2: France and Sweden.
1: 3-0.
2: France versus 3-0. Okay. And yeah, now we know who bra. Now I bet you are checking on a free McBerry biscuit. Hello.
1: Hello.
2: Yes, sir.
1: Good morning.
2: Good morning.
1: But I'm
2: in the end
1: of me, because
2: I'm free for food. But also,
1: what do you mean?
2: Enoch, I'm not a bop. I'm not a bop. But I'm
1: not a bop. Also,
2: what do you mean?
1: Enoch, I'm not a bop.
2: Matias. Aye, me, Yahweh, why? Okay. Ivory Coast in Norway.
1: Norway, I'm not
2: Ivory Coast, what? France and Sweden.
1: France
2: and Sweden. France and Sweden. Okay, yati. Young call to the next caller. Hello.
3: Hello.
2: Yes, sir. Pacho, Udinye or ID Castle?
3: Richard, Mike Entry.
2: Entry, dear.
3: Mike Entry.
2: Mike Entry.
3: Yeah.
2: Mexico, Ecuador.
3: Mexico, Ebeche, Ecuador. 1-0.
2: France and Sweden.
3: France, Ebeche, Sweden. 2-1.
2: Okay, Mati, that's it. Last caller. Na Mimfa Intramiho Emra. Hello.
4: Hello, Richardo.
2: Mpacho, Udiyo, ID Castle.
4: Godfred Kunedu Nkansa, aka Nature.
2: Okay, Godfred Kunedu Nkansa.
4: Exactly, senior.
2: Okay. Mexico, Mexico, Ecuador.
4: Ecuador, Beche, Mexico, 2-1.
2: France and Sweden.
4: France and Sweden, on the board, 3-2.
2: Why not Beche, 3-2, no?
4: France, Beche,
2: 3-2. Oh, okay, all right. And see, I told you, no, at the tour. And I'm a beer question, in Peso, beer, and you're right. So, Ucha, McBerry, Nierman, Bibri, and Opez, and Baka, Abrante, Fenice, Victory Buck, or no, Baba, Genedia, a T-shirt, biscuit, Bibri, and a check. Sign a Kahua, a package, McBerry, a city informant, T. Genasso, near Chianki to Abbasia and Abatuaso.
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1: 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Was Samsung authorized the Bia ho. Now, what you mean Samsung TVs now? Watch him Bia! What you mean Galaxy phones, tablets, any watches, fridge, microwave, any Samsung TV 85 inch case? Yeah, no be. Now, what you share when this will born, no be. What you mean ya? Go Samsung.txtghana.com. Now, for with ding, any with details, she no be. Now, what you are good, you know, Bia. What you mean ya? Dear Pap Pebby, any lineage, said you may be a character's lottery platform, so it's a crown.

0: Chigo.
1: Whatever the germs, brush them away with the new Pepsodent, now in limited edition World Cup packs. This advert is FDA approved.
2: Insurance of open farm patrol into my dinner so and far and mamma na said that can catch him no bad way. 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live commentary no at the Abram Yeba or Bra Atuan Jumedino. 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
0: Just want to express my sympathy with people who have lost property. Loss of property has been very extensive, and I've seen many of the videos where people had to be carried out of their houses. They deployed their boats, and they helped to save quite a lot of lives. NADMO will do what it can to try and identify the victims and see how we can just support them in a way in the next few days. I've asked the Minister of Finance to release some money from the contingency fund so that we can do some post-flood relief for persons who have been affected. Let me again express my sympathy, but let us change our attitude and let us find a permanent solution to this Accra flooding problem. We shouldn't become like the vulture who anytime it is raining, he says as soon as it stops raining, you repair this roof. And then as soon as it stops raining, he says, oh, it has stopped raining, so there's no need to repair the roof. This time should be different.
3: Mampanyini no eno ase asamu maya ye mube konfo mwenye nsua wafani tri mpim diem asamu ya shena akana kuma paa ni edijo wa niedi asua unti wawenwe tuwa na mwone nwe chere no seba akufuwa nchere na mfo wasrepa national security bambo kai mufuwa mu wa my god mu wamanka wa mumbo mnafei wamantrasi ensi nsa mubre kutire kwa mwabe fasua kwenye asenyi nada esuo ezuirebe tuasye.
0: Even in the air, we discovered many illicit dumping sites where the wetlands are. People have gone to create a waste dumping ground, and they charge 20 cedis for the aboweya to come and fill the waste into the wetlands. And when it has filled sufficiently, they sell the land to people to come and build on it. And so we need to, one, look at it from an engineering perspective in terms of how we can open up the channels, but at the same time, look at how we can identify all the buildings that are obstructing the waterways. We've said this many times. I'm tired of hearing it. But anytime you begin to take action and you start breaking houses, people think that government is inhumane. But when the problem arises like this flood, it affects everybody. And so all of us have been affected because of the conduct of a few people blocking the channels and preventing the water from passing. And so we'll call a National Security Council meeting. We're asking every district to identify, together with the Works and Housing Ministry, where the blockages in the channels are as they pass through the district assemblies, so that we can earmark those places for removal.
3: And here you could hear ye, Ganaman Penny John Romani Mahama and Artis, which require your first voice, you hear to us, your quality was a earmark. Hey, earmark, Nessie, Makamaki.
4: Abusiabra was someone who a sea one cry Monteso, and yet Yamamensin be a war and cry, I say, will be a genedia. Would you mensin be a bronu be a bra who sem si woho? Atimota for dear, you quadanke to me and Nuguho, and when you brew up when you bebo video, you should be a Ubesuan, Sana, Wankasa. What do you want to do now? And at a new time, whatever Facebook, YouTube, na never had yet. A new time, we'll buy a silver bosome bako, bosome bako, no one befie, baby, what you and Sioni, you know, and your video, I will be. Wabana Nukunu, what your phone said, Tim, and Wabana, Wabana, what was she a fan woman? 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
0: Unfortunately, the flooding has been very extensive today for several reasons. One, the recorded rainfall today is one of the highest in several years. The meteor looking at approximately 140 millimeters that was dumped on Accra. Last year, the maximum rainfall was 56 on a single day. And so the volumes are much higher. And so there are many issues to the flooding in Accra. There's climate. If you look at the rainfall pattern from 2024, 2025, 2026, you see that increasingly every year we're getting more rain in Accra than we used to get. GMET say that in 2024, for a period of 30 days in June, we had 85 millimeters of rain.
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5: 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But it's not fair. You besides you, Muno. Committee meeting, chairman to her, minister to her, budget to her. Almost say, real science here. A buy no at the time with the leave of World Bank, a bobo say 40 million out of Sika Momodi by a garret.
4: Ani abusia wei wonyam format na je kwasa no atene nka no na ne welcome na mpanimfo te committee oba Facebook YouTube wono mo a committee no amampani te ye mpanimfo de woto so anti flood task force committee.
6: And then flat.
4: Yeah, but for him, can want it. Ready? Ready? You can show
6: me. Auntie.
4: Me say auntie.
6: Hey, yeah. Who says this? I was
4: auntie. Auntie flat task force. Committee, hey, committee, no. We move forward on that one. We're planning for more swing in our money. We're not planning because we're planning for way. If we buy a tree, we committee money. Juman, if we see say, if we go swing, we need to swing. Can he attend the general? We so. Mame, my tree blue was so. So after we for temu, I'm moving. So I'm Ibrahim. We so. So after we show dance, name sem so. Can it today? We so. And Teddy Adi also deputy Nadmo also so. And sana chairman Yordano. And yet, Penny Stand Dobe, one would tell you, Mr. Chaman, a detach was no. Now, some way, Anna, a cane, Penny Baco, one who say, what prayer, potemu, a yes and yes, sinko. One day, you can't local governance of war, may you more, one year, what quadamu, oh, where is a come on court, and what dear two gas, I will have no, and yen ye penny 41 walking car, Wahanu mudro no sets, I will yet, some penny for and son when you menu ya, I will ya daco, and your unipa crotty biasu, what you have said, twas what you are watching what you, Ubenya how.
7: 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World Bank maye in $200 million. 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
8: And now I'm in Paris around 8:30. 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
14: ebu abejo so
4: ye be ma yi wo ma hu ba bi ofiri ye hu na busuafo
14: Ben my dear, and not the assistant look at the young baby out free. And I knew the truth me for her, and I told you that you are that getting it. I am pushing that. Well, no, I have sissy. Was a baby, in so tra, nay, yapa peru. The baby, because I have a hundred year, you knew the baby. That dear, the best of the time for the last of the year, but every year, the icing santo, it was so top. May if you can so a bank and the election, I can't say that. And yet, the top for any more, I finally at Allah, on the best is what crisis is for the trainer. So, because of my Jerry, a man of which a good word, I've done here for out of the better 3 years in the let in Zulu actual as other two are. What one another will say the Indian who is. Now, that's true. If we, what's it for a two of the policy, the very red top, we knew Jahon is only far new, Stephanie Hill. I say, and I'm not going to find a police problem. I say, maybe I'm going to push up for all the guys to tell us who are to have a better. And they said, you have a look at it, and you're going to push up for. But I'm a pay amount for the beer, and we have a problem with what cars, not cars, and we put that to cars, and we say, in so much, and I'm going to be no visit, I'm going to say, Yeah, anybody, I think I saw you. You were 13 electoral areas. A mover 10 years, 9 is your upper beer. if you are more support, but I couldn't get the home body. It's not said, it's only found that I did a portion with Yanom Panano, and then I appear and not report to Moguma. I'm more than somebody here taking a question of a tiny panda and a zero problem. You are going to do that, but it's enough here. You have to go to 14 years here. I'm going to go to the way.
10: Efamuhano. 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
20: 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As I be show you my day after. Now, so no fire service for Ebaha. Yeah, we did director. Edina Ghana National Fire Service. Ebaha, you know. When you move the team, come say, "Opese Omudi Omu Espa Intiyemu." Echi Omu Kanya. Omu first Omu Desi Ghana. Ohawa na Saturday. Me Echi Omu no end to Omu you. Ted Omu Yema Kanta Man to phone. If you are me, I do my work. China no panu Omu. And the phone in a man office, I work on the phone, no more entrance, no more entrance, no more entrance, no more entrance, no more entrance, no more entrance, no more entrance, no more entrance, no 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
0: 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We issued this date on the 7th of December, 2025. We said, we are giving you 6 months to plan yourself because we know they got families, they got investments here, they got everything here, but they are still illegal. So we are saying all illegal immigrants from 7th December, 2025, we are saying in June 30, you must be gone. All foreigners must leave South Africa before the 30th of June.
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25: 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You're the new partner serving your interest.
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0: Miami, July 5th and July 31st. Ice Cube's Big 3 is back at the Amerant Bank Arena. 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
30: Yeah, from me, Nana Mama McBrown. Many Jimmy Juma Hosewa. 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Afei, and some mosquito crown si so a brow wademuho.
31: And fun to be a more fans abeka.
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2: 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Yes, Gassam. Bills were here. 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Bills is in Strokra. 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
4: 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And a primary one, a copy in primary six, and so your English language, mathematics, science, creative art, history. Orion Cyrus publication, and woman, and from so new, number from via can kaya, onyantias, yes, from kong. Orion Cyrus say, baby, I will be a sayakra, and a kumase, and a reading piano, for 0555 313 658, and a 0249 411 234. Na yedi bebrew emu frani nyina se eyo Orion Cyrus publication ebi se awpo papa
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8: Afraid ye, ya twad one ago limited. I won't make come by a charm and as will be a so and penny for kaya ya moa. Yes, the killer be a obey lie show and until born ago limited. I won't make come by Eddie a draw your friend set last show. Abba and kumo wa mo one in one time and some crunch room. Tafre, Sakasaka and Tetia and moa who do be a emma when he and cow them. Sukua who do dormitories, kitchen, toilet soap. 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Last show, Kua and a quitter pump punch from Kua, Uspra, Tiki and Mwamoano, Emma Wamubeta free a drone. Ashi Womasa Wunsaka last show is such as Bakua. 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Wosso, Kopim Sabanani. First spray, Udemo, Babiamo, Wamoani Wobia, Womasi Ebassi, Sawupe, last show, Ibiato, for the trip. My Mushop, Ubia, a tongue, so close on Tafre, and Mwamoan and Rubia. Say a supermarket, Sabu, so for chemical shop. 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

0: Ama ya de shwe gana mama baby biye wye wote menka mema wa ha. 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Aye share 104.5. 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Nature say ya kwa no share share share and share. 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Na YouTube non so a insure TV. 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
3: 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I was simini be so, or simini be was I may come or what? Say, say, may my fall by me, nanny. 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
3: If
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3: if I try,
0: then you need so be cancer, da.
3: May I try no one a cancer, same way say. My fall by me, nanny to one, to could master dear me, yeah, my dream say. 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
0: 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What are you doing? I'm going to say something, but I'm going to say something. Mommy, what
3: do you
0: say? I don't know. I want to say something when you say, I want to say something. Baby, I want to say something. I want to say something. I want to say something.
5: Papa, but your number one. Eya do a onuma ya friend instant justice.
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5: Ana pathology.
0: Yeah.
5: Ana liver worm.
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0: Yeah.
5: Let emu abi ba yeyem
0: a. Ade e wona ko school.
5: Tie bachot your course school doctor for penifo a tere se. Every 3 months we say onu mwaduro.
0: Yeah.
5: And this out to obunsa say otie oya. As why check o. As say oya danya.
0: E ba sa no a e shase yes anade. Our radio. Enu na e de e be shase. Enu pa ni enu nyira fi.
1: Our radio.
5: Hey. 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
5: yes
0: yes.
5: But one who sink tech tank back, Kukurawu.
0: Debbie,
5: and a swap so putty. And a swan so soon to me, Fano.
0: If you're back, come and who said, and the end as you see, I'm sure one is your trust.
5: They are to the other one.
0: Yeah,
5: a talent who's sick.
0: If I show out there, agents and a dos, so baby, I will be an obit me and your B online here, syntaxgh.com. Your number near 0244-335-168. Your man, I want them to boy, and they say, you're strong. I say, you're tough. My far away, a mouse is here. Bonagro Limited. One of the King Kondin come by, I know you're with the side. So say, no. Last show, weigh a 1 liter bottle of water, but you're any weigh a powder. Last show, you're with your one out of gum. Emwa bay ne kum wamwa ma.
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0: and then it just Namning said, I'll see who you were, my dear. What do you have found? 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Chemist, obey me. Our farmer, obey me, become us daddy farmer, and I'll for the panacea. 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
0: Okay.
1: I know where I'm coming from. What do you want? Na fata usisechi.
0: Yeah.
1: And you may not know you didn't come over them. We know the fata usisechi.
0: Okay.
1: Na ma hum be 30 minutes.
0: Okay.
1: Ah, guys.
0: And then they just. Na mi se bi o si hu you be man dia pa. We dey afa no show any na one trouble. But eh yes sir, me so. We on the side be how. I have say we no e bo. E be bo show bu ja do no. Pacho, we do try. 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
1: Where you wa? Who deliverance ni ni?
2: Yes, I won't know when the money at the day on home.
1: I know you know one one of one.
3: Hey, I hear you.
2: And I'm packing a swing you that young baby.
1: And she may bow, Mama. Yeah, you will say, where not or cut there, then I know. Oh, be mammy penny moon say.
3: Oh, yeah, Fonsa.
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1: Come into your CDR. 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
4: Yeah, and you're right. 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You who's absolutely what bring me you on?
1: Can't you? Maybe, sir, say, dear, who can say? Who more than a bay and a yano cray?
4: We shall, my men say, the battle ban of 2023. Nay, mim. On also, the ballot in the ban, my name, June, not July. I think it's July. 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
5: But with your friend Jojo, may Fresi is still rejected. 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
1: what? I try and see Jojo.
5: But then, yeah, so for no cat, I know Chess or Dinu Crow. And we are half war. And no Chess or Dinu Crow, and then Ukraine or Dinu Hall. 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
1: I'm trying my Omra or Baba into your Bible, who dear, what kind of cray? Hello?
6: Hello.
1: Hello.
6: I'm a big gratin. If I saw your son or didn't know, make a free Kufodia.
1: Hey, I don't know, Yanko.
6: Mr. or he might be program my dear church. Near top on the can yet, and as we better say, or the best children are better training him. Now, my dear, I can't have him in the Seeing a follow program at your prime time, I asked Akasa concerning social, you know, a traffic account.
1: My
6: friend,
1: I
5: Hello,
1: would you baby have refi?
5: The patch of feminine and up to make a free and cocoa.
1: You're not now down my entire way.
5: You assembling an answer a sophono. I'm not dinner. So for the minimum, I will be in park and so. Sound or the two minimum pa minam to contumely to me in the busy park, meaning sophono also. Sound or two. What my men or what do my mini dream? No sophono, but I buy you never for a car barrel.
1: Yo,
5: Baba.
1: Yeah, that's say hello. Fra, Mr. Hello. Hello.
7: Salaam alaikum.
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1: 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Hello? Hello?
8: What's your good afternoon?
1: Afternoon, Redo. What's your baby of Refi?
8: But your family is Justin. I'm a Refi Takwadi.
1: Justin, and you?
8: But your young person mechanic says, if you say, Barbara, my team wants to say, Oma, you mean that home? You say, I bow. There's a woman, so one for one for one for one for one for one for one for one for one for one for one for one for one for one for one for one for one for one for one for one for one for one.
1: Okay, yeah, that's it. Anyway, doing sure. Hello?
9: Hello?
1: Madam Fu, would you be a freffy?
9: I'm ready not to come out of here. 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
9: Mammy, and somehow, and some papa. No, mammy, I'm a shank kind of crap, and let you make you a crap, my son, you never please who move. As you say.
1: Oh, Kafra. Hello?
10: Hello.
1: How would you baby of Refi?
10: But your friend is Delight, Nami Freshly Pando.
1: Okay, Delight. Pando, Boko, dear.
10: But I.
1: Yo, Yenti, where?
10: But on me, Kase. 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Nansu, Mami Nasem no su, all can mean Tiase. Nansa, no interest, eh? Yenji, dear Sofoni, cani, Diana, dear Mamini, cani, di. Into the American thing, Nayan Suyabo, Nayan Siasemi, Nayan Nayan Shese, why the name? If your mamma and Cassan want to go home, and can you do the moon in the Kaka Sassan? Into a thing Nayan Suyabo, a moon has saved me for back waiting. Into a thing Nayan Suyabo, name who never quackles.
1: Okay. All right. Mamma, I ain't gonna say. Mimi, you're the Okanini. Papa's offer also the Okanini. But I'm just finding loopholes. 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
1: 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Number way soon, I'll bet me a fray, a sunrise jasmine fragrant rice for it was so a 0244-591351 and a 0248-393935. Chocho near my past skincare products, didn't you know? And no, the dear Kajira Moose say, will be a DBC, you know.
2: And now, Bama Gana for my Mutia no, a whoa. Of course, I never want my nitria no name wagon, the mupampine. On says, or bad day, Toto di can find it, not the wagon, the city, my vifreto cross sent in a day. Emma, son, I told you, dear. And I told you, Nanka Sanson, a boy money be your munufuase, pampine.
1: Yeah,
2: a union,
1: every
2: hotel, anybody scratches.
1: Okay, buddy,
2: body scratches.
1: But your factory no ever so home. Madame had to be a horn on Palace Mons, I would only in a mubach in a total. I was Pinterest, Ubenya be a war horn on social media handles, no, a TikTok, Instagram, Facebook, WhatsApp, a was 0504555.
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14: 050 02 12 16 16 050 02 12 16 16 050 02 12 16 16 050 02 12 16 16 050 02 12 16 16 050 02 12 16 16 050 02 12 16 16 050 02 12 16 16 050 02 12 16 16 050 02 12 16 16 050 02 12 16 16 050 02 12 16 16 050 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02 12 16
13: for one and one or more one year juma. Oh, Baba, the card, 100 Ghana said, a moderate, and I form the mobile and stand unnecessary. No, I take you vitals, who be beer, no cock who doctor, near my wardrobe, be patch, be bedroy idea, a sombo pan, it's a bribe be ever. You be more be bedroy crotch, young fremo, never call for a dear and in a dinner, so yarry when you now, and farmer, a be ever. No, I didn't say your men, sir.
11: Bomo dear na kona unso koko she wuhu e woho end point yo me party clinic say dear air how bia no wobe yi edi e free ho ye hwehwe mu hepatitis B kidney no wobe hwehwe ma fe prostrate wo sugar level 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Now when you enter che and komo. What bad dutch into the pen woman be wako dana this year? Then you know Orion Cyrus Publications and woman would be just one. Mr. Wada and woman or creature because primary textbooks in your be a wahodnum kumasi kenya se ube we wahanum se free. It was 0555-313658. Now face 0249-411234. When you have to change commons and the Abeco fine. Your football season, Munti Betano, say about a better one, Simbiano, I want to end the echo registration of first registration of bonus. No, who bet me a nya, cause 2000 Ghana cities for all locations. There would be some our word Jollof. Now, when we're ready to do a beer, what about some our woman who would ma a car one touch them as well? Me patch our da a Cindy Rice Food and Drugs Authority. I sent to the airborne baby nafe endi wakeji na mu ena mi makeup no me hairstyle nyina Beautylicious by Jess ono ena oye ma me makacho se workshop ni training bi e basu soon and sooner into a makeup class, a wig class for obia teacher ye SHS for no mobile fee no was say or no or your once a friend say master degree graduate into one on CS Kufo from Kra. 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Area in Chastron Kunkoma Air Nana Edujem Fisa. 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
16: kuma sen so
17: be hunu ABA Herbal Center
16: wo kwada so dwina si
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16: adwuma
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22: 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Now you do sicker, would you ready or be the piano? Now at the every year, Jansan near what Asante Achim North, Agogo Conongo Jasso of France, what do I say? I had the Asia from Quanta and a Roman Hill. Have a number no, a 0501333461 and I say 0501334336. 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
11: Okay, I'm sure you try your own edging cratuo, eka cra, na yakoba say noa, na ye my drink childhood, one more debray, and ye betrayable, near King Kai, Messama Bahumano, so na and no. 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I had a begging no cool messages. Yeah, yeah, you my uncle.
0: Okay. Okay. Okay. Okay. Okay. Okay. Okay. Okay. Okay. Okay. Okay. Okay. Okay. Okay. Okay. Okay. Okay. Okay. Okay. Okay. Okay. Okay. Okay. Okay. Okay. Okay. Okay. Okay. Okay. Okay. Okay. Okay. Okay. Okay. Okay. Okay. Okay. Okay. Okay. Okay. Okay. Okay. Okay. Okay. Okay. Okay. Okay. Okay. Okay. Okay. Okay. Okay. Okay. Okay. Okay. Okay. Okay. Okay. Okay. Okay. Okay. Okay. Okay. Okay. Okay. Okay. Okay. Okay. Okay. Okay. Okay. Okay. Okay. Okay. Okay. Okay. Okay. Okay. Okay. Okay. Okay. Okay. Okay. Okay. Okay. Okay. Okay. Okay. Okay. Okay. Okay. Okay. Okay. Okay. Ok

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1: background
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0: 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And so, dear, and I hear who says, why are sorry Monday near Bubra? 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I'll be for the two
1: Wednesday,
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0: 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My God.
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3: Ohwe na chi.
2: Na me wa. Why ni hun se?
3: Hoye.
2: On peno said the evangelist.
0: Okay. Okay. Okay. Okay. Okay. Okay.
2: Okay. Okay. Okay.
0: Okay. Okay. Okay. Okay. Okay. Okay. Okay. Okay. Okay. Okay. Okay. Okay. Okay. Okay. Okay. Okay. Okay. Okay.
2: Don't
0: come alive. And to what some of you, see, percent your car, Udi Bana, can a sap a pepper. And the cabinet will be teaching. Naturally, a son let a phone call moi. What would be the idea of some nobefa?
3: Okay, Mamma Mbora Homano Susia, na Enra Dana Yeshe video be. I am a woman of God. I really don't want to criticize pastors. Christo Kawan can't ready for or say. Atron church doctrines that are not mine ebeba aba bedru say yes e bansere nye nanso yeti me de toma ya kwankyre mama say je na ne ukunu mfa nkoda je na ne be ma no nkonkoda handkerchief sem kwa de atwam ensu atwam so bolo atwam a lot of things are coming up into where are we going sofu bi wo tv bi so na Obi na pranke no. Oya live na no di Ghana message. Sending the message. Say, man of God, I need divine favor. Agwana mfi no. ano kope US number bi no bo ni din se me did SSS is a very popular show on one of our TV stations. I don't want to go deep. Ana woni akwa bi a wono so aye ne hu krife bi, but I will get time for that. Another make dey see in natural. Ano was send a message no. Say man of God, I'm from California na mabaga na me besiki after contract. Ye ye ni perform. Akwanu was live on TV. Make e bi an obi kwa hwe. Wo chese. Wo fa message na hu California na no se kaish. California ni contract there. Ana wo charge ye. Contract na mo be pano. Mo ye ni pa. 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Me hu ni me hu fo. Ba ka tra ni se. Wo so see the business here.
4: Na mo man chim na ya na.
3: Kasa ne ma. 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Na I want to show video at the TV no more. And no video whatever is going on. And once and once, oh, my drill papa. It what kind of shame? Only one renowned gospel musician been here, sir. Wow. Yes. And today, pa na yeje. 0322083581823. Yeah, sure, papa. I'm talking about Obiano and the style of preaching. But don't they preach? Me hear old table program, not me war SSO. My ready TV show, beloved. What the beloved, beloved, Ogusuya beloved. What be prebina na me kano? Who show will be dear? Na yo say, where could jammy, where trendy, where you say, why show you out the recover to see a minute? And to take your time, do you learn what true swa? You will be called. My football said, Queer Kayano now. 03220. 8358182833. Hello?
5: Hi.
3: Meda food di baby of refi. 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
5: 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Why do you call by we are say? No, what about? What's up before Babu Flo? No, what's I do for one about that on Colabana for one side of the point? Eh, oh, best one, Panano. Oh, the catcher say, I don't want to be on Cantilano. On Sunday, I did. Eh? Well, be I wonder about no what's in the Sam and I, you mean? What is that for the pair with me? By one lady, I call she. Less than a year. Osa ga na kufo baba fro. 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Oh, beto mo nye. 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
3: Nya. 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Hello.
6: Me to fu o yi ma bre wa pa. Pa pie.
3: Pa chao. Wo wa he?
6: I'm a big mercy. Did you any answer?
3: And then you may emergency meeting your big mama feel on Tibrebi. Why?
6: And Casa Maland in my Philippa to the Bavia Bandom for Cacra.
3: Young way.
6: And maybe a man would be for commission in Nigeria. What is it? Because you can't know my dear in Nigeria, home by Jim. And I'm going to make up until you, the man in Patromomra, the Tiako Manson from the coast. You can't know my dear in the home by. The came is giving me a bear man. The damn came to him, my bro. I was that down. He never that down. Oh, had the air champ of rough enough for that to be black here. Do she has given me a ma. Oh, my man, so at this ancient man. Oh, my bro, I'm a bear man. I changed my life. Oh, how time must we? Yes, sir, bear man, Sabi. Oh, Bano, Nanya, and Grand Yonia, but not. Oh, my bro, but if one now can TV see any baby. Oh, so can I boy?
3: It's no.
6: Oh, so who would see the penny? Where's all can you be any papa sacco? Tia best way. Yeah, you told me to be a man. Why say I saw for you, but what does you with that? If in Nigeria, my crowd.
3: Okay, Mr. Vedas, say hello, media once.
7: Now,
3: Nigeria ni kain. Once we are on that tia, a tia look.
7: Naima. Bye.
3: Yeah, Joe.
7: Bra Penny. Tafuni ni bra.
3: I'm a doctor.
7: Never is life, baby. I'm done before. I'm done before. Yeah, my name come out of so. Now, I'm here. I'm here. I'm here. I'm here. I'm here. I'm here. I'm here. I'm here. I'm here. I'm here. I'm here. I'm here. I'm here. I'm here. I'm here. I'm here. I'm here. I'm here. I'm here. I'm here. I'm here. I'm here. 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
3: 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Eweyemu. And then, dear, eweyemu no so change the eweyase. That is what I know. Now say, Dianwa babamaya hudria kura eye. 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You start to say your motivation on Facebook. Almost 10 years ago, free Kenya, me as a neba. 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Who go for the hole? As a gentleman, I will have a basso.
2: Maybe yeah. 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
8: etu achia
3: oh okay Na how dey na chia say?
9: Na me fa quotation ya.
3: What to watch any?
10: Kafa. Job. 20:22 verse 28.
3: Okay.
10: Moda woman, obi am konko.
3: Okay.
10: We shall decree for us him and it shall come to pass. And to other woman, what to what said you su su bi a. And that woman, because me I believe in Samuel man. Me buy area. No, me buy area. I'll just declare. Me can't say. Get out. And it is out. Ma chira wo mo mo mo. Omo nyina esua ye.
3: Tu be ye.
10: We am call bi a o. My goodness. As a recruitment, only and for
11: about him with a swag, my man.
3: No, as I see, as he's saying, or her name. Namunya Menko. Why?
11: Nango, can we go?
3: And watch as a plaster, no, a friend is saying, and they say, I'm can't eat patch. And mamma, no, my emre won permunina. Frank is far dear when I'm the baby, I dance here, baby. You should be. 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
11: Ya ne be ma wa.
3: Sa. 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
8: Ba akure ba ya na ba akure.
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3: 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What you say?
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11: 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And one latest for me. Yes, sir. You de do yourself. Me say, we breakfast no a special. E fridge and swear si wano a special. Nemo, nido beka wwa emaniye de more special. Chese enya sem ketua nido. And I make for the amount. Nemo, we no. Enye nido biya se ukoto nido. Nemo, eye nido 10 plus 1. Ma wonsanka o nido one strip and I say, such as no. Ma ako ma ako 10. Ni acha oba akwa ka wana ye 11. E de ama weye nido 10 plus 1 promo. And I come for at the amount sabre. Maybe a two idea be an call so tonido and tobacco to me to do and tobacco come on na and you do bako terms and conditions that come home and on the sano no one ye at the amame. Would dear would be a biano main tias ye not when you actually will blueprint DNA organization and ho any in a quack or dear a DNA whom a juma say a word the acquaint to the Japa dear BB a DNA BS a 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mattress. Toby, yes, I you do yourself. 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Edre Papen in Aqua by any farmer trust. One of the dear Brayen, Edre Bia would make you do only Pedioma, and also to be now on Lumi Trust Malaria Drot Attache, Numbia and into Malaria say, Baby Vite drops him, Fred Drop Papa, and the syrup and so, and Honor Dojo Gel, Bioglobin syrups in the capsules, Transfer 400 tablets, and then suspension, you know, Farmer Trust for. Edia ba furniture more pharmacies over the counter medicine sellers when you be at all at four for Pharma Trust Limited. Number near 0561-088-666 and I say 0561-088-663 pharmaceutical wholesale be a unim no so okwa won sabet me aka wode Tony do o sachet no to 10 Nido, such as no 10, and I say one strip near Toba, Quaka, on 11, Eddie Amon, Mora, Neba San, Edwano, ya, no, I in ye. Nido, no, Miss Odi Guko, Como, I chain for so, Ed and Cassa. Difference, a woman said, New Fonita or Barnaboso, now in the Gubo, Nina, I nido. No be, no be never did very do Coco, no Tom Brown, no, say, Nido, a boy, Juma, a yas and get to a creamy Cassa. I only so eight in a moo, ya was so to be, nigh a Toba, who come home. So 14 grams, and I said 23 grams pack now. Toa, nini na ye nido 10+1. 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Abofra woni. Fiancia, and for being children, and the sale to Togunanum, Nedia or Honum, who waits me out to Mofradi and be at their manager and say, Samara Company Limited, and a coffer by your number. Yeah, I did you, ma. A 0246-864-798 and I say 0501-454-462. Say the MWNIGA, a cow toothpaste. Gastro suspension in the capsules. We am your ya, emoya kusu, kusu kuku, a su yam, wobo, a show, a do pim pim pim wobo, a chance, a dear, and you must see so, a boom kum kum chakum kum, we don't wish ye, a brony a gastro suspension in the capsules. No, no, mobi, a be braya or nasi, and a saha only in a befriend the amount. A buffer one if you don't want to be no mobi or pay for. No doctor, answer pharmacist, and son, what's beyond my drone be? Demo papa, and one sweat there, and why you want one, and why a sham, and why won't you and tan nanny mutuo? So when you want to sob and one mutu, not your love, not any mutu, I can't crying. What aroma, no easy rice, oh, jad one or restaurant, or na a DB, a bad your love, a bad plain rice, a bad fried rice, easy rice, a ya moa, a ya kama, a ya moa, a no sweat there, a moa. 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
11: 04, and I say 0248-315-258. Me say, Nido 10 plus 1. But I say, Nido don't come in here, bo. Nido don't come in here, bo. Nido don't come in here, bo. Me say, Tony do maku maku do. And I say, one strip na ye tobacco and can one in your dubaco umpere na pedia kitu oke si o dudu bia the size no said you betoni biano ye yanso beto do near toba kwaka won na aye 11 the motion say terms and conditions applied and on a sound who say aye fala amana no raw bank busen yina josuo busen yina kache busen yina fie e hono mona wope busen a chere say and now a dwendwene and your kodana 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What about my current account? Ebiye savings account, cause all microfinance savings. And it has also savings fixed deposits. No, so you may be able to add the amount. A man on a raw bank and crab at any bee. It was soft market. You may be VIP bass terminal. M room as first will work out for an ABPNE. As you can see, no one in a hini, lorry station in Shenimu Penny War. And my refida say local and international money transfer. Ye do mujuma. Yana money is 0208-007-254. And I say 0243-270-734. Service beyond expectation. A man on a Rural Bank. Ebusia ha, Asia 104.5. 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
5: Ukuru obeda de enwa akonwa yimu yeti ni nyina akomate esro eni kom ya ensese eye obia adeso eba ye krom ha se ya asamka enya hwoden enya kukukuku eye kasa sasa monoa etete wo ma wo ye bibia enye ye no fabre ye abraju medie so
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2: Ode ne ko hin.
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2: Ye na na kafra.
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2: Nim se wani nye.
1: Ene u be hia ABA Herbas.
2: Ona so de wan
1: ABA Herbas.
2: Oso for 3 days.
1: Oso for you ani.
2: Oso for brandie.
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2: Wono na da ABA Herbas center no.
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2: Na nsa pepepepe.
1: And nothing your friend was off for 3 days, you know.
2: Walk away,
1: no one near to
2: you. And you were pressing your hope.
1: You and Shashi, you knew our hope.
2: You and Father Rosum, we any so
1: our hope.
2: And one is a woody didica
1: can. And Santam
2: Shim, when you swap the hook,
1: lay a number how padia.
2: A be a better net.
1: So what about the bridge of Kojo Tokran?
2: And look around with the quiet.
1: A be a ever summon Kenyan and won't pay me.
2: So what did you make? Can you say?
1: Ah, Matias,
2: you will draw your friend, sir.
1: Manpower.
2: And none of them will put masa branch
1: na so ya kase ne wodo manhin
2: kuma senso
1: bewunu ABA Herba Center
2: wo kwada so gina si ye na chi wo pe
1: ejuma
2: ejoda kopim memneda
1: anopa no wo chi kopim manwumre no nsia
2: praying
1: e wo 0541565199 anasa 0502812161
2: ABA Herba Center
1: mani so da ho
3: Hey, welcome back to work.
4: Charlie, thanks, bro. Thanks,
3: the
4: bro.
3: Malaria really knocked you down, eh?
4: Charlie, no joke.
3: Hey.
4: Fever, headache, vomiting, hey. Loss of appetite. I couldn't even eat my usual fufu.
3: You and fufu.
4: How we go do
3: it? I hope you got tested before the malaria treatment.
4: Oh, yes, I did. And thanks to Malatu, I kicked out malaria one time.
3: Sharp. Anyway, yeah. Sorry to ruin your excitement, but your boss asked of you.
4: Okay.
3: She says she has plenty work for you.
4: No problem, Charlie. Strength day.
3: You see, oh,
5: yeah. When malaria strikes, take Malatu, containing artemether and lumefantrine, comes in tablet and suspension for the effective treatment of malaria in adults and children. If symptoms persist after 3 days, consult your doctor. Malatu is manufactured and distributed by Ernest Chemist Limited. This advertisement has been vetted and approved by the FDA.
6: I was for Punku and the Bia. 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
3: Malaria chua, and yeah, young one at the brewu, a sewuna, wasunji, and a womre. A basa won't mean quajuma, and you may who hear panos who are won't mean yet, chesse, and dano fear you never to. 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
4: Vegatem now day, malaria don't finish all.
3: So request you may, now Pumidinia Hodena ba, Vegatem, mama Pumidin is sinidadem, Vegatem, a chim malaria song, Nama Wanto, Yawunusu, and an suspension mankara, a panacea pharmacy limited, and a cra and a side distributed. Open the doodle to our 0593 802 668 and 0274 182 917.
5: Shisha Womaji Mushes, malaria, woman, and son, a one who medry. Famed safety app, and so a boy a dream who's so bunny beer and woman here. Etcher Wapomodisha for Anna FDA. A face so crown will be a yam for intimate found sanka. FDA adjudged the incredible yatum.
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16: 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Why an edge FIFA World Cup no? At the Sinanazo? Aye, Ghana, Brazil, Argentina, France, England. Aye, no show, Jesse. No show, Eskimo. 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You bet Sonia Mabebe, TV, mobile phones, souvenirs, shopping for. Branded dresses and a name of World Cup Fiesta 2026. Menu won't free. Abo for a Suya Srini.
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14: That was 0541-565-1. 99
15: Abofra biada ye so ne se obenya Orion Cyrus publication enwoma na odie djuma efise ebie mufra na dwene mu enwoma kenkan ekonkan omakuntabu omuntiasie ye demufua efri nursery 1 ekopim nursery 2 o 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phonics and sight words picture reading and coloring and a primary 1 ecopin primary 6 and so your English language mathematics science creative art history or your sire say baby I will be a say akra and a kumase and a reading piano for 0555-313-658 and a 0249-411-234
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6: Oji, now we see you do my pepper say procode now, and it warms so at the form.
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4: Ah, ain't you win original procode no, kojak and no.
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3: The NTMA BA, this Ultra Modern Imaging and Diagnostic Center, NSA, you can see the Apomudin, a pain, a the community. And PMP said, doctors, various labs and investigations are that people are walk the western part of Kumasi, area this side of Kumasi. And PMP just almost travel several kilometers into the city and son of Metinia, the kind of labs and investigations are. Aye, doctors in Eshishe. Nyami Adum, yede this ultra-modern center Abaha.
0: Eti, opanyina ya training, kia onuna ye Chief Executive Officer, Emma Jima Lab Diagnostic and Image Center. 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
4: 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They said yet me I bore a fine prim bre has a friend if I'm come out waha. One A B C Groom has ye Bosum be and I'm making sure as a bem on allowance of 500 Ganeses from 150 to 500 Ganeses. 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No much me, Abua, Ama, on the deer, Abba, or Bosumi.
0: 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If you have a Jesuo, I'm a Senina, Chiame, Kojobe, Emreco, Sam Radia Mesoreso, I'm a Sanka the Boys Man. When it Ogidi Brown, I want to feel Quansono about a swimmy. Madame Winna, say, I'm more anity.
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0: dear moment in the welcome moment in the tune with some power and above 5 p.m. The live comment you add a pepper the match between and away. And I have requested the pepper, come on, pa. Suck it out, yo. Didn't you know, bro? Vivid commentary. Back to back. And in fact, Africa, Morocco. Ultimate Netherlands for everyone, Holland for you, my friend. The Panettis. Sa Enso Enna. Paraguay for Sweden, Germany for anything. 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I can see phoning in our air to tougher. 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Ama uye kwa yepe yi. 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Then you know, MTN, that rumor. 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
0: 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Or the stadium near the above here. Ghana for my ready for the air gap, man. I am ready, pal. The biggest football tournament. Our head was squeezed in this in England. 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Our biggest Samsung TCL. And I said, Nasco Smart TV. If you electrolon Ghana, I'm sure that room. 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You bring a free DSTV decoder. And if you 1 month free subscription. 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After all the goals, all the drama, unforgettable moments. Absolutely free. It was DSTV in this show. I'm pairing up there. You must have amazing discounts. I brought you free Zappa decoder. Together with the family, invite the boys. Grab your favorite seat. Bring the stadium atmosphere straight into your living room. There we go. See you on the third promotion to ask what anymore. To work on electoral show, who will be a nationwide. And as authorities, there will be a band. No. Said you can sit in our home. Electoral and bring the backup home. First is here. That was 050-315-9739. 050-315-9739. Daniel Crook.

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Any rice. Into the friends, say, boy, I say, the perfect choice for every rice meal. If I swan trading alcohol for us, etim Ediapa, or Sawaba Mama Junction, when you want swan in Katasia, get your pure test Ghana Sprite from farm to plate. What you say, easy, 0244 244 847. 0244 244 847 and that's 0204468590 0204468590 Nana Nakasa. That's what I told them, maybe I swear to me. Come on, so why are you here? We must have to a company limited. Yeah, I saw my modern air structure house. One can say, I established in Kumasi and I said, get one. You come one a crumble first of a package in a minute at the Amago. So what I say. Ah, in this other union, I'm packed. Yeah, my modern slaughterhouse. I'm a suitable place. And morning, I become more coming after you address your processing and the hygienic condition. Not a match international standard. Facilities in the hall, cattle line or sheep goat line, hawk pig line, coastal, delivery van, so on. So I'm a meat market in the shopping. What you say? Ah, now they're trying to say. I'm gonna say, your company be near them shoppers in Kumu Mwani be mowing. It's too shibini at the Nina. You're going to come and sweat to me at your mamma. Ah, let me be a sweat to me. I could come out. You will pee for your pork or your chicken. You will go to enough for your lamps. Nina's ever hot. Broadcasting industrial area. 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ABN, we are part engagement wedding in the Yaker City. Open them up. From on the Kuna Moso, you penetrate me and sir, you penetrate me to join your papa and chain or meaning in a comedy amount. Walk up with your idea. To know or not, your package be bia. Come on. And the blood boy just said, Nine crying in you. A Kumasi Abattoir. Kumasi Abattoir. As a double rigs in here, like I said, the memos are crying with a boy. As a number of regis and spices in here. Yeah, the day I assassin natural purifier drinking water and your bar. Yeah, yeah, too, man. No, be an animal. Party be now, your wedding engagement team now. We are insured in Boca. Meaning at the Ebbro Kamapa. There were 500 ml, 300 ml, 1.5 bottle litania denina on Sabe Timakabi. The fact you know, Kumasa Wabujahaya. Only an income on. That was 0597 243116. 0597-243116 and that's 0597-352353 0597-352353 Nothing so. Your people get bro. Stay hydrated, stay healthy with Asasi Mineral Water. Akasima do. Name story. Very live commentary. I could even have a twice so at your mind. Holy Mosquito Square. And after the spray. Holy Mosquito Spray and the Square. The call no also be a new beyond the pe call. No be a hop spray. No be also pe call. Special what I want to say. I wish you call there. Wow. It's Mr. Biana or Dev. And to tell me how I didn't want to spray hop. No, but I want to for 15 minutes to do a new. Nothing. What the corner is when you our space be our baby out to be a bubble come up. I bet you your free air, your dear malaria home. But I want to do me. Holy Mosquito Spray and call the friend tune to police. You were 300 ml, 400 ml, 600 ml. Another family size, 750 ml. Ah, choose. According to one castle budget, you go down cook. What you say? Police in the repellent be about repellent lotion be about. A orange and rose fragrance, a bit protective under gold. Only holy four and castles is here and a joke, yeah. One episode to be Kobustone Akoton. So, 0302-861-582. 0302-861-582.
And that's 03220-37623. 03220-37623. No place to order this year. Holy Mosquito Spray. And tune to police. Holy Mosquito Spray. And the crown crown. I've been on rice today. Good food brings people together. And only rice a bit my trust in a bra. I'm sorry, I'm sorry, I'm for you now. It's your money for you. We are merry making. We are party. Get together, be ambassador, baby. Abina, my love is Abra, Abra, Abra, my bra, my bra, my bra. 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

0: pe ne betima bona fence watching ho de nyina de aba for hell day 190 why you capture dream messing we go to afa no fe na ho na nyina ye se bohwa why se bohu ye de ne new bigo energy drink in adia 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blended with natural ingredients adia ma wo very refreshing body and energizing body no be more active lifestyle be go energy drink come on Jodie but be I was about to make a shop beer stop beer and my mom a traffic light I see now so to make a beer be go energy drink live a life without limits 0322 190877 0322 190877 now on Sansu Etimi and Kat Woodie as I touch him community bank because senior seven catches a rebel flock and money transfer in and to the money transfer domestic to swing adding in a fear the dog I'm about to swear to me adding my young kwan any loan said my interest rate in the other 4 year pa show that the AP chef area pa we are working out for salary for counter general department as well you have access to piece of who has to piece of no guarantee no commitment fee bia the only answer about room is media as a penal face what you know who be doing so until achieve no I go kono go jaso of course what you must say area yourself from container and now Roman Hills 0501 333 461 0501 333 461 0501 333 461 0501 333 461 0501 333 461 0501 333 461 0501 333 461 0501 333 461 0501 333 461 0501 333 461 0501 333 461 0501 333 461 0501 333 461 0501 333 461 0501 333 461 0501 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Tomato Miss and I said, Gino Pepe and Onion. And I Gino Aya Jalof mixing up. Now, what Chasachas in offense, super unique code go inside. Now, what dial is our number way? Eddie Cock. Star 844 star. 99 hash. 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I'll follow prompt to the normal win airtime appliances. Car. I'll have a dream trip.
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Strong and tough. 0244 335 168. 0244 335 168. Now swat me out Jude na bibia swat me akoka ma. Petrol station me kan che obi a se. Wo ya car owner. Wo ya driver ni a. Robert Tofu was. Oh, Petros was here. The morning I would turn off work, I'm two pounds and all that. Couldn't you? Timmy Tom and I could see 2,000 Ghana cities. I'm on 450 cities free. Motor phone, I'm a boy, I'm phoning an answer. Timmy Tofu was, I'm an accumulated bear. 500 Ghana cities. Maybe I'm a top 5, I'm a top 10. So I know you coupon idea. I'm a 30 AS cities free. I'm a branded souvenirs and a fantastic rewards. I would be my own pay when I pay day. Petros. Energizing dreams. Promotion to Omar Kopem 31st August 2026. Echo Bank in your seven countries. I'm ready, Abusha. Be a money commander. Control your own money. It's your own money. Who the chair will be a light bill? School fees. Electricity bill. Then you also be a Echo Bank mobile app. Over 33 African countries. By Pia. And we are singing now. Baby, do be able to buy you app. They are sending this car back and the office. So you Pia. Echo Bank. The Pan African Bank. The Royal Premium Jewel you need. 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Shabby Pimo Kumasi and Hojo. 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Mueho and a Dura. Premium Jewelry and so a war. And Krasi Wa, Jigana first floor. 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

0546 140 0546 140 0546 and that's 0207 443500 0207 443500.

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3: 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And we are done.

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1: 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Bibiabo Cordier.
0: You are doing as well.
1: I was silly. I was silly.
0: My sister is acting silly. This year.
1: My sister, they're so blue square over.
0: Zaun.
1: Nasu. 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
0: Ubeye.
1: What you say? Etu obia wa. What you say? Miami boss Richard wa. Technicians wa.
0: I'm on course and Richard of Red Damian.
1: I'm on course.
0: You say, you say,
1: and you are a couple of trees. What was it? You have a yard, Ruti. Oh, I'm a different every year.
0: I'm city colonia.
1: And a champion, the court of Baba Pazu.
0: Soft Donko.
1: And then,
0: and Odyssey.
1: Oh, I'm a school enough. I'm a Saturday.
0: Bacopenify. Odyssey Kakoko.
1: What is going on?
0: Aye.
1: So, second, I shall go to. Ozi, Ojo Scholar, Madame Zidem Scholar, be a mine. At the Fatino, Obia of Ya,
0: and a Cody one in Ozua,
1: only power,
0: a DJ Frankie's,
1: and an Indian Banzo,
0: Kunadu,
1: only guys, I get it,
0: it's also wife,
1: the Penny Penu, the Pagano, Minna Fomas Museum. I love the game, get warfare. Me Penny Panamica, Ozi, with them latches of Quanwano. At the Fatino, you're coming to me, but
0: I'm not going to Norway, and I'm Morocco, you're human, or Africa.
1: Nice.
0: Then you're showing himself.
1: Yes, we are born.
0: I'm not my Fred day, and I'm not there to me.
1: Okay,
0: I dare to start today. I'm going to tell you.
2: Every
0: coast goalkeeper, just here for fun. Another post in my Brantia, Jeffrey Gola Dre, Jocelyn Conan, Abrantia, Jeffrey Odilon, Tosono, Emmanuel Agbadu, Ibrahim Sangare, Nicolas Pepe, Jean Jomonde, Abrantia from Frank Yane Kessel, and now Lai, and of Ange Juan Boni, Amu NSA Gernas, Adam Every Coast, El Norway goalkeeper, Ozian Nila. I'm not here for Marcus Pedersen, David Mola Wolf, Christopher Jar. I'm not here for Tobias Hegem, Sander Berger, Martin Odegaard, Patrick Beck, Alexander Solot. I'm not here for Antonio Nusa and Ellen Brut Haaland, the man himself.
1: Oh, the boy, the
0: boy. I'm not a dead anymore.
1: Yes.
0: And the man, no way, no way, no way, no way. Sawoma Osa Sowa, when the man awoko, na se wupu to di ya, and ye no way,
1: no way,
0: no way, no way, no way.
1: Come to the show, ya bakuna uko. Mm. And ye be no tiko.
0: So, Zizian and Soba.
1: Who say?
0: Mr. Mamma, how much if I fool?
1: How much?
0: I'm young quay,
1: and we have 15 minutes.
0: Zah. 50 degrees. Go! Life on Instagram 104.5. Je number one account radio station. Yes, you know, Bia Tum. Jabo, Simon, you're in here. Côte d'Ivoire, near. Norway, near. Referee Jesus Valenzuela from Venezuela. Nidino Joe. You're from Valenzuela.
1: Yes.
0: Name of Venezuela.
1: Oh, nice, nice.
0: And you know, any Eno. Any defense, no?
1: Yes.
0: Referee near Valenzuela. And a 20 Eddie Venezuela. Yes. Now, so too much.
1: I said, do you want to be a little bit of a seven man? As I got seven here. Come on, Una.
0: I said, I'm so bored too.
1: I said, do you want to be so? We are going to another free on how much it is. The question is going on to semi blade. The question is, you're going to say,
0: Champion Safuru.
1: Safuru. And the man will be Penem.
0: Oje, no, no, Oje.
1: Oje.
0: Oje.
1: No, Fabano, Massa.
0: A chance for no way, and I should have been. I'm not telling from Ellen Brutaland. Went to man Pimboni, don't go, Mr. Nagotana Mamwai. Aye. Because I am office. Said about office one and not every engineer.
1: Don't go on. Yeah, we're a good guy.
0: So many, don't go for me.
1: Oh, sir.
0: Jean Chasso, Bono, Refugee, BB, Ediama, Ivory Coast, Sumran Channel, Alan Brutalan. 18 months more, Pimonica Krebisa. Now I was there, Ozimere.
1: Shay!
0: A move,
1: a move, one off. Okay. F4 nti wa oni.
0: Na mo di wie.
1: E ti wo.
0: Man freme.
1: Na bi. 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
0: Je nti aswe. Bono ababa di nowe. 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Bono chesro bono attacking train e di man nowe. Match no di god. Wo to one ten times now. Bono ba tre. Bono ababa di abrante from David Mola Wolf. Wo pia monika ka. Match no di god bono che. 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Send a no we fans no. 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Against France, no coach didn't drop it. Match not the guy.
1: Okay,
0: and me a
1: yes,
0: me and say,
1: I went there.
0: Who per match?
1: Who per match? We also come to you.
0: And they say,
1: now see Ghana, my name mathematics. Yeah, mathematics now.
0: Boys and some dodgy, I'm on dodgy.
1: What say?
0: Shannon say,
1: Shannon, what say? All right, but I'm never saying ready, I'm dodgy. I'm not saying ready, you're dodgy. Yes, I'm not saying flow.
0: She just said, Bonnie can now remember now. Born ever job, and you're for now to be in a game. So be an again. Hey, game a pimpy abonnement and make a kaka. Hey, game a piano like a canon to the center circle. Born over the center circle in the Chamosa. Born a club and tell for David Mola Wolf. Wolf of Piamon is a tentum, so born over the center beggar. Beggar born a coach now. Born a canoe and match on the center circle in the Chamosa. Born over the liners from Tantana and Sudabi. Born in Sesto. Born a club and tell for David Wolf. Wolf to abonnement for the
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0: In Chamosa, no way back to my corner, and I should be. Côte d'Ivoire, I'm a Canadian, I'm a Bonnie Atro. Bonnie Atro, Côte d'Ivoire, back to Eddie Norway. Oh, Côte d'Ivoire, wait to Moxon and Chamosa. Said the Norway fans, no aid in the Nyezi. Abrantia from Justin and Kona. Kona Zobia Kuba, what to one in Tantamso. La Côte d'Ivoire, Ivory Coast. Omoko Bakuman, West and Ashrabi. 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Yabo Simonisia. Eduramo Simonisun Sunreno. Hey, run of 32.
1: Yes,
0: run 32.
1: Run, yes, sir. No free
0: no coffee.
1: Yes, sir. We are no free moon.
0: One day, you
1: crown. They're not 22 days old. What has a show? I know a free moon. Now, a crowd here, the Ecosu are grand. I know you. Would you account it? If you don't ever go back in the US.
0: Master coach.
1: Them take it.
0: I'm playing for the Kalos Cross.
1: What's it?
0: So I can suffer.
1: What's it? I'm not
0: going to I'm calling you.
1: I'm going to go to now. Bia, go to the boys. I'm from Bia. I'm going to go to the Obia ni masi obia na kana mshobo.
0: Bolos ni.
1: Bolos ni obuska kaka no majiro.
0: Okay.
1: 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What I say? 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
0: Jinsi sura chance o kuli wana sura bi no we metro makalansi no. 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Name some of the team of Sumo, Yasunabi. 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Lovely control. 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Bonnie Crab, because you mentioned about the Abrantia for the Dre, the Bonashim. Now, but I'm doing the Colossal P. Pepe Serco, Pepe Co, Pepe Co, Pepe Short, National Corner Kick.
1: Pepe Adam
0: Cordivoire.
1: Obiaka tell this of a shaguana. Bob, it's our pass about money. Simple. What's that? Gun of one now, come on. Could have a fatia doma or die. Oko and him that crib would do. Watch a crisis hours. No, Cote d'Ivoire. And to put up on a bomb,
0: Yanomo.
1: Yanomo, Bonu Sabagana,
0: Sabobia Messi,
1: Messi, Cogo,
0: Shadow Momidio.
1: What are
0: you? What are
1: you? What are you? What are you? What
0: are
1: you? What
0: are you? What are you? What are you? What are you? What are you? What are you? What are you? What are you? What are you? What are you? What are you? What are you? What are you? What are you? What are you? I know the club on a trouble every day, Tim Oxenmo. National Abbey, Debbie. Bona Trash and Bonnie, a go kick, Adama Norway. 9 minutes today, Cody Wani on Norway now.
1: What a game
0: and what a match.
1: Fatty low. I'll be telling you.
0: Tell me.
1: That is Nebuo.
0: Just go.
1: I'm up for having just who
0: will be on.
1: What a fool.
0: How this go be?
1: Oh, who are the CA?
0: Ah,
1: say CA.
0: Ghana Jessino.
1: Oh,
0: we.
1: Oh, bear 200. Na. The pipe one is a gun and share. You share them off of the phone. I am
0: sure. Go on, you go up. This is a
1: car.
0: I saw a son of Monday to fight.
1: This was a car.
0: I'm not talking
1: about the number. Friday, get any beer, liberty. It's two tons, just a Libya. And Rashi, who they have been told their people because this is a sha. And why do you? What I say, flow.
0: Jean Chosue, Bona Mabadi, Norway goalkeeper. Abrantia,
1: Don't go, yes, sir. We are doing our work. I beg your pardon.
0: Security,
1: I don't
0: know. When you're
1: come to me, you in his eyes. If you sell up,
0: I'm going to go to the next one. Imanala Badu, Abadu de Bona Shemu, Santa Second and Chamois and Sulabi, Bonabad Norway, Norway Nakono, Bako, Miano, Nessa, or Pia Bonica Cra, Matron de Garapia, a chance in a Sulabi, Jabby, Avri Cosimanton, Lovely Control, Bonabad Nicolas Pope, Pepe de Bonacre, now Bonabrima Santa Sequasa, Refer de Fau, Adiama Cote d'Ivoire, Omagasa from Wanama, Jabo Simano, Eduba Quilla, you mean it?
1: Yes.
0: Cote d'Ivoire near.
1: Okay.
0: Norway near.
1: Game we get the cra. So I run game I share ye. Natural way. What's the difference with me? 10 minutes in here. Young will say two teams in the credit chances. Obia credit chance. And what's about all the all
0: come. Jean Chance right. Bona Babadi, Imanala Badu, Pia Barica Cra to a branch of Justin Conan. Conan Baku Menmas or Pia Barica Cra. Santa Sacrament in Chamoisa. 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What Piamanica Cra, Cote d'Ivoire Cra. 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Jeffrey Manola Badu. 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What Piamanica Cra. Bona Justin Conan. Corona Piamanica Cra. To in now Ulai. Ula Piamanica Cra. 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Bona Saman Ulai. Where you Bona Sica Cana line. So Bona Crabantia. Jeffrey Conan, Jocelyn Conan, Opia Monica Cabana Savatry, La Cote d'Ivoire, I'm going to be over there tomorrow, National B. Bona Chasanabono, a go kick. Bona Chasanaboni, a go kick. Simano Dumin in the 12 minutes in here. Cote d'Ivoire near, Norway near. Cote d'Ivoire near, Norway near. Bona Yashan there, so Cote d'Ivoire can come on.
1: What I say? What you say? No way. To cook the dinner, what you know? To cook the dinner.
0: I want to come back for a canoe.
1: Bonjour, your father said.
0: French. To cook the dinner, you know.
1: It's a bonjour, sabah, massage.
0: It's a bonjour, for me, car, French.
1: Bravo. There's a back there. There's a back there. There's a toko that. There's a back there. Quoi? Who's there? Oh, super buffet.
0: A chibu cry.
1: Yes.
0: Jean Chasse.
1: Oh boy, yes, he's going to the baby out. Bonjour, here.
0: I'm not going to be a bit here.
1: I'm not going to be a bit here.
0: Life on the show is 4.5. Mamma, me and my kind of chum. Why you must say, why? And why just so, oh, so a BMC, come on,
1: I'm a
0: champion,
1: you must say, why?
0: So, I'm a hospital on about no.
1: Oh, sir, what about Runner?
0: Mr. Pastor, no.
1: No, friend, bad class. Oh, do it here, I'm not
0: Mr. Pastor, no.
1: Nice.
0: I ain't a little bit in
1: the birthday.
0: But I couldn't make a car or the mobile domestic. Insuani to oba.
1: Insuobi ani ho. 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
0: Gentiose. 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
1: O betano.
0: Osmi etafa.
1: Yes yes.
0: World Cup here. Betano.
1: Betano.
0: Good, you know, the people who are not going to be able to do it. World Cup round 32. Panako. Germany. What you want to ban a rating box to the world? Abrantia from Alexander Solotokan Arsenal. Now, Bona Sabre Africa, so much of a cup, Bako, Nianami, and some line. So, Bona Badia Brantia from the Guerra Dre. What you want to say, rating box to the world? Cody Wakana should be, Debbie. Bona Chester, Bonnie Gokic. Abrantia from Jean Germany. When to me and your bonnie, a bonnet chest and a bonnie go kick. Life on the show, one share for
1: poor.
0: For one more.
1: I stand. I do. Patasse. Go from. Yeah. Jamestown. Bukum.
0: Bukumankum.
1: Yes.
0: Yet just now. Bonnie Cramo, a man, Tarabarabin, Tentanwain, Alexander Salot to the Bonabetre, Bonabria Brantia, you're full of Peterson, and it's a Pia Monica Cra, Bonabria Brantia for a Toby and Hegem, Hegem, a double beautiful one, you to the center circle, Bonabri Sanda Bega, Bega Pia Monica Cra, now Bonnie Crabantia, Jeffrey Peterson of Pia Bonacranem, Inca Cracker, to Sanda Bega, Bega Pia Monica Cra, now Bonabri Linus from Tentanwain, Tente, Bonabetre, Sanda Bega, Center Circle in Tamosa, now. No way, calling Baco, Miano, Miasa, or Pierre Bonusaka. Now, one of the Alexander Solot, Lionel Sunasabi, Domanda, Germanicra, Domandi Nebano, Pierre Bonuso, to Frankie and Cassie, a lovely tenant from Abrantia, Jeffrey Brem Sangari, Adibana Cotta to Imana 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Animal, because among us, Timo Cinema to the goalkeeper, Abrantia from the Fofana, also Pia Monica Car to Imanana Badu, not to Justin in the corner, Conan Pia Bonacama Kama, now Ivory Coast to Corner Shrubby, in now Ulai, White Man Coban is a star, Ivory Coast, La Côte d'Ivoire, Abu Babrio, 1, 2, 3, Zaza, oh, lovely control from Nicolas Pepe, Pepe Car, run away Timo Cinema Pia Bonaso, National Abrantia, Jeffrey Jose Bonapi, Bonasero Timo. One to the jump, no Srabi, Jabby, no man so much of a crack. No man so much of a bonnet, just the one go kick.
1: Sapia,
0: Nicolas Pepe.
1: Pepe Pablo is out.
0: Former Arsenal player.
1: Okay,
0: and Pepe is not
1: coming out of the way. I'm so expensive. You bought in Aberdeen. We left a good left.
0: They bore in a sucker, dread the colony.
1: There be also a boat. I couldn't be my other issue. Or rather, go to the Babia, I want to be my father. No, but go to the Babia, I want to be father. Only for the Jaguars, two more men are born. You're not going to go to the house. Musum, musum mariye.
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1: y a un studio, il y a un préparé tout à force.
0: Ah, ça,
1: tu es là.
0: Tu es midi.
1: Eh, de me faire. Back the fuck. Tout à force. And I say which one following. Me feel the
0: good. Now, I'm going to try myself.
1: Oh God, yo,
0: me start here just to creep to parler. I'm going to vigilate and I'm saying, I'm going to say,
1: I'm
0: going to say, the reason why I'm writing this letter was here. Me see you go to be a
1: chair.
0: I'm going to creep to parler.
1: Ah, no, no, no, what's wrong? Ah, no, no. And I saw the ship de la moune here.
0: There be a one in senior man.
1: Ah, okay, okay.
0: Hey, ship de la moune. It's not to be a senior woman.
1: No, no.
0: I'm a senior man. I'm a
1: senior man.
0: But I'm a Osika, anybody be?
1: I'll
0: be really, really. Gente, I see a boy, Simon, to come 19 minutes here. Cody, you are near Norway now. Bonny Crano, I'm not going to be Sunday beggar, beggar Pierre Bonnegaka, now Bonabatri, Bonababadi Abrantia, Jeffano, Tobian Hegem, Hegem Pierre Bonnegaka now, now no remotely not going to 1, 2, 3, Bako Minimus, some of the Codivoy to Maximo, Nasirabi, Dabi, what defending? What defending? From Abrantia for a Gola Gray. Minion in the Sari J.
1: Okay,
0: attacking.
1: Yes, yes, no.
0: No, no, no, Mr. Canama France.
1: Okay.
0: And I was to say Canama Cote d'Ivoire. When our friends cast
1: out of the way, who would be so many problems?
0: Eh?
1: Who got there with you?
0: I got that in a problem.
1: Huh?
0: So I got this about going
1: to go. Nobody is. Who made this? I will hear about your dad. What does he? Who's one of you? Coin, coin,
0: but go and beat in a
1: bamboo and easy.
0: You are power woman. You are power.
1: So we are in a mission. I'm going to dance. Eh, the man be behind here. Eh, this body. Eh, the back of power. All the money be now to now. Kukuwe,
0: kuwe.
1: Oda wo usi gane kuwe.
0: Yeah, I'm just here, boss. You're not doing 20 minutes in here. Life on Insha 104.5. Your number one Nakan radio station. You're just here. What do you want to do? Timo, so much chance. Let's rub his hand. Let oh my goodness, Jocelyn Conan. Jocelyn Conan. Oh my goodness. La Côte d'Ivoire. Say, I'm going to Germany.
1: Yes.
0: I'm going to tell Germany. I'm going
1: to
0: tell you. I'm going to tell you.
1: I'm going
0: to tell you.
1: Chinese are going to Ghana. I'm going to tell you. What I say.
0: Mm-hmm.
1: But also, I'm going to tell you. Your coach has said, on your open season.
0: How are you? You're in Colombia.
1: Ah, open season. I'm going to
0: tell you. Because I'm going to tell you.
1: Aye.
0: I'm going to tell you. Fat low.
1: Okay.
0: Coach, you know, there be a body defense against me, but I'm on for a kind of one beam against coach, you know, beam, you know, who would say? I'm saying, beam, you know, to coach, you know, time, you know, ball your block now. Yeah, man, you
1: know.
0: Oh, catch on the ball.
1: Who don't tell you? Now, yeah, Ghana, not
0: magazine for magazine for
1: I'm not ready to watch the flow. No, yeah, Tibo was on. I'm so rat TV, you know. Obu and a couple of the ball in the chair, different. What I say? It's a best coach, on your open seams, because I'm pa. Friday, yeah, now I got that
0: I got that
1: oh, no, no.
0: Sir, Friday, no, 10 p.m.
1: Yes.
0: Hey, Argentina, ne, convert.
1: Yeah, Cassia
0: and I'm a mechanical.
1: Where the about to idea? Which are the best for
0: anybody?
1: Cinema,
0: I
1: said, baby.
0: I'm not good this room, ma. I'm not good this room. Actually, Kwama Community Bank PLC.
1: Yes.
0: Sika de Uji Bino.
1: Yes, the Fabi BC.
0: Fabi C. Fabi C. Uji Bino de BC.
1: Fabi C.
0: Actually, Kwama Community Bank PLC.
1: Fabi C.
0: Anything bank if you
1: are. Yes, your honor.
0: Never told to me, okay.
1: Okay.
0: Now, what you want to publish and share your money?
1: Yes.
0: When I find a human cost loans.
1: Nice.
0: Actually, Kwama.
1: Okay.
0: Interesting, I can't tell you. Get to what you. Kit where be now,
1: nice.
0: Kitty, me.
1: Okay,
0: Tantam sweat. No phone in trim. Oh, your branch be a down beer.
1: Nice.
0: Your branches in a tossu
1: pea.
0: A tossu bebre.
1: Okay, your wine.
0: A dua santase.
1: Nice.
0: New tafo.
1: A water
0: tafo. About our tossu of Gumanako Jansi.
1: Okay.
0: Sansway Jansha from Chania. Alaba. Sokoban Wood Village. Kronom. Bantiman. Nearest cost one.
1: Okay.
0: Platina number two.
1: Yes.
0: I do business run about. About your patch number two. I want to head off a sneer day.
1: I walk.
0: Yes. What you and cat? Now we'll propose here.
1: Frazier. We're
0: going to do that, you know.
1: Okay.
0: What are you here to see?
1: Flow
0: 0594 0594 101 101 200 200. And now say 0322 0322 989 989 0000
1: At Chuma
0: Community Bank PLC.
1: What do you know?
0: And you have friend Digital Banking.
1: Yes.
0: Digital Banking.
1: Okay.
0: Now Reverend PLC in Kodumusu.
1: Okay.
0: Hydration break. So I'm going to swear to my catch us here. Ubeka Lotto Mania Rand Lottery.
1: Okay.
0: Grand Lottery. Sika ke kebina bi to akiro.
1: Udi tu so na osabe ka osika.
0: Udi sika na.
1: Udi tu so na osabe ka osika.
0: No man o dey boy na pepin kina.
1: Yes, simple.
0: Here to sika na.
1: Yes.
0: Our Grand Lottery. Grand Lottery. Me ba cho je bi na dey three draws.
1: Okay.
0: And apart to na for the morning draws.
1: Nice.
0: Now dey na media games.
1: Yes.
0: Now for you me no. Eh anaju star draws.
1: Nice.
0: Je bi na one day we are. Obe dey no pa. One day no pa be dey nyumre. 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You funu sia. Number *806# *806# Ne full of process no do am.
1: Yes,
0: omo pe no ba so.
1: Nice.
0: Sika ka ka bi na odi to akiro. Ni odi sika pudo.
1: O ba di sika bebre.
0: Sika bebre. And I say the website no www.grandlottery.com. And I say lotto case bi abun bia.
1: Yes.
0: Everybody sika ka bi
1: to. Cha.
0: Grand Lottery.
1: Yes.
0: Grand Lottery.
1: Omo sika bebre o. Omo si be dibi be sika.
0: I'm not for this sika o no.
1: That's now.
0: Amazing. It's a cement table game and so beer your tumino. Star cement.
1: Star cement.
0: Star cement.
1: Star cement.
0: Mercy for Jetum.
1: Star cement.
0: Contractors are Jetum.
1: Star cement.
0: A fiddle for Jetum.
1: Star cement.
0: OBS is
1: Star cement. Star cement.
0: A star cement.
1: Star cement.
0: A star cement.
1: Star cement.
0: You are 32.5R.
1: Nice.
0: Reliable.
1: Okay.
0: Wreckable.
1: Okay.
0: And if it's durable.
1: Nice.
0: Sounds like mommy concrete. No.
1: Aha.
0: You mark a sucker.
1: Oh.
0: Who are 42? 0.5R.
1: Yes.
0: Star cement.
1: Star cement.
0: Obi ato cement.
1: Obenye biato.
0: Obenye biato.
1: Yes.
0: Oda faces here.
1: Bro.
0: Oya mercy no wuti enka.
1: Okay.
0: Oya fiera wuti enka.
1: Nice.
0: Mister faces here. 0531 0531 0288 877 0531 0531 0288 877 Yes, star cement.
1: Yes.
0: Lossy no.
1: Lossy
0: Herbal Center.
1: Okay.
0: The Virgin Doctor.
1: Super program.
0: The Virgin Doctor.
1: What a tough one.
0: The Virgin Doctor.
1: What a rem.
0: We are Lossy Gileman Capsules.
1: Let me move.
0: We are Bema Ultimate.
1: We are Bema.
0: We to me much man.
1: To me.
0: Pump a lupa.
1: Hey, yo.
0: Kono fi kono.
1: Hey, ya.
0: O Jesse.
1: What to say? Get wolf a pound to do
0: one. Hey, ya.
1: Hey, ya. Oh, yeah. Nice.
0: Are those one?
1: Oze.
0: Uzu.
1: Hey, ya. Now that for offer for me, or see me in the
0: day. Hey, where?
1: Wow, yeah.
0: Rosin delay man capsules.
1: Yes, delay.
0: Hey, man,
1: delay.
0: That man is so Gina Brand.
1: Yes.
0: Now we just run up on our pra.
1: Yes.
0: As you see, you know, me and it's you.
1: Oh, nice.
0: As you see, you know, me and it's you.
1: Oh, busy.
0: And now, friends, what I'm watching. And now, bossa, oh, me, way.
1: Oh.
0: And until me, I'll come to that.
1: Oh.
0: Nano, Debbie. Manufilit, Debbie.
1: Okay.
0: And Rosin delay man capsules.
1: Rosin.
0: Sounds like a lot of chemicals, you know.
1: Okay.
0: Infectious. Toko born in the old room.
1: Oh,
0: when you go no.
1: Oh,
0: syphilis.
1: Oh,
0: the two are so the mouth.
1: Oh,
0: since I lost in a bamix, I know. Typhoid fever away. Oh, your bow team and cowboys are becoming jay.
1: Away.
0: Baby, I turned to be a baby. I turned to be a
1: guy. Some talk.
0: Number 12 years is here. 0242 0242 133 133 577 577. And that's 0248 0248 619 619 999 999. Ross, no, no.
1: Oh, sir. We see them are producers for now. Them are not going to be a program. We produce.
0: You said it's a soldier.
1: You said it's a
0: tower. I had the tower.
1: Produce a sewer. I just want to imagine you like a monk.
0: No, come on.
1: I'm not going to say, I'm not going to say, I'm mu se tu ni mi ye mo ni blusu. Ja saka ni twa twa ni se na ato. Twa tu phone su. Flow.
0: O de prada no jine phone su.
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0: 28 minutes in Cote d'Ivoire ni Norway now. Jean Charles Mbara be la Cote d'Ivoire Ivory Coast men chama maka. Bon abadi abrante avene na ulai. Ula rete mo sremo de mo ni. Ni close up.
1: Yes, utu nya chance we.
0: Obo pass na so no where
1: dey.
0: O
1: supo nime.
0: Bo she tem get o say. Otu mi, o say.
1: We na chance we wa say no. Bo say no anu. What I say?
0: Na tell that say no say no anu.
1: Che.
0: Do mind the trouble ni say team of you.
1: Mi get tell say get good
0: wan yan ye.
1: Wan na wan na body ye body but
0: all right. O dis guy say.
1: Yes, as a plan o kan. But we get o say go see na be fan so aba. Bo no ni won ko na to ko ni da o.
0: Am get come o.
1: Tragos, Tragos Media, I see an end birthday.
0: I had a Yana Napana.
1: Yana Napana, I don't know so say happy. Tragos.
0: And I see my. Tragos Media. Tragos Media.
1: Yes,
0: and happy, happy birthday
1: to you.
0: And a good point shout. Good point shout. Good point shout.
1: Let me show.
0: Jean Chasson, Bonabadilla, Cote d'Ivoire, I mentioned about Kumin Massa. Bonasadumay, Timor, Cote d'Ivoire, Nesunabi. Oh, how I see Ania Pon, Cote d'Ivoire. Frank Yanni Cassie. Bonetiman go to. No way, man, telling no corner back. The enemy is no way. I'm not telling for Martin Odegaard. What Pierre Monica can't. Me Pedaria. Oh, my God, I'm not telling Ellen Hollander if you give me.
1: Yes.
0: Who's the one knocker two pair?
1: Oh, three baboru.
0: 10 minutes in you.
1: Yes.
0: Two pair and knocker.
1: We have a pair.
0: We will cry.
1: We better win.
0: Gentle Subani Kronawe. No way, man, telling no corner back. Who means that? But I'm David Mula Wolf. Who for Pierre Monica can't. Now, no way, Sulia. I'm already to Mosul National. I want the end there. I want the end there. Bonus of the Norway. Norway mentioned that corner chance. And I'm not sure that be. Antuna Musa. National Abbey one camera. Ivory Coast. Frank Yannickasi. What Pierre Monica Crabbe. I'm the Nicolas Pepe. What you make up. Ba. Nicolas Seco. Pepe. Pepe. What are you going to play? What you going to play? Corner kick. Nicolas Pepe. Would
1: you. Everybody Diago do.
0: Now, of course, what the name team? I don't. Why am I rich?
1: They be born up boy. They want people like crazy.
0: Team of switch people.
1: Everybody Diago. Everybody Diago. Now, I cannot go for the guy that born one of them. What he says, Sabah. That's a shame.
0: Donia Kwame Kichere Mavri Coast. Abrante Afonjian Diomandi. Diomandi. Osina Kain Edema RB Leipzig or Germany. Doing this league anymore chance for Cote d'Ivoire. Petri Petri Nesulabi. Another corner kick. Another corner kick. Hey! Masa. And yes, I'm crying and can no read and can body for Mumbai.
1: What's it?
0: Osaka sent me Cote d'Ivoire so mad.
1: I'll tell you the time I can get a beer. I can't do it.
0: Odiska.
1: Odiska. Bien tout nous. On dit
0: Odi. Odi.
1: No, I don't know how to do it. No, I don't know
0: how to do it.
1: Why? And then, Otamia, I'm saying, Samia, and I'm here, those commentary.
0: A chance for Cote d'Ivoire, and I should be, Dabi, Bonisasto, Mima, Diomandi, Oshakisha Kirimaka, Jean Diomandi, a Piamanica, want to display, or be a team of Sina Shabi, Bonisas, La Cote d'Ivoire, Avico Suka, Bako, Minimesa, Nashabi, Goki, Odisika, Koko.
4: Yeah, Fatilo, thanks, Cote d'Ivoire, or Monday Born, a Diago.
0: Diago, and I'm going to go on
4: a
0: Mudiana.
4: Yeah,
0: a Mudiana.
4: Oh, a Yagro, but a Libre woman.
0: Ah, okay.
4: Say, Bibi, Bibi, Sisu, it's in our baby, a crude.
0: How about the 50 million?
4: Exactly. It's, you know, baby, Omudi, Omudiagro. But, yeah, the least mistake I'll be, you know, you'll be punished.
0: I'll take the
4: punishment. As I said, na me ade ba kwa me hu ni se se coach ni kaso e kasa chire om afront o no mudru wa ni kwa so mudia go tu kona na o mutu no wi om no e hu hia na o agents na
0: o
4: wa che enti hu hia se mutu mi twetwe om all right so why do you still want to throw the ball into the air as se wudi kwa form na mutu mi pass pass se mo ya ne sa I think you get your first go and sign.
0: Yes, yes.
4: Obia, Norwegians, no cry. Omania Bam also.
0: As though
4: Haaland is out of the game. I'm not going to be able to do it. Of the casa de Ogre, Emanisia.
0: Man, come you.
4: What's it?
0: Man, come
4: you.
0: What's
4: you?
0: What's your part? You must be the body, but Now, Kona Kikina, you move to this girl. I've got one for more. Now, one of the Cordiva, mentioned about coming myself. Now, in I will lie ready to Mosumasa Bonapi. In now, will I, Nerefu Bonana, will I, champion father.
1: Father Hamas.
0: From Kretsch, Nazare 1 and 2.
1: Nice.
0: KG 1 and 2.
1: Nice.
0: And of your primary.
1: Okay.
0: The books in the dust will be here. Zero science, zero mass, English language, and scientific computing. What about your natural skills? Picture reading and the color reading. You will need to be about your Maobane Mre.
1: Okay. Yes. Yes.
0: Maobane Mre. Orion Saros Publications. The book, no. Baby, a ton books will be here.
1: You better be at all.
0: Baby, a ton books will be here.
1: You better be at all.
0: Number.
1: Yes.
0: Your office will Kumasi Kenyasi.
1: Kenyasi, yeah.
0: Yes.
1: Flair,
0: school. Now, per books among students in that. Ring here.
1: 0555
0: and 0249
1: My yes. Simple.
0: Orion Saros Publication.
1: Nice.
0: We put them up here, Banagin.
1: Huh?
0: I'm just obeying
1: you. I'm one dear, sir.
0: Look, look, come on, brosso.
1: You go be one dear.
0: What's your name?
1: My name is Joseph Tegu. I live at Bukom, Jamestown. From Kumasi, Adenito Palejo.
0: Yeah, of course. Gentlemen, bona remo senta se cosa. Now, bona kwa abranta vla ntona nusa. Ori bona kwa chile. 36 minutes in here, 41 in Norway now. High insurance 4.5. FIFA World Cup 2026, run 32. So come on, Fatilo, ni Fatilo, ni mami, ni Fatilo, ni papa, na Fatilo, ni papa, ni Fatilo, ni mami. 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
0: Ah, crossover.
1: Oh, this size.
0: Aye.
1: What I say?
0: So to come across and test. I don't believe you have been working.
1: Yes.
0: I want you to do my man.
1: Abosi, you can't lose the whole world of Yano.
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0: 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We must hide. 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How many people are in the crowd? Near Tosway, Bonica, no matter about court, many messages and a salon, or the Bonabatri, now Bonabaji Abrantia, Jeffrey Sanda Beggar, Beggar Pierre Bonacacra, to Martin Odegaard, Osina Kanema Arsenal 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that.
1: What a goal.
0: Oh my goodness.
1: This guy can say more. What is it? Go here. Where is it on the chance?
4: Now, if you want to cry, baby, what did you do? You have to say, that is
0: the
4: chance.
1: I see the chance to be out.
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4: Nafi, I am a Beninka. Nafi, a Dokum. Sorry, no, I'm a Pacunia manager.
0: Of course, you're a
4: blah, blah, blah.
0: Yeah, you're a blah, blah. What's your mind? I'm
4: going
0: to say, I'm going to say,
5: from Robert Mutamu, you
0: say, yeah, like a Nazica display.
5: Oh, about World Cup in the tournament. That's a born, they almost feel. Say, Bob Born said, Nicolas Pepe. And it's Omo Bobo San
4: and Giovanni.
5: I'm a guy, that's not guy, Giovanni. The same thing,
0: Javino.
5: As a born, any born, they almost dead. Born, because they need to be a bit purposeful.
0: Hello, good evening, Azo.
1: Yeah,
0: Otamanka.
1: Otiaga.
0: Emma BMY. Oh,
1: be on the Malaga, the man is the Abu.
0: Yeah, you did.
4: Yeah, oh, Papa, you answer. No, no. A woman said, Menu,
0: Usuana.
4: That we just said, Menu, but oh, no, no, I said, and you have to be in place. A bit more cry. You will see soon here. We will
0: see you. What trouble? What trouble? What trouble?
4: What trouble? What trouble? What trouble? What trouble? What trouble?
0: What trouble? What trouble? What trouble? What trouble? Corner kick. Alan Brutaland.
4: What
0: trouble? What trouble? What trouble?
4: What trouble? What trouble? What trouble? What trouble?
0: What trouble?
4: Now I am passing our game.
0: What game?
4: Now I bam, yes. We be a grab, bam, mau, more goals. Because the one who said, oh, I mean, lapses, oh, Honoma, I should be capitalizing on that to intrude into your.
0: Okay,
1: Baba was your chance, pal.
0: Yes. Bonnie, I'm going to kick out of my Norway. Ellen Brutalan. Men's are calling about, Bonnie, I'm going to kick out of my Norway, I'm not going to kick out of my Norway. He ain't no way, Abrantia, Jeffrey Patrick Beg, what trouble is him? Nasrabi, Debbie, Alexander Salot, Wentman Connor Tibono. Oh my goodness. You share a pair of one who remained to most in him. No, Alexander Salot of Pimono.
1: Efriada.
0: Oh, yes, Efriada.
1: Efriada.
0: Also come Connor to me.
1: Yes, Efriada.
0: And now, Tim, can you feel that?
1: Yes,
0: or a contractor?
1: Nice.
0: And as a real estate developer, I'm a patrol. Who's your office? Apartment?
1: Yes.
0: And as hotels? Now, high quality glass windows.
4: Yes.
0: And doors, dear.
4: Yes.
0: And only we love window and door systems.
4: Okay.
0: It says, here near Tom Papana and Bonus your day.
4: At that phone.
0: The best is a glass number.
4: I said glass number.
0: Who's get new beer? The glass here. We see two things in the seminar.
4: Yes.
0: And super super.
4: Nice.
0: And a reload window and door systems.
4: Nice.
0: And you have a chance for a motor in canoe.
4: Okay.
0: What then I can we say, you know?
4: Yes.
0: Remember, it's a glass in the mouth.
4: I'm afraid that to a few record. I'm one of them.
0: I'm one of them.
4: I'm one of them. Come on.
0: Anything glass you be here.
4: Yes.
0: You were sliding.
4: Okay.
0: Never to your casement.
4: Okay.
0: You were hanging.
4: Okay.
0: You were leak-proof.
4: Okay.
0: Bulletproof.
4: Okay.
0: Anything glass you be here.
4: Yes.
0: And your reloft window and door systems. I'm going to say, be a job. I'm
4: going
0: to be a job. But number one, you're going to be a something called my patino number one.
4: Yes.
0: Who faces here?
4: Fair, fair, fair.
0: 0537.
4: 0537.
0: 817.
4: 817.
0: 472.
4: 472.
0: And I say 0561 0561 0000 0000 0000 0000 0000 0000 0000 0000 0000 0000 0000 0000 0000 0000 0000 0000 0000 0000 0000 0000 0000 0000 0000 0000 0000 0000 0000 0000 0000 0000 0000 0000 0000 0000 0000 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
1: Uber discoverable.
0: Betano.com.
1: Uber
0: discoverable.
1: Yes.
0: A chance for Kwadi Wamare Timo Sina should be. Tessie Amudia. Walk up corners for Betano the Odis go. And no one your corners is bad the audio.
1: Uber discoverable.
0: La Kwadi Wa. Nina Medica catch him at the channel at time.
1: Just one wants him. Who will live with one of the rise around the room? Yes, one.
0: Motigate me.
1: Hey! Who got a brother? Miss Altafu, what about him?
0: Hot by Tina,
1: I've been for him.
0: Hot by Tina, General Mamma Mio.
1: Oh, said, and as usual,
0: on flipping video.
1: I had
0: the angry messam.
1: Take you, Ofro. Well, bro. As usual.
0: Mentor Hot Bites. Take down she drew Pona from
1: my town. I don't
0: find chef from Yago.
1: I put the people with you.
0: Champion Hot Bites.
1: I was at Tediani.
0: I mean, Shano. 45 minutes in Aswan is a. She trained the referee. Adebaka, 21 here, Norway 1. 21 here, Norway 1. Referee Jesus Valenzuela from Venezuela. Now, who say, Quadi for the company? Say, referee, penalty. I don't know if it's going to be here. Young Jay. Say, consult us, consult you. Referee General Valenzuela. As you want to try, yeah. One shot could have one. I'm going to work.
1: Yes.
0: 4 minutes. And I'm ready for that too. 4 minutes.
1: So come over to know.
0: Let's check. Chance in our corner. Quaddy work up. Quaddy work up. Now, man, I'm going to go out of the way. When you're foul. Rafi, and you look at. Eddie Bachelor, Abrantia, Jafuna, Antonio Nusa. Antonio Nusa, the goal scorer. Said here. Odini Boutinasa, Abrantia, Jafuna, Gwala Dre, Leon Munanese. Ozia, a good day, oh, and a gentleman who watch your mouth. Uncle Jack.
1: Suck about what you know.
0: I'm not saying about you.
1: I do my film. I do TV. Young Boba Basu. Blaster be a wow. 14 to do be a blaster be a wow.
0: I do TV.
1: I'm out of here.
0: But I say, I'm Mujai.
1: What's it?
0: It's a bomb person, man.
1: That's called a bomb. Scroll up by the enormous. I'll be able to go for it.
0: Baby, I'm going to tell you, Padma Avricoso, Nicolas Pepe. What's up on our way to Mosimo? Go kick. And I'm go kick. What do you want? Chances upon chances. Chances upon chances.
1: Yes, a boss is.
0: I'm going to corner with every. Ah, pass on the goal kicker. Emmanuel Agbadu playing ball now. A champion from Alexander Solomon. Until now,
1: corner.
0: Born in there. Pass on the corner. Jean Shai. Why? Referee for my training home.
1: Yes.
0: A bit motivated room. Went around the corner.
1: Well, very well. Very well. Minimal grace. Minimal
0: grace. Very well. Let's play away.
6: Those are some of the challenges and referees, you know. Ewo. Oh, because
0: near one more
6: yes, sir. Now, Mama, African teams, particularly, no more complaints.
0: It'll be a complaint, sir.
6: I said, Moochie, two or more. Oh,
0: it's a corner.
6: I think there'll be a court tournament, say, the more. Nasa ni emergency, but yebeka yeka inyeka yeka inyeka na kwa kusi wadma. But it's high time say telephone do omunasi from African, I mean football association. I say omu do omunasi from. I'm catching omu say yeba tournament na na say. Say na mo beye dia and here e bedroom e be paye ma e be boye dia kra
1: ye bi no e be tie dia ni
6: abo e be si dia na say
1: Africa dia he
6: na Africa dia ya situation ni ene yi e calf
1: calf
6: ya
1: body
6: ye say
1: Africa Africa World Cup
6: ye be bo Africa Cup
1: Africa
6: ni e tie be
1: dia bi no Africa World Cup
6: abo tire abo tire ye be bo no ni e tie be because ye be ba na o be sisi e da bia o mpese ye dia ye be ko ye ni mu bi ni dia say e very bad very bad.
0: Young Chelsea, 4 minutes in the Aswan is 4 minutes in the Aswan is live on the show 104.5. Your number one account radio station, Cote d'Ivoire, Norway 1. Bonabran, Tuna Nusa, the Ghost Coda, Adres Rabi, Abrantel for the Gola Gray, 1 time on a crack. 1 time on a crack. Bonnie Tro, Amatuan and Tantam, so now Cote d'Ivoire, Conabac, Kumin Mesa, Petere, Petere, Mr. Pupio Bonabatre, La Cote d'Ivoire, La Cote d'Ivoire. La Cote d'Ivoire Abrantel for the Bonnie. Bonnie now calling us to the B. Abrantel for the Patrick Beck and Chairman of Crowd. Referee, any moment from now. Over to my son, I'm in the 40 Canada. Cote d'Ivoire near upon first half. Where you got Daddy Mathieu? Me or you got my team in the scene? I'm Wabba Mathieu. Plus, in the quantity, Mathieu. So, I'm playing. First half, I'm in the way. Cote d'Ivoire near Norway 1.
6: Oh, I think Cote d'Ivoire omo aye mistake ama sabo we are a share omo no na enke ni kwanse omo trauma na e share omo at least in komuti mi protect omo go say e ko first half na it would have been better but sa mistake no omo ye no no matter how ama Norwegians no omo to me have capitalize on that dia ba be share omo but omo ko you know half time no. I think the coach in where Juma won't change the style of play, you know. 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
1: Cote d'Ivoire,
6: and then catch you.
1: Cote d'Ivoire,
6: catch you, dear. 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
0: 0322085818358538383588 for Fabia. 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
5: Said na odisi ge kan. We say corner no said we mu no muwa. In at least le dey also mu pe kwam fofra ha o meti me dey abon. 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
0: 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You know, be as a boy, Missing Ben and Tiafi, Colonel, Aqua Serin, or Nema da Jinpa, Cassé, to move in here, my chino, Mutan Lucidia, the whole way, Gara, or Pleasant or Masuba Sheep.
1: Okay, what? Mami Mpeke, Mines Kuala, hello, good evening.
2: Hello.
1: Hello.
2: Yeah.
1: Good evening.
2: Good evening.
1: Miba Chana, what did you say?
2: Miba Chana, Esther.
1: Inesta, your voice at the power.
2: Ah.
1: In voice, idiot.
2: That's it.
1: I want the one answer, see, Anakasa.
2: Oh, I want him, me.
1: Esther, I'm into it.
2: What do you want for me? You're drama, huh? It's so second half, ma. I'm going to come, ma. My name, my real for.
1: Oh, oh. Mama, I'm real. Why?
2: I'm showing you my friend in 2 minutes.
1: 1 minute?
2: Eh.
1: I was what to
2: it's so far.
1: It's so far that I am, Mate. You don't mean that, what? Why?
2: Okay.
1: My boy, there, Mate. Mate. I'm in family next call. Hello, good evening.
3: Hello, Sokoban Fat Low.
1: Yes, sir.
3: Sokoban Fat Low. Ah, off fire. I'm going to say, come on, you're dead.
1: Mindasi B.
3: Good one, William. One of them is a good one. Africans, I say, it's me at least. Quite a semi-finals here. I say, you need to do one more. Sokoban Fat Low. Ah, I've been losing a new life.
1: Ah, okay. Come on, this is a
3: fire. Mindasi
1: B. Mami Mpeke me last caller, and I'm in charge of me. Hello, last caller. Hello?
4: Hello?
1: Last caller, Mbacho Udi.
4: Hey, we did there, it's like Isaac, me free free at Montana.
1: Okay, Mami Ntiwe.
4: I could have for my show, my top of my swim day, no money or more. Oh, I'm making a union easy crowd. I'm going to be born while gross, I'm coming to confess someone. A day.
1: Ah, chum, Midasi P.
4: I see a pa. Talk of my fat.
1: Hey, champion chum. Midasi P. Mami Chamu, Midasi say a ba. Second of the best to Jan Edamomo. Sanaswame, say champion commentator El Maestro. I want him say, say, too much is not. They be echo, a bonnie and a bonnie, a hair boy, a hair boy. Fantastic. I'm Mr. Esther, did you? Did you? Now, we are going to born like a zone community. That's it.
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7: 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Star Cement make one semi bag beer and my papa woman dear gumuno and ya dear wobe to me a dear juma and ya dear benu who cry for what to so no one what ding so the year to my ewo fee a jumum and I say oh my habe beer shes obe pesta cement obe to me from 0531 028877 upon my shoma ube warm ewo pon barrier a quana de call a yakpo woman go filling station a dear new chest star cement and cement 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
1: japan a japan a
0: o se o dia bibi o wa o kan
1: na msi japan a
0: o dia
1: eh yo yo in iskeli
2: o de bi
1: eso eso to nesis
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1: wan
2: o fa ba o
0: Hey, we need to
1: bend you. I'm going to
2: send
1: you a sanot. Sanot, yo. Sa. Ezo. Now, when you're talking to us,
0: you're talking to us. I've been
1: saying that you're talking to us. Let's speed
0: out the body pack you can eat. Oh, yo. Hey, let me. I'm going to talk to you. I'm going to talk to you.
1: Ah what lina?
0: No for me, me man say me fi no.
2: Obi ska ko ni wase wana, ah oyo sa.
0: Se bu jan
1: se ka. No de no kan so on on
0: no sa. So engineer. Sa ai so ami post office. O tia. Ungo anu tum. Me na mo mo madani ai. Ene de education de de.
1: Ah se kana flash as here.
0: Ah se re no for return, go do for a mistake.
1: Mhm.
0: Ene man no we for a share. So we expect eh ball no bo ni na. But dia kana aka. I also meet me at the Eguma. Said, only baby do can I motion and team. I said, now against Germany. Similar to me, the question is, did Cote d'Ivoire learn anything from the mistake they made against Germany? That's the question we are asking this evening. Mm-hmm. And then Africa, said, I'm going to go to the general of Machino. I'm going to say, I'm going to go to the Fiada.
1: Okay.
0: I'm going to go to the Fiada. I'm going to go to the Fiada. I'm going to go to the
1: Fiada. You're just live on the show 104.5. Second of Lenya Shasia, born up over the Cote d'Ivoire match and Macuni Mesa. La Cote d'Ivoire, La Cote d'Ivoire. I'm a corner, Srabi, Bonnie Sasso, born up the most Santasa Cosa, born up over the Maui, Abrantia, Jeffero, P. Jesse, Marcus Peterson, Tunuko Kipa, Banasabi Marcus Wabiam, Neso, Rafis Wanya Cho, Yantu Venta Cote d'Ivoire, Abrantia, Jeffero, in our line. I don't know about that. Over you. As well, about this, also the question I say, yeah. No, but because I'm so high.
0: What you do? Mina, my booby.
1: There been a so booby tipo.
0: Ah, never what TMZ Mamono. I know who many masses are.
1: Gentiles, right? Do an abominable body one.
0: So, Paul. We are now with Charles Wakotoga, Miss Bray. Eh?
1: Nedo kanu
0: maka.
1: O kanu maka.
0: Nedo kanu waka.
2: E o pa gile chilo.
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0: e. E o mika chilo di be konu. Ko so an kwa che juwa rucha ru di ni.
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2: O wa di gari bebre.
0: Na ahin kwa kwa so man se Richardo. 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
2: Di na di.
0: Eh, Pablo, go go go! What's the name?
2: No, I said this water.
0: Ah,
2: that's only.
1: The water. The water. You understand? You want to see my watch for 48 minutes in the Cote d'Ivoire? No, we want. Born in Cote d'Ivoire, match number four. Center, second, and Chamois now. Born in Cote d'Ivoire, cross one of the Justin Conan. What trouble is in the way to Mosrimo? National be born in Sassau. Nicholas Pepe, Pepe, right to Mosrimo. Nicholas Pepe, Pepe, 1, 2, 3. 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Now a chance, National be born in Sassau, Cote d'Ivoire. Cote d'Ivoire, Justin Conan. 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Now, Banabada Blantia, Jeffrey Jomandi. Now, Massa, right to Mosrimo. Srabi, Bona Chashano, Bona Chashano, Bona Kona Kick, Doki Pani Land, Nankan and San Cabona, and the Cote d'Ivoire, it's Mitomaka, Shre, Asa, Onimut General, Bona Kona, Animala Cote d'Ivoire, Abrantia Franjan, Jomandi, and the Jabolati. Let me say, Yantras here, as a pleasure to be this Samone, I will say, Abrantia Franjan Kosonu. Coach Nango keep on in on the new and the reference to my friend. We are making forward to the refra Kamate. Refra Kamate, Donia Kona, Edmala Cote d'Ivoire, Life on Insha 104.5. Revisit Refuge Jesus Valenzuela from Venezuela.
2: Yes,
1: Valenzuela from Venezuela.
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0: The problem is, what is this one?
1: Ah, oh, hey, Apao. 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
2: hey you fight
1: kikiro
2: and the paraguay for
1: kikiro
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1: hey
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0: 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But I only need a cardinal point, Anna. My friend.
1: Oh, dear.
0: Yeah, I'm going to do now. Now they will never send you.
1: I
0: was waiting.
1: I don't know. You're trying. No, no, no. I'm not there. I'm not
0: there. I'm not there. You know, I'm not there. This is a pressure.
1: You just see one here trying any man, no way. No way, man, too much one in 10 times now. Bono, above this center, like was Abrantia from the Sunday Beggar. The get Piabonica car. Now, one in Abrantia from the Tobian Hagem. Hagem so Piabona Sabatri, one of the Tobian Hagem. Hagem a Piabonica car to Sunday Beggar. No way, man, to the center, like can come in Temuza. Sunda, Sunda, Sunda. Osna Kanma Fulam. OEP and him Sunday Beggar. Beggar said the Bonabatri, Baco, Nianumia, so Piabonica car. Bona be Abrantia, Jeffrey David Muller Wolf. Wolf Swapia to Sanda Beggar. Bona Sabatri, eh, champion say. Bona Matunka. Bona Betre. Now Bona Badia Branta from Martin Odegaard. To the goalkeeper Brantia. Jeffrey Jean Milan. Wapia Bonica Car. 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Niesa. Bonica Martin Odegaard. Odegaard in Akona Pia Bonica Car. Now Bona Badia Brantia. Jeffrey Marcus Peterson. Marcus of Piabano. Now Santa Secretary Nitamosa. National of the Advocates. National of the Majanosa. I'm a Martin Odegaard. Wafabon in Tempasso. Odigare ko obosotabo odigare pamonika kra antuno nusa no mabre timo sribo a chance nation be too wide edema ellen brutaland too wide
0: die no wi
1: I know where the kenya sem no yenka na le anade ne odigare makoko free one ma nka bodie
0: yeah ko di won kwa so ma obo wi omo dia can be oha I'm telling you from what you seen for the past 2 days you know it should tell you say even South Africa for kwa no
1: dia
0: no
1: bi
0: dia no bi dia won see you South Africa you see us go be can the free and man so say Africans you know your mentality is sano near chance yes above money born born chain yeah you cry do you no know no more in France and did you know when I tell you can go and man no way team where I say United way oh my movie
1: 54 minutes in a Côte d'Ivoire near no way one Côte d'Ivoire clock now line is on tantan one and Justin Conan what Pierre Monica Gabon in our Ulai and so Chabon and Sikaka oh lovely control Nicolas Lopi Norway 80 was in the Thomas of William where you want up here Dre Nasrabi a chance Nasrabi Côte d'Ivoire
2: stop Dre dear Dre
1: Nicolas Lopi
2: I'm in a
1: Bepi I'm Bepi hey Bepi what's that said there's no way for any difference to go
0: at a point
2: Vie bo wie na bai na o nya bo ni sa sha wie. But yemfa yemfa credit emma eye omu defense no ni go.
1: Ah to be na game.
2: I think say o ya dia.
1: Ha game ni go keep on line.
2: Yeah, o react ye pa.
1: O don't want to ball no. What's that? Jerome to kunu hwe bi die. Money money to me. Money to am for
2: you. Robert Mensa. Goalkeeper number one. Ah, ye bad boy, ye bad chef. Yes, you robiara. Ye bad boy, ye bad chef. Jordan robiara.
1: Jay tia
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1: One charge. 130.
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2: bad cherry pelandi. See this is sure. Me ngabi, e gbe o technician, we say ban ban ban ban esere. Abia kubi.
1: Gentle so 56 minutes in Ghana ni Colombia 1:30 a.m. yesterday mo.
3: I am watching as 1:30.
1: Na so me ka e am
3: watching.
1: Fred na dia chi me na.
3: Yes.
1: Ade chi satire
2: no zunka. E ben wa mo kan sai em tumi shi as ye na. Wo ye na so beti.
1: 1:30 na normal.
2: Ba wiki ye na so ani me nua do bo ye na so atipa o.
3: Be dem no zun ye.
1: E be ba. Okay, so three more.
3: As I can see, I pull the best card of the
2: You have been this company
1: for 22 years.
3: 22 years. Okay.
1: Yeah, just say now, but I'm gonna do the new class. Pepe, Monica, come on, ready? Box the ball. Yes, Debbie. Cody, what? Fran, Janet, Cassie. Oh my goodness.
3: Oh, for new one. What the problem?
2: Referee Colina.
1: Ah, Colina, that's one.
3: Oh, for new one.
2: And you know, still I will.
3: How tell not?
2: What do you mean? And you know,
1: no way, no, no, no, no, no, no, no, no, no, no, no, no, no, no, no, no, no, no, no, no, no, no, no, no, no, no, no, no, no, no, no, no, no, no, no, no, no, no, no, no, no, no, no, no, no, no, no, no, no, no, no, no, no, no, no, no, no, no, no, no,
2: It's because you also do feed, and sometimes you give credit to the opponent. What do you have a supply? I have corn hope.
1: So the Jeter, a hurricane.
2: Well, hurricane, I mean, I have no babu, no, go for you. I just want to hear.
1: So they are not a year long to first of when you have a chance.
2: But on the Indian Casano, the army has a good role for you.
1: Yeah, then the Amina, I know more players now. So
2: Jordan Boo. Yeah, all I see is a general. Could you have for you to meet me? Na
1: as I will try to focus on the only for new
2: million family who tell me them na na as him we am attack me
1: sir
2: when you sorry here no and I'm going to see you and no buy no so one me and come
1: one come be
2: and come be no be dinner table no I dey am here na ni ho Jordan free kick no no na go coach na chere no
3: is
2: a coach
3: all of that table
2: and I'm seeing you need for me
3: I need
2: for me to make a chair come from me
3: this station
2: I jeje akwa go go dem o ya monte
1: go no for the man away Debi abone jeneja yepa Anima Nore Martin no diga Go trouble na rate box ribo Nasrabi Go keep up for fora so bonum se kwa Watu man tempa so sri Cody wa na kona bako Nyani mi 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nesse be corner kick ABA mechanic
3: Sofu Rasta
2: only size
1: ABA
3: hey
1: herbal clinic
3: hey
1: Sofu Rasta
3: Sofu Rasta
1: can show say
3: what's it
1: then you know what you and ka
3: okay
1: now they were chew you ni ye as I was sure there say wish be we ni so tin be na there but what you are eye problem na me dem ocha no pokon
3: yes
1: for ni chimu ABA
3: okay
1: herbal clinic
3: no way
1: that's where yeah Yo, kwaida su jinasi.
3: Okay.
1: Kwaida su jinasi.
3: Okay.
1: Ya wano mana ya wano. 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
3: Yes.
1: Mbaba chobu, ebi, herbal clinic. Uwa liver problem. Anasa kidney problem.
3: Yes.
1: Ebi, herbal clinic. Yo, kwaida su jinasi.
3: Okay.
1: Jare biya ya mtetam so. No phone to over doctor is here.
3: 0541
1: 0551 565 565 119 119 and 0502 0502 812 812 161 161 0502 812 161 none doctor atotwe enkomo me wo se abrante fo no why wa ya wiram na as though one from my chance and anasa atami na o tati we be guess no
0: simple
1: 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Ana betima ya jenkwa Adama Vikosa. Refrain forward tie Norway. Refrain forward. Any time Norway system 1 minute die. 21 year Norway 1. Active 8. Active 8. Wo juma no boy juma ban.
3: Eh simple kra.
1: Bo juma no ban.
3: Yes.
1: Now active 8 me can choose eh.
3: Osina.
1: Je bo no kete software.
3: Okay.
1: Ready operational business. Management software. Je bono to me monitor business.
3: Yes.
1: No. What to call your fear when you found? Obey to monitor business. They are called your warehouse one mina. Obey to monitor. Who says Rina?
3: Yes.
1: Obey to monitor.
3: Nice.
1: Now be the answer to my fine. You know, a sub wall and show proper invoicing.
3: Yes.
1: And your active eight.
3: Okay.
1: Je bois. Brand protection. Senabe, you want to be between chubby doom products, you know. O wan za wo ya jo papa no bi su chobi dum
3: eh
1: ultimate me kan cho se
3: osina
1: ya bona o business wo protect no
3: yes
1: brand let me su
3: yes
1: na bi atima e fine sense me pacho wo to aduro ana so ya nse nsu bi na dade na pelebus na bob obot no wa
3: okay
1: they original one
3: okay
1: active eight
3: yes
1: je je come come amwa o dum se we no bi di nsa for us ah ade papa
3: papa
1: Robert you want to carry me up
3: yes
1: adjacent progress furniture
3: okay
1: on front is here 0205 0205 587 587 575 575 and 0544 0544 053 053 205 205 active 8
3: yes.
1: Protect your brand
3: yes
1: boy you want to buy
3: oh
1: let me be entering your fine
3: nice
1: and for ML 62 minutes in a scene at 41 in Norway 1 chuchu usen about chuchu usen you
3: mre
1: you super student
3: yes
1: president president Ubecha betina misina betin site obiage tumne betano and your betano.com.gh betano.com.gh osne tafa ubecha betina misina manenye betano
3: betano
1: betano Gentoswe, Bonabadi Bem Sangari, Sangara Pia Bonoso, Bonabadi Dromandi, Domanabi Timosu Nasrabi, Bonatrasano Kona Kick. As though, now could you go from the Kona Ndi, Ramonia Bell of you?
2: And I'm with the Ede. And I make us say, Bon, as a woman, it's like as a baby, a dream, a film going away. South Subana and a Waffrican slim, and any yard, a pa. I was in there. They should learn from what the Moroccans are doing. And I may say any other team, I want to tell my Holland for going to buy and go give you up. But they fought and fought and fought and fought, even when it's out to crown.
1: So I'm
2: going to say, what I say?
1: I'm going to fight you.
2: What I say? Everyone fight you, fight. You got a fighter. Born, the end you can say, yo, the Akura, now, oh, the Edipo.
1: Yes.
2: Sunday is
1: a fighter, you see.
2: Oh,
1: yes. You do some fighting. Oh, yeah, yeah, yeah,
2: yeah. This is a three, you. Why are you careful when go to my and then
1: it's a good to go
2: so Asanga and Miko, Mihuna, Mzi Asanga, where's the Chimakuyo? Now, me and me defend also, who run out in your crowd.
1: Never to you. A chance for quality, what pretty national be Ellen Brutal and a Kalasino. One of the most center second just to Korea press up on the show. Yes, Rabbi. Watch us, I'm a professional. I've been one of the go to pa. For fun, I saw the bonus beam. Why are you about your trade? 64 minutes in here. 64 minutes in here. Cody one near Norway one. Ellen Brutalan. I don't know if you remember Chantana. Kairos no yen.
2: Third match, you know. For resting, no, say Hano.
1: F.
2: When you bear 2-3B, there's all your chum. And I'll buy a poke round in the movie.
1: Chantosu Bonadoma Santa Saka. Cause no Pia Monica Kratu Guela Dre, Drena Kono Crochia, Crochia, or Pia Monica Crabana Brem Sangari, and so Pia Bonus Tantam so to a man Gallo, Gallo Sopia, now Bonnie Crabantia, Jeffrey Nicholas, Bona Sabatre, Bona Brem Sangari, Sangari Nakona Sangari, Sangari Pia Monica Kra, now Line Sobana Brigade, Josopia, Nicholas Topi, or the Bona Shake Tim Oxlabo, Goki Palinat, what's up, Mr. Kwan, Edia Manoe. Nick Vision Center. Nick Vision Center. Ultimate camp me pancho office no.
3: Yes.
1: One story dino.
3: Okay.
1: Usuku no.
3: Okay.
1: Me pancho hospital no. Na for bank no.
3: Yes. Yes.
1: Make sure. So the CCTV camera.
3: Fabo.
1: But you know by you.
3: Fabo.
1: I won't be my young co.
3: Yes.
1: It is CCTV camera no.
3: Wow, Fabo. Me just can get crack.
1: No more check. No more check.
3: Yo.
1: Ata machine my team is so confia.
3: Yes.
1: Enya izo.
3: Oh ata.
1: Ah.
3: Obi,
1: ata machi de machi man.
3: What bia go off
1: now? Odi bi be bia.
3: Yes.
1: So kro bia me bi bonu.
3: Nice.
1: Eh ya Mick Vision Center.
3: Okay.
1: Mick Vision Center. Me ba check camera no, you are 3-1 there.
3: Yes.
1: You are 3-1. Camera be up bia, we dey record nyina ho. Ya tumla to ya so light o, we come monitor fi ho.
3: Nice.
1: Na be team and fine in the mouth. You command say dum. Near boss of him. Flesia,
3: Fle.
1: 0554 0554 559 559 810 810 and 0595 0595 816 816 883 883. Nick Vision Center.
3: A go.
1: Say come now, there. CCTV camera.
3: Oh, word.
1: Johnny and Tom Papa.
3: Yes.
1: Now we come on and say to Maximo. I want to say shame you.
2: Shame you. A same year, na you know, Gunkro, a people mouth.
1: He has also one moon Gunkro will go over to an hour
2: tray. Nina Minio,
1: the genius of my born area,
2: and I don't go back to Kunum on the Bompano Bombassa day. Oh, my cow,
1: Nazo, Chema,
2: Susu, my jay, Yefrawa, bro, Susu, my jay, Yefrawa, bro.
1: Oh,
2: I want this animal now.
1: What's today?
2: It's no pa. I'm a revenant.
1: I'm a revenant. Okay. The other job said of him is a room.
3: What's it?
1: Champion for him.
3: Oh, yeah, boy, so
1: I said, I'm not dead of Roman. The other room,
3: sir.
1: Some are dead of Roman. Reference today. I guess you're making out to what church is saying.
2: Oh, my, he made Tao Virginia move him. A refabiano move him.
1: Is that
2: a cat?
1: And also about to him. What do you mean?
3: Oh, no, no, no,
1: no, no, no, no, no, no, no, no, no, no,
3: yes, yes.
1: So my bread.
3: Yes.
1: My FIFA, I don't know. You should not have any power. Boy, you've got the advertisement.
2: Huh? FIFA. FIFA, yeah. Marketing. Now, take it, you know. I'm on for a couple.
1: Take it.
2: Is it Ghana for no?
1: Ghana and Colombia, the Ghana is coming 14 times.
2: Aye.
1: And can this guy and 1 for 10 million? Now, Obasaba, I'm going to take it for you 1 for 10 million.
2: Now, we're going to ask you where
1: they are. What about the Bancuni Tilapia? 3 years.
2: One good thing is, sir.
1: Okay.
2: I did also have the value in it. It's coming on you. Indeed, we are logistics and supply chain manufacturer.
3: Much.
2: Says, I am a new man.
3: What is it?
2: And you said, you call restaurant.
3: This is all you said.
2: Who are you talking? You're talking. Oh, one of the fish. Any more? What's me? Baku, one seed.
1: My operation more.
2: Obet mi akwa ehono but eji mo ni ba 5 cities
1: obeto
2: o ka si di nti
1: branding no
2: ni branding no akunya na akwa tena so no
3: obeti efu
2: light e wo ho so o ti e condition ma o si kana dia my friend e ka di ni na ka no se aguro mere no o e janga
1: and the Moses clinic and ever center sin control bi bia
2: I sure
1: ah o ti yanka no me ba cho o ye brema na untimi ni so ye ojo so abachim.
3: Yes.
1: Na wotu na project ko yem.
3: Ubla.
1: Everybody jimi.
3: Yes.
1: Ojo so no.
3: Au.
1: Osu ye ni padi dia dia abajo so.
3: Obetu so.
1: Anya hwede ni na abetu ajo so baye 7 times.
3: Ey.
1: Ni na abachim sa.
3: Au.
1: Obetu sa.
3: Au.
1: Dabi. Ma wosanke ya joni bi.
3: Yes.
1: Prosecute extra sauce. Anase prosecute ti no ma wosanke bi. Obotoro papa.
4: Okay.
1: Obetima junso kama kama kama kama kama.
4: This is a basa.
1: Obu wanu so so na jo.
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1: Kokodo bo junso san. Obotoro yebi. Prosecco escapsos.
4: Yes.
1: And of a prosecco team. Nebacho, and I'm a John Digimosis. Afromosis. And I'm Maddie Plus Capsus.
4: Yes.
1: I remember to a gentry at war.
4: Da, a Japan.
1: On the Mahangazabos, a gentry at
4: Japan, a Japan.
1: They push you. They push you.
4: Yes.
1: Digimosis. Afromosis. And a Maddie Plus Capsus. No, the bottom of my count here. Maddie Moses Gallic Capsus. No, a Pusu new system.
4: Okay.
1: What I say, a Pusu new system. No. Let me get my fine at the money pay. No say, oh, are you winning? Are you?
4: Yes,
1: no, thank you.
4: What from me?
1: No, thank you.
4: Yes,
1: I'm not going to drop here.
4: I'm not
1: going to be able to clinic. No, I want an animal.
4: Okay,
1: off of Bosses Santa.
4: Yes,
1: I'm not
4: afraid.
1: 0547 405 455 and I say 0244 I know. Still, I want to energy. My shoot at an
2: old man. See a fast man in a coin.
1: On the
2: other side, we are still waiting. Say our last 20 minutes, and we are waiting upon our African brothers. Say, oh, meet me, ABB. Now, no way for a moment's place is far. Nothing I could go for you. As a woman, I cry every pool. Meaning the engine of my as on the corner, so much on the field, because only 20 chances we are no way for defense in power, but they are coming. They have to put the ball at the back of the net. Now, I'm a fumble. Maybe, I don't know, the entire idea, but it's rather unfortunate and it's very disappointing from the elephant of La Côte d'Ivoire, Maestro.
1: Jean-Trois, so many years, doing what in the canal. 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The Norwegians are up by Longo to know. Israel 104.5 FM. 72 minutes. Bomb the goalkeeper. Oljan Nyland. When you saw Pierre Bonin Tantan. So, what you know, Marcus Pedersen. Pedersen, the bar, what you know, Bonin Timise, Côte d'Ivoire. Yes, Norwegians. No. I'm up by here. Pop, pop, pop, pop, pop, pop. Jean Trosson, I'm up with the Côte d'Ivoire mantle. I'm up Diallo. Vou Pierre Bonso. Point of contact. Number 77. La Gouel Douai. Douai. Do it, and then many young so ball up against Sweden. Jean Trois from Abadi, Côte d'Ivoire, Frank and Cassie, the captain for the side, what gentleman branch from Odino Casulo, Casulo and Cocabonso, Kaka Kaka, who appear Pia, what Santa Sacco, who appear my branch to the front, do it, Guela, do it, do it, Pia, Amad Diallo, one to Edma, eight hours in, a chance for Côte d'Ivoire, Amad Diallo, what a goal, a goal. 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What damn player, Bako. What a killer. And what a fantastic goal. Just look at that. 73 minutes. Côte d'Ivoire 1.
4: Obi, a good number. Simple.
2: Papa. Ache. The people don't have a idea with the dad. Uchu, man, I can't finish, you know. And this is what he makes. Oh, Chinese people do them. This is what I've been talking about. Work up now, Bono. Maybe the next 4 years, you know, unya chance. Eh, was that stage, GBM. And did you ever tell me, no? Yeah. faji di ma value koso yabo work up ya player bia na benjamin sare oka so ba obana as wo so mutua no eh 3000 a month oka chance obe 10000 dimia obe ko what you say value no e koso and this is what I always must do as a omo man no even too much respect kumu kumu ni anko so emra so so africans no ye sori waka na ye we fa work up no say ye personal property. And this is what we were expecting from the Ivorians. And they responded very well. Ahmed Diallo, this is one of the best goals you've seen in the tournament so far. I'm not saying go for me. I want to put it on United. Man, you go there, man, you there. And this is saying.
3: That's all about Man U.
2: Indeed, I have a question about. And then Man U be asking me, Man U ahead. Man U ahead. I didn't go out with some defeat. I'm going to go out with you.
3: Jean Toso Ahmed Diallo Vatini Arrestor Parity Adama Etuma Ye from Côte d'Ivoire Bonin Saye More in possession Abeda Brantia Fono Pedersen Pedersen Pierre Content Anosebi Bonetima Trashe Troin 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Now say Côte d'Ivoire for penalty for penalty. Referee Jesus Venezuela. Our free Venezuela. What's the play must continue? Jean Toso Babidi. Norway. Martin Odegaard. But the Arsenal. And also Boma Arsenal team. The English Premier League. Jean Toso Naboyan contact on all. Brontë FN Antonio Nisofim now Patrick Bergrada Wachemu now Norway surging forward Wabetman Wana Naslebi Martin Odigal in possession Edema Norway Wachemu Manipa Wabere Côte d'Ivoire 18 Yambo Simana 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Noe Mata defended gallantly. 78 minutes. 78 minutes. Yes, Nicolas Pepe, Bono Cotafum, no Pepe Latino. And they said to go on screen, so insurance of 4.5 FM. Dear Santiman, Ghana Mine. Wobby Pia Timia Jatu Bonnie Referee Jesus Venezuela was a penalty. Jean Toso Babidi Norway Martin Wobby Pemont Pedersen Pedersen de Manoe with gentleman Oscar Bob Oscar Bob and who's at Mepia Bonnie Saye Martin Odegaard, Martin to Pedersen across MLS Codivo Etabosin Nasta bi je ibone fi ostemo nse still Codivo Etabos we met my day ponin say e pie arabi di Martin Odegaard, Martin Pia back to Pedersen, Jemu to Berg back to Pedersen once again back to Martin Odegaard, Martin Odegaard surrounded by three players we pie ma Oscar Bob Walker Kenny on your sort of Jemu back to Oscar Bob once again Oscar Bob Pia Robert Mafona Nasta bi Jamano Kwan, Cote d'Ivoire 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Enema Brantia, Jeffreno. Oscar Bob, Wajima Skull Drop, Skadron Kabono, Opema Beg, Santa, now, Cody Mare. Martin Odegaard, went to Marco, Oscar Bob, to Odegaard, Nesebi. Jay Bonnet for Odegaard, Nano, bomb the band of Kunan, Kunan Salimako, Che, Pomadi Odegaard for Norway, Opema P. Dustin, Peter, Robert Makona, Peter Samanokai, Kunan Ebono, 1-2 Plenajuma, now Cote d'Ivoire, Roma turning from the first into attack, Nesebi, Ponese, Cote d'Ivoire once again, Abrantia Feno, Dinian Diomandi, Cote d'Ivoire play about Kuala from. Yes, what a form, oh, Penya.
2: Yeah, Conan, me hurt. The children are named two in the serenade. Ne Kunku Mwazitiana, or come Atabuka, on an Abuku di Watre.
3: Okay,
2: and 2006. We go up Atabuka and the Jatre. Oh, the lives of A. Aruna Dindani, any A. D. Dubanum, any A.
3: Every year, man.
2: 2006. We qualify for a World Cup for the first time. I hear no sooner. We see Monomono, Ne and Conkai. This is the first time I come out with a film.
3: I'm out Diallo Edda for me. What about you?
2: That's a match to any. Match to you, but you said match to 25.
3: Hey, Debbie.
2: TV.
3: I'm out Diallo Edda for me. Now, I just a very big mood, I'm out.
2: Yeah, I'm out. I say, on the driving force. Any amount of people in here, meaning, if it's asking for a tone, no more people be able to say, oh, no, they be able to come because
3: since first of my child, they trouble now.
2: My back pass,
3: when you are there,
2: so and I was say, Okutano, now, Otimi, a man of Minnesota, who was a more could be all skill, no, or flare, but would be any more, ma, Yakano, Sebi, better than Bobby Yansan, not a lucky cracker, so, and I don't know. I got a problem. I'm a woman, but he didn't say, I'm sorry. Brand new American.
3: Kunan.
2: I'm trying to pass to say yes. Bema.
3: Now, this is Uko Pimo.
2: He says, over you, you have one day. I'm trying to do this. I'm going to show
3: you. I'm going to
2: show you.
3: Uko Pimo, could you, Netherlands? I'm saying, I'm going to finish. Na ese mo ko foni pia o mo Germany ya chen ko 14 e o san so bru mo o Netherlands ko mo
2: ah se o ron go pa
3: yeah o mo ko bru mo o mo bru mo
2: e o Netherlands in Spain ye e o si ka mo no o se mo ko enya o bo de ye na mo ko fo a o mo ko e mo ye wo mo ko mo ambo gun bo bi di ma Holland ya ko ka kalibula rus o mo Chelsea wa go asa ni papa ko anu asa pa anu no so no bo Chelsea ndi o mi se o mi na o mi o mo
3: yes no yes akai I'm going to brand different Osnes, Wabey, Marcus Pedersen.
2: No way, many new born on her. Send him to see more good stages, you know.
3: Against Omoa and Boya.
2: And they, on first match on Boya, you know. Firepower on the Boya, the way they were passing the ball and keeping pressure on the opponent, you know. And then they look relaxed, meaning, say, who is a boy make my travel beyond 20 minutes in Tino Moya's idea? I don't know.
3: Africa, but you require more. Martin Odegaard in possession, on my fellow Norway. We're telling my Osses, the first touch, we're paying my Oscar Bob, Oscar Betimene, or the boy Sabeche, Martin Odegaard, Odegaard, the more coach, Nissan Maka Brantev and Pet, Pega Pia, and my Christopher Aja Pia, and my Wolf to Abrant, yes, David Mola Wolf, Nidiamete, we're paying Pia Monson Kakaka, but the boy Betre, we're telling my Aja Betimene, we're paying my Martin Odegaard. wa driving force no sir Martin Odegaard we tell him abrantia your friend Austin bet my day we tell bonda kwetre nsan maka abrantia Tobian Hegem Hegem kakani we pay my bag burger pian and my abrantia your friend Tobian Hegem once again when you start my channel my abrantia your friend Scaldrop kakani back to bag bet my day we tell him Scaldrop same possession Norway Nasunabi yeah you bond the fuel pon and say Norway Mantano once again number 5 shutter a brand with David Muller Wolf Wolf Kakani Wapema Brantia Yefen Berg appear back to Wolf Wolf Betmede Martin Odegaard what your person Norway Kodivoy Tawasabi yeah you bond the fuel 84 minutes Akasimensia and the referee Jesus Valenzuela Aofi Venezuela de Batoso Insula 104.5 FM Genomola Canada Station Dear Santimane Gaiman Yajatun Baby Joa Wapanya Estoa Vamaya Boy Chamele Bian Santimane Kamakama
0: Your producer Richardo
3: Yes Richard Smith Donko Richardo no
4: Friday don't know very much no.
3: Yeah also to John say
4: Oso no akaso so ye biate.
0: Eh. 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
4: Ah, ono a.
3: Eh. 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
0: Nze me chado nya kura o. 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
3: Yes, a chance de manore. 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Ego! Nekom Nature Martin Odegaard fantastic one. Shebutino Shegun. That's not possible.
4: Triple goal.
3: Shebro Brody goal.
0: Tapping.
3: Shebro
0: Brody goal. Say Watoma. Mikachino. Say what do you have a woman now? Oh, Watoma. What is your problem then? And what can I do? Boko. Say, I'm really game we are. No way, so. I'm going to find some local stages. No way, come on. A man is in my pill.
3: Man is saying mema
4: pa Ghana na eba
0: mama
3: na Ghana nko le mema sim map
0: o nya Ghana nko abat
3: u komoya
0: but Scandinavia can be seen there most of times anetie injina mutu
3: Vikings of Norway Vikings of Norway answer the Vikings from where to in two that was a sweet pass and a fantastic finish
0: and go mo show ka bi no go control bo e ten ni nine nine mo du
3: Wow!
0: Born in Canada, next keeper is right.
3: Vikings of Norway. Vomo et Mate, the elephant of La Côte d'Ivoire. Atomu 2, 85 minutes. Ellen brought Holland. 60 goals in 53 Norway appearances. What up, Rezuko? Norway, Kumonea, top scorer. I said, four goals, is it?
0: After, hey, we tried to offer his number.
3: Yeah, in a few.
0: After BBI,
3: I take for Nicholas Pepe Fou. Yeah, Nicholas Pepe Fou. Jean Tuasso, one of the brand of Diakite. Diakite. Diakite. Jean Tuasso, Babidi, Old John Niland. We take Bonin Tantam, so no opponent to me say it. Norway maintain the Vikings. They are up, flying by 2-1. Côte d'Ivoire, 1. Oh, my son, I'm a dear goal. I say, I'm a fan of Korea. Oh, she's a fantastic goal. Bobby, Scaldrop, Opema Wolf, Scaldrop, Simon Tete, Nasser Rafi, Jesus Venezuela. What a freaky kind of a brand of a Scaldrop. 87 minutes, Côte d'Ivoire 1, Norway 2. And now, 9 p.m. 9 p.m. Open your France and Sweden.
0: You're watching. Bayana yeli e hwese fan ni suni mwehwe no na fi penalty shootout
4: e dey yam
0: na bi piano se
4: na uta ko ye go nan let's go tap the chino
3: e be ko na vintex gentle also o bebe na kai ba e kwai strong come play because we e African team nebo gentle also na boy team say ababi di Martin Odegaard one nine for ball so Oscar Bob we pay back to Martin Odegaard Martin to Oscar I want to turn on Oscar Odi advance be need be end up on 88 minutes Norway 2 Côte d'Ivoire 1 yes on the referee the battle so Oscar Bob Bartra Central Brantevin Osnes Arsenal to money intent to pay Martin Odegaard up against Franken and Kessie. Yes, where do you debut? On the 77 in the champ manu. Franken and Kessie not throw. A Brantley Conan from the money of Ivory Coast. The elephants. The elephant of Ivory Coast. From the phone, come here, no matter what. Bamida Brantley Fiano, Dion Mente, but Chenuma Brantia, Amatiano, Wallachman Kola, wow, one of Sotima Jemu, Bamida Madello once again, Amat, Diamante Roda, Diamante, the Starman, Diamante, why a hot cake, Diamante hot cake, Jean Tosana Police, go, my friend, no, and no, when I get in possession, Bamida Brantia, Yafin Matodi guy, but they got a piano, and I'm a belt. I get piano bonus and tantam now still bonus Norway Mantano Romo A Bobby B Pamida Brant Fenu Christopher Aja Aja Pian will play Piazza when you saw Jemu still bonus Norway or Shalan a chance Norway Norway a chance Edmund Holland eight of us him Holland Nesabi Holland I have salvation upon you
4: they better know about what
3: on the boy
0: but now go Pablo no we saw Tenenko or Tenia Cabana keep on the G.
3: They short no.
0: Then was the amazing of us or ten noble short.
3: But roughly the 7 minutes I also. So.
0: I because one, already we lose one midfield.
3: Roughly the 7 minutes.
0: The midfielders were not even running to close down the opponent. Only your man is a born in the VBI. I said, they have a modern Yama, to us.
3: And also Moroko born.
0: Only the baby Pabia.
3: Jean Tosano.
0: You open to Quacono.
3: Jean Tosano Barbara Brantia, Yavin Diakite, Diakite, one of the Nicolas Pepefim, Bonin Say, now Cote d'Ivoire, Frank and Kessi, Yaso Sabo Live Pass, Jean Tosano, Norway, Romante Praga, Abrantifan, Ellen Brot Halal, Opema Skeltrop, with General Berg, Abrantan Popo, Berg, with the Brown Quetre, Ninset Maka, Wolf, Wolf Vetmede, with General Bonin Fifi, still Bonin Say, Norway Mantano, or Sonny Bonin Tete. Asha Ellen Brot Holland, Nissan Timakano, Namabi de Cote d'Ivoire, Kasunu, Kasunu Metmade, yes, or Chapas, Nasudebi, Yabona Fio, Ponin Say, referee, was it Plymouth Cotino, Nanka Diamande, a free kick, Nasudebi was it Plymouth Cotino, Bonin Timise, Bobby LSA. My friend Norway, or Sunday M Tent by a picture be chain. Share Bona Fio, non as a Cote d'Ivoire, or right over Simana, Cote d'Ivoire, Nafabi, Jay Bona Fio, Stubborn Say, Norway Tabasin, Diakiti, in possession, or the Bonne Pierre, Pamela Brantia, Jeffrey Frank Kelse, Yannick, Yannick Kelse, or Jemu, Tantamso, Ponisai, Cote d'Ivoire, and Tantano, Diakiti, Robert Made, or permanent signing, Frank Yannick Kelse, Kasebet Made, back to Diakiti. Where across Norway Tabasim Nasudabi Diomandi where we need Tentimanka we are fairly freaky
0: where we are now also we know we know where we are calling more from what's up with the foul man as I need the foul
3: Jean Tosso Jean Amona kind of station dear sentiment and guy my Naja Tum live commentary 2026 Mundial on Isra 104.5 FM Ojo Mensu say out of the corner.
4: Now they are they see how because Cote d'Ivoire now our premier ni penny for our mukam. I mean they're serious. They are not serious at all.
3: Eh, I'm going to farm a pound.
4: They be minimum my dear.
3: Then also we are French.
4: Oh,
3: they are French. They see us in the country.
4: Oh, see, ah,
0: they are French. We will show you.
3: French now. Oh, they be also on couscous.
0: We are French. We are the now. We're going
4: to come.
3: French just no.
4: Okay. Oh, Johnny. Oh, Johnny.
3: Cote d'Ivoire is a cry. I want you Gusino and I brand Tefani Turi Ebem Diomandi and Conan Efrim Diomandi and Conan Von Efrim and Gusant and Turi and so Bessia Kanibi Jean Tosso Bob and Gogipa Nenland Wachapa Sete and Alan Nintek Mapi Mona Sabi Bon Trashe Train Jamonetia. Answer to the term from Cote d'Ivoire. 3 minutes, 7 minutes, I finish to solo. Jabamu Miensa, and quiet nine. Maybe I can't challenge now. Cote d'Ivoire 1, Norway 2. Jean Tosabi, Papa Bit Mafi, Cote d'Ivoire Faba. 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Jacadia Bon to September, Trashe Goki. Yes, I want my boy to trash this.
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3: kese de bi edi na epe ya ya fufona wa pre mo entete tansa bi ya pe mo afio na so ya ma kwai Oscar Bob Oscar na pe mo refuse den wo se play must continue ya mema go Oscar sorry bone and say train Ibrahim Sangare vona ni na tro da ma ama afio Ivicus ya to mo na babi di tule. Oh, I've been crossing on the session now. Yay! And easy. Football, probably Diakite. What's your name, Brantia? Ama Diallo, Diakite, Nasabi. Ama Diallo, Trendu, what I'm wanting to know. Wow, I'm getting possession once again. Probably Brantia, Okakani. Still, Cote d'Ivoire.

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1: Mistake, miscommunication, other. Bonne say, number 7, Jetano, Waka Kani, still Côte d'Ivoire. Rafi, Jesus Valenzuela. Washer by the Kaisalina, Bonne Ivory Coast 1, Norway 2. The Vikings have sailed through to the round 16 stage of the 2026 Mundial. Goals from Abrantia, Yefin Antonio Nusa, and Abrantia from Ahmad Diallo. With free bench, Ebese, a fantastic goal. Eteka Anchebia, and Abrantia, Man City Nyakola, Ellen Brot Haaland, Onya, the winning goal, Edeman Norway. Ivory Coast 1, Norway 2. Papenya is due.
2: I because you're not serious.
3: I'm not serious at all.
2: Born, and I make an answer. Me first up, my majority of first up, my
1: yeah, yeah, yeah.
2: But the MBU, you know, clearly, we saw, as I saw, say, only one is almost a PBI. They were not fighting enough. Send an American stage where you draw a brain to qua, and they are any of the coin. But the way I be cry, I saw a pecati. I'm going to relax. I'm going to cry. I'm going to reluctant. Any other moment, say, I'm going to be able to. And that is the sort of mentality. Eha Africa for you, because no way more than boy, any no way team, you know. Any team was going to be because we feel. So I just say, maybe I think we have because but I because for no, it's like Africans, you do baby, I will be able to do now. Hey, yeah. Maybe I don't know that. You do want my idea. See, I'm fine, sir. I would have done more money. But
1: would you be
2: on the apart? Moment me, Pichi, Uncle Bermo, Haaland, Abaso, who say not make criticizing Sene, when you have a team.
1: Yeah,
2: by the way, it was a creative space man, and he was left unmarked. That at that point, you know, I because one a mistake with your defense, you know, only even on Mark, I am man, a year a branch and a far home, a vocal room. And he, no way, we coach changes away, you know, later on in the second half. And a ball because at the point I because we're controlling most of the balls in the game, but change is now here, you know. And now we force any chance. As I say, I'm going them. I'm going to a yes can go no through Haaland. And you know, you know about
1: of our Piaba.
2: I'm a qualified player. Yeah, the wife and I said I'm going
1: to of our Piaba. I say, oh no, Mr. Titino, way back, no injury.
2: I don't know.
1: Yeah. Okay, that will be one of Mr. Titian.
2: I think it could be 65 for this year. Hey, I'm your birthday.
3: It's your birthday.
2: On the outreach.
1: In added to offer. Ojo,
2: I was in
1: your club.
3: Yes, your club. I said,
1: nine. And a hot bite.
3: What's it?
1: And a hot bite.
3: As usual, I'm
1: not sure. And you go, what's my day?
3: Oh my God, what I say? Obia, Ophia, Nai, Basa.
2: And they say, yeah, dear volunteers, they say. And you may have born in France and Sweden, the Obesia, Paraguay, and Bishia. Canada, and Morocco, and Bishia, and the next stage. Brazil, so no way. And Subishia, a year or 16 stage, and Miss Bernard, and the very same as we see Apo, and Honafi, or Ochina, the who are the matches, and Sidney, and Subishi.
1: Okay, yeah, so on Ojo Ojo of Eba.
3: Yes, your child birthday. No child, they've been cheer out for several grana. Hey, you have been out for birthday.
2: What's up, Mrs. Yawsitina? KFC. KFC.
3: Oh, where are you? Yes, post post for
2: Indiana.
3: Yes, Namishan.
2: Happy birthday in advance.
3: Yes,
4: thank you.
3: Why are you want to check?
4: Oh,
3: yes,
2: ma'am.
3: What's up, Blan? What's up,
2: Bema, dear? You hear ya holding?
3: Yes.
2: And you put in the money and money.
4: More can one can ye na salary me and Nambia Mafia.
2: And I'm a ham.
4: And I'm a ma. And to be able to
2: do your duty.
4: The baby ever.
2: Yeah,
3: Judy. Oh, dear, Judy.
2: Hey, and you and yeah.
3: Who puts me a mass? Who puts who a mass?
4: May a PT organizer.
3: Yes. PT organizer a mass.
2: I said, Mandos.
4: Bacuno.
2: Only I was a man.
3: Why do you say 18?
2: Never. Now, was he go for the. Where does he go? You're only about to watch it. Now, what's he go for?
3: Watch your.
2: I'm going to be a good person. I'm making
3: it. It's up here.

0: and then somebody bought a bit juice.
1: That's 7 dozen.
0: It's 7 dozen. Now, but what is it? Galagalabi.
1: Galam Seno.
0: Okay.
1: Yanya resource.
0: Oh,
1: Ghana.
0: Oh, sir.
1: Oh, yes.
0: Namishlam.
1: Yanya resource.
0: Namishlam.
1: The only one, a buapa. I'm a boy for. Some of boy for relocate. Come
0: on. Okay.
1: Wow, that them is going to mean the
0: hope.
1: Hey, come
0: on. Now, so I talk. I'm going to ask him.
1: When you say I'm planning the plane, I'm sure I will
0: help him. Yes.
1: That isn't the solution. Me sure when your politics there, but.
2: Sir,
1: so what in
0: kind? Yes,
1: one penny is one
2: thing. Yes, you do a man from Swa.
1: Near Kaya.
2: And seven say, oh, say, yeah, yes, boss, yeah, yeah, talk show near the
1: back. But didn't answer your mind more, sir.
2: Eh, yes, yeah, yeah, and I said, you papa, and I'm going to be beating crane in Zuna Fana. Probably in Cabot and Kunya sound mind.
1: Oh, yes,
2: and find you.
1: Maybe class will be a crane. Affect
2: you, oh, and I mean, me too, I mean, I think, right? In Jabba, you have to tell a
1: boy, of course,
2: what I say, would not. So
1: and then your uncle, since I was here, what for be over for a friend, can I be over that? We are safe. And San and Comaca Cram with
2: that was
1: it. Your man penny plan or the Namstrono, Mammy dear, me who's in Fasio be any sooner.
2: Man penny is
1: what in Canada
2: on your Nadmo
1: now on Tetopia. And I feel about this in Fay, Casua Crown, the nature of
2: Casua. And I feel on my penny will be so.
1: Who did that? We can pay holding alcohol.
2: And I was Abba,
1: yes.
2: But Diana, I had been is a minute, I'm a Kangana for an appear. Se ye intime mu fuo no ye antu ye hofo ne adwen se ye de ye kra ne ye nkwa be hye aman panyufo nsema
1: mo a ye ne be wu agya wo mo
2: o masa
1: se se ba ye
2: MBB ne NDC
1: e ba what is ka wa bodi
2: MBB ne NDC ye de no me anu maye no ye no me
1: se
2: ba e ba no maye
1: e ba so what is ka wa bodi
2: aha
1: eno no enso of problem
2: sa
1: sika ne wo bodi
2: enso
1: na ba bi e be ko no
2: be ko no
1: ne asem supervision
2: ye hia ne se baby, I also got testing so fat, especially Odona. And you know, so who be at Aquaca, who do circular. Since you knew before, so the idea is on a shim said you must see.
1: Anna,
2: I didn't know
1: you were trying to know. I'm out doing kind of pampire or honey different.
2: Ah,
1: who think I
2: know?
1: My bank and I said, mobile before.
2: Circle hall.
1: And the size of Odona gutter should be more bigger than that.
2: Because
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1: Anybody said, it's your you know, never. Sir, who's sana be pona yimensa honano? Or ye chamber be ho. As in swinging a frisro, a secura sadinim. Nefomusa babedru a punim straight and fakra crunim. Musomsa were him for yesterday's
2: so. And Lucian Sano, yes, or as a common kuman yari.
1: Yes,
2: I'm kuma was power drunk.
1: Yes,
2: and I'm a common kumano. And I did
1: it on my penny for instance on so yet the same idea be a common I mean.
2: That's
1: about you should be a bit free. A buri hone ekwapem yan e me fanka akronim na me be first hadinim
2: akọ
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1: ejipe
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1: omoye
2: omoye that is my problem
1: eso busa sabia bura sabia
2: aban aban ba aban ko sanko fo no continuously stay at the office and they have been working. And that's the woman was your channel you call so.
1: Yes.
2: MB Bebo, Elise Bebo.
1: Sabamba
2: no koyi omo dia. Be kwabeka sabamba
1: was sound.
2: Meanwhile to office wo. And the country and town planning and there na more planning.
1: Yes.
2: And the be suiri abia.
1: And one problem and I say one major challenges. Ghana mpeni for domo party change me mufo.
2: Oh, say no problem.
1: Eti ebeba yirinya ni say large for. Ebia bawefo and I said malamfo
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2: opposition
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2: enji problem ni se to my biggest headache is to do with offices now are setting up KM for any district me my see we poly me me am service KM engineering office or waste management or and they kept crying over the cost of dealing with waste but say omo mo na si form no omo e ti won ya san sia chi omo abo omo ka any idea nipa no yard na odinyan sabeto obi nka say my improve engineering aspect of your lifestyle
1: we kura no it's beyond a cabo e say them 1 week and 5 days
2: because wow
1: e say them 5 days e tu ko ba o neighbor no be hu say ey anya agata na wa ha na no okoto ne
2: mo beta ne okoto enkran ho yi them say last week in june shaase no na anajo kwabrane papa panim onim say obi ada
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2: bola any service be agyanan wa chichire ene ko hwegu ayinim se obi ta bebi oni ogru twa no
5: frank ma menka apia wo de watena nkran che me I'm suggesting something say baby wea say di slams
2: yeah
5: empatam patam
1: say tura se
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2: be side
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2: 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You saw it.
5: 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Frank, I don't know. So I don't. Any decision? No.
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5: 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I ain't.
1: Adi afra say long term planning. Long term. You ni bi.
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A can only prospects of Hunt SS Ubia to be money back. And can only hear any money be any more. Any of Bano Bassan, any money now could feel when you be shame one or the other. Na a young hot so airfo, na a papa. A fiber cooker general did the tree, Brunbeka say 1 year manufacturer defect warranty. A dechri, and tis a fence when I say ya fabra by Jeffo. Na, Otoba kwa, when ya calculator book a kaho. Oma dea, say, Oberpon Echri kwa was a common pong, a warrior foam company in Wachi, and NCCC a sorin a sans war, a war excellence publication down Wemu. And Crabatani be one of Canadian crime, Takra de Energy Estate, a Ben Peak Lodge, and a hose will be all soon, a besieming crime crumb be all. 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

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Another park quarting. A bomb fat. 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Kofia duke, my say, and you know my. Oba penny region, I've been at the ma. A ma a furry, a bomb no war. A fee, Ura Frank Donko. A sail cabina, on a penny pa that the force ventures and oak, my say. Ura could Jeffrey, Elim Glory Enterprise, Kumasia. A table so a bureau. Ura Joseph appear and crying. Kabina boating, a friend of Willie. Could you dance so, or a building contractor? Oba penny a queer free you, Kumasia. And near Bushan Cayenne, a dear near a whore, as your man for sale on the Shino Adina. Oba penny Cecilia, a queer quatma. But I was sorry. I feel a brass on say, or in a yprecon or dano, Ednema, the buffo. Namea, do more a minida. Boss me, dear, any more that was one night. On one if you know, never trump him, ever bomb, how much in a noom. Now, with Jenna Swire, for some dear man, a brave woman, Calica, sorry, ye were bomb, and upon a crono, oh dear, any moon. 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Inshra 104.5 FM so in near Busua 4. The address wono a ye and kai bo. Okay for what in is you and tear for ya. 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Beza melis and takwan wo. Resco Foruwa, a Kaisi on Kano, Kofi Yamsen, somewhere Akomea, or was such a champion. A fe and Anumbi, a ye brewer, Amoa, Damtoa, Hawa, and a fe fate. 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Of us here for my name may be a ye a sinufa, a queer caba, Aduma, Diana, Kofo Junior, Janet Cobina, Yabwache, and a Philovia, and so for be a ye Frank Ayre, Naomi Amoku, and a fe Evelyn Akoma, Esther Ama, one woman and a deal, and a Ayre Ho, a so a month for ye, sir, one more dishin, what dinna a ye Ura Sylvester Alhassan Masahood. 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

0: 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That is a canamaya with Jimmy. O Cabonier, the media and a year. What Bonaman had been son of home. It's an anonymous show, as I say, a Brogana for Mobadjons of Monsoso. Incobe, name them. Mansumo Sanso, Nanamas or Now, by five or so, you knee, and in the sea, Williams and a two and was no. Akoda boni a wo so mane maame ne papa na na jo no bento ampani tun ene me kan se de tia jo fise eye me ya so my gana ye wasuo te se suo fe suo pra ba ku kwa fe se ba ku bi da o wa be eye suo suo man kan na no me koman kan so me ne kwasi bo afoko ho ye hunu ba bi suo ne da se se suo supon eni ho biem suo anyina suo ni ho biem. 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If you are with me, Ghana, have your own way. And you will be selfish interest. Just about Chrome was see hotel. About Chrome was see school, but you're probably my whole phone. On sales, you know, uncle. Just see Tia feet. Ah, now Ghana and Kwan and Nipper didn't mean I would never be a banner. Just for Frabai. Just for Frobi or Yanho. So I don't know when see Tia feet my homo. Way. And you're childish. Yet you can't cry and tell Ghana. Yes, Swanipa. What did you fool me? Wouldn't be a bene? Oh, fresh, I'm buying an emblem city of Fimau. Oh, see, Galam say, ya am a city of Fimau. One say, who comes you? Who comes on yet, yes, Hano? Ghana, I had drink Yajuma. The door of the woman, I had drink Yajuma. The door part, the majority of them. You think, you know, a low key, a Yajuma. But who can't? No bid do ho eya pia de na kase na pia wa sema no se ya se kanu kwa che danfo ense danfo agro ya te tikwa ma ya kangalem se asema na manfo fre background ya 13 na ya woni ya ya kan anu ntum adwuma ni gana galem se do mu ya wu na mo ya wu mbetom so wu so ni ba fama mo ma wu achemfo o man ti afi na so de ko achemfo o man ti afi esuo de ni nyina ko. Praise God. Mr. Crow, and he fear what Crow, you more yet to a galam say, Womukumbiano, and so anybody you woman in Atogu. The baby down, or he not trans to say, oh dear, someone crew. Let's have a four million at once. What your market on the wall? Mr. Crow, will be our town, what me a two crew, galam say, bia. Me say, at our transia. 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
0: Okay, yeah, bam, we'll be back as I say, and by your so what to, and two car, yeah, bam, dear, and when you're free moon. What is that, Ebbe How?
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2: 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Now so what is that very good no power show now? About a talk with that, the mother. It's too bad you're operating.
1: Debbie.
2: Yeah, touch on now. 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

0: Ghana, Kumasi, Asantemai, are you ready? 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At a live commentary at the Brew. Why and the edge FIFA World Cup no? At the Sininazo. Aye Ghana, Brazil, Argentina, France, England.
1: And what show, Jesse? 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
0: You bet Sunny Mabebre, TV, mobile phones, souvenirs, shopping vouchers, branded dresses, and a Nema P.
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3: 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And one is a woody didika. And Santem Shim. 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
6: Abo for Biada is so on his Obinia Orion Cyrus Publication. Emma. Now, dear D. Juma, if he say, a beer mufrana genimu, and when my king kind a conkine, or my kuntabu, or Montia see, the mufua, if we nursery one, a copy nursery two, or mumma be to say, language and literacy, numeracy skills, phonics and sight words, picture reading and coloring, writing skills, natural skills, and a KGO and a KG2. So, your language and literacy, numeracy skills, phonics and sight words, picture reading and coloring, and a primary one, a copy primary six, and so, your English language, mathematics, science, creative. Art, history, or young sire say, but be a ubia, say a cra, and a kumase, and a reading piano for 0555 313 658 and a 0249 411 234.
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13: Anio, so what do you want to do round lottery dia? 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

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I have prime sports. I have foreign tidbit and choir. And your deep brewer. The coach is Eka. Player transfers. Match previews. Any extra.

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Whenever we come together, we exhibit the best of who we are as a people.

0: 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That is what tradition demands. Our love for our culture and respect for tradition defines who we are as a people. Throughout the changing moments, Casa Preco London Dry Gin remain by your side.
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0: 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May you quite say, was it all of a ba? Opa Penya, ex do. As an awako crap.
1: Ah, I don't know.
0: Oh, no, the idea is doing it.
1: I've been 35.
0: Oh, okay.
1: Now, I was here then.
2: What
1: are you 23 and 2? Remember, Penny,
0: 23. Hey, that's over 40 years and 12 years now. Will you?
1: Remember, Penny, 23. Well, just sure I'm 20 is here, you know.
0: Now, you're on your faculty, is here, one.
1: Yeah, yeah, nobody hear you.
0: But send the crab and a man to me back.
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1: 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Ashaman.
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1: What you say? Ayi zo fa ho da.
0: Mhm.
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0: Ashaman. Ma e chana mo si suo ni mu. E ho na we suo.
1: Oh, my
0: God. What's up, filling station?
1: Sir,
0: no issue.
3: It's serious.
1: It's a crime of crime. What about first? We're not a tone was our tone one.
0: Told that done.
1: A whole minano, a quality to two to two, and a judge in a one to two.
3: Yakochana more than I was Santasana. Not a shiny year, Pablo. That's all I know. I insure.
1: I insure. And you're going to be a fit of one winning. Because maybe I'm a cow. Gata, I was like a gata. Nansano. Omo beye eyi no omo rechannel izu ni kwan ehn ma kokko be
3: eh em ngongo
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3: mo se ti udu ayi wa ayi okay fort baby anko entry them say friends
0: ayi wa iko
3: wa ik
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3: me see udu on my beka say obi na say da
1: na the refi say
3: be
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0: For Javan crew.
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0: Okay, abusia yaba yenya tena live commentary ne ye de brawo. 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
1: Ah, ya fani ni
0: ma. Blai ma black ofini. Nana kwa ame.
1: Nana kwa ame. Ako si.
2: I was in the air.
0: And Sweden.
2: Yeah, two European sides in Asia.
0: Yeah.
2: And then you say France started Sweden, but I would say yeah, some one or two setbacks be in the shape of Germany, Netherlands, no. But you see, France, one country, I wouldn't give a dog chance. Say, only few more. I would say Sweden to me, France. Me, Sweden, who may
0: okay.
2: Now the reason why I'm saying that is. In the last 7 World Cups and editions, you know, France are going to finals, 4. We need 2, Adro, Elusu 2. 1998, we're going to final. 2010, we're going to final. 2018, we're going to final. And 2022, we're going to final. And the idea, France, money, was so good. And this time, you can't, we're players, France can't. But okay. With the likes of Isaacson, Djokeris, any Elanga, no, Sweden saw what it takes to hurt France. And see, what you are hoping for?
0: What they are now? I say BB Kasa.
2: Yeah.
0: My son, pa chama and there.
2: And yeah, yeah.
0: Za.
2: And yeah, inside the old chino.
0: Okay.
2: The old chino.
0: The old machino. Okay.
2: And we are looking forward to a match. A very, very tight and keenly contested. And you know, a young resident may be see a call between France and Sweden from Agosu side.
0: Okay. Well, okay, Israel, number one, I can radio station in Sweden. They are starting to be at 3 minutes. And the other France, woman should be Sanso and Sweden. Woman so, and to be and she be, you know, by the near background, telling them all, see, be Trebiaco, Obey and Day, Ejana, and ye, and man, they are soon to be now, but Chem Famena, Yanya, Kama Kama, and Fa, and Mamma, and also, and Waja, Madia, and I hear you are Henty Behena, Macandia, Tum Senia Bea, you meet me, Dijan, and the Atu, Tum, dear Mamma, Kama, and I tell you, I don't swear to me, I'm a chance of having a quaw too.
2: I try,
0: your quays, you more. It's not your question more.
2: Belgium missing a guy.
0: Was it?
2: And I have England, so watching her. By England, 109.
1: Into a chair, too much is not a bad one.
0: It's not your better, England, the Anwaha.
1: Okay.
0: Now, you had the Bakonoko, a SG more.
1: Oh, okay. Too much semana satimani.
0: Dadana.
1: Guess, move baby ladies, baby ladies.
0: So the baby don't you know?
1: Jimmy ladies in England.
0: We have baby ladies.
1: Yes.
0: Okay.
1: It's move blah. Na. Yeah, it's a rap last time match.
0: Okay. Bro. Well, okay. Sure, I'm number one. I can ready assessing. They are some to bang in a Jatumine.
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0: Well, Miami, they're the first one we should be sound so. And now, I have sweet moment to be said. Santa Rafa, Dinadi, Daniele, Makele, one on the Santa Rafa. Regina, I will try them. Come on. Adiama Ayadumadi, MetLife Stadium, Rutherford. It's a 2,566 seat capacity. ana game ne aba so simenum terminé robien sebi france wo makate mac menyon ye goalkeeper dot opimicano wo mbo william saliba wo mbo dinya afa juskunde orient chamane andre 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Center Rafi Daniel Makeli. What the foul area ma Sweden mano. Goalkeeper. Vidal. One more dinner one at it. Vidal. We tabana set it today. And take over your mana up him. Alexander Isa come to my fana. And Dan Rabi Wafa. We tabana quite over the corner ma. I'm not telling the other dinner. Well, so you won the floor now. Bora kodi Michael Olise wa pia wana bakakra. Michael Olise wafa national bi walusu possession Backville wafa ba center Rafi. What the foul? 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What's the bono San Srabi? They were Dembele, is it Chabono Hono? Bona Tobacco, and a Bona Codiatri.
2: And a coach, Didier Deschamps of Air France, one or two years, Lacroix, last month, Lacroix movie. And then Lucas Playado. Yeah, Lucadi, Everton, left back, and Ababi Jim, Eddie Amomo, and Afi, Abrantan Nindi, Zeri Dwe. And so
0: okay. Now good morning. We're talking about the tennis rabbit. 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what in the club on up? What about that to us? I catch him another to one hour and 70. What's the brother to one hour and 70? I'm not telling you today. Seven cent. What about the national be? Now come with Anthony Elenga. Elenga Tumafa, Bona Trasse. A throw in a to the Etia. Wome ani dia de France. France ni Sweden ni MetLife Stadium Center of Daniel Makele 10 minutes of the first half. Wobi ani tumichae. Now born Ekra Yari. We come on the tete. Now come here Brant ani dia de strong. We come on the Nasirabi. Baby we come on the fire no. And now so wobi ani tumi fabono. Elliot Strong. Elliot Strong. Wabobone tete my boy Rafael. 11 minutes so far. Bonekra William Saliba. Wako wanya ore chamane. To Abrante Adidinade. Jus Kunde to Michael Olise. Michael Olise Santa Sako, making that in Kessel, Olise Repia, Dembouz, now, Bona Kokodi, Osman Dembele, Bona Trasse, Ego Kick, Jabode to Osman Dembele, Betano, Ubeta Betanmane, Betano, the only sporting platform.
1: Yes.
0: At as I come for them, I'll be talking about you.
1: Betano.
0: And now you're Betano.
1: Betano.
0: And now for you, you choose here.
1: Yes.
0: What's it you choose here, no pa?
1: Oh.
0: You choose here, you mean?
1: Oh.
0: You choose here, no.
1: Oh.
0: And you're Pepsodent.
1: Yes.
0: What's it do the two?
1: Yes. Yes.
0: You choose here. 2 times a day.
1: Nice.
0: Many pedianos for Elia Kaba.
1: Nice.
0: Woman town, woman, you know, so yes. And for the car, so the Atuma, Kwaoma Community Bank. Atuma Kwaoma Community Bank.
1: Yes.
0: What was the Kasam Diapa? Fixed deposit account.
1: Okay.
0: Current account.
1: Nice.
0: Susu account.
1: Nice.
0: Woman being in a Kabakaba. 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Now born a Kakodiate, France Mano. Center of Daniel Makele. 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Now Bona Kakudi. 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We Taban Tete. 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Andan and Tibanko. Bona Kakudi Etre. Victor Nelson Leandilov. Wame Tabana Betesa now. Goalkeeper. Guda with Taban and Yasim. 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Papa Bacabana.
2: Yeah, I'm seeing for a definition deep. Almost here, Adia, after going down by 5-1, as against the Netherlands, the Orange of Netherlands. And the Ama and then Omo Pese Ombe Biembe Bire.
0: Ya bo ane ye kona, ya fa kona ni miyasa. 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
2: Ya, and the Omo Pese Ombe Biembe, na Oma Kwebe Konzidi, goes to Brevia, na Aha Oma Bire.
0: Okay.
2: Because equally, they have very good strikers up front. America, I make mention of, led by Jokeris of Arsenal.
0: Mm-hmm.
2: And I think so far the Oma continue France voni pa.
0: For 15 minutes here.
2: Oma continue onti. As of now, you know France threat be from France for no.
0: Yeah.
2: And as of Bakula, Mbappe, Dembele, and whoever. Omo team threat in Sweden for onti. Sweden for now are very cautious and looking for their own opportunities. And as it is now, there will be a rest. Obe steady your uncle to look out for small small spaces. But general market. Uh-huh. Say 1994.
0: Uh-huh.
2: Abra US. A host to World Cup. Sweden. Aye, the unthinkable that year. Sweden okay. Also three.
0: Okay.
2: After beating Bulgaria in the third and fourth place.
0: Yes, I'm a beam.
2: What you say? And the idea of France will be pa.
0: Okay.
2: Because Saia and Mekai, you study about your Kai Thomas Bolling, Patrick Anderson, Kenneth Anderson.
0: That time,
2: was it 94.
0: Okay.
2: And Henrik Larsson. So you Henrik Larsson.
0: Oh, yes, yes, yes. Yes. Henrik Larsson.
2: Only Thomas Brolin, he make his tries and waves in that very World Cup that year, 1994. No. In the areas of France.
0: Okay.
2: If you mean because, sir, American soil, no.
0: Mate.
2: A court in Masu di Yip.
0: Me bo di na asa obe her, man. Ma de win yin yana.
2: I di, man.
0: Zetes from, no.
2: And
0: I mean, you do. Pronunciation there. We are there. There and I said, Bibiana.
2: Oh, Meso.
0: I said, Tetestrom.
2: Oh,
0: Zetestrom. Tetestrom.
2: Oh, Meso.
0: Zetestrom.
2: Zetestrom.
0: Zetestrom. Tetestrom. Well, okay, young queer man. Borukwa, look at Tina. Tina and the club, look at Tina. What down down, what down to Aya Michael Olise. Michael Olise. Where you born there, Kokuma Juice Kunde. Kunde, Pia to Osman Dembele Dembouz. What you say? Born into my club, and tell the other strong. Where you born Alexander Isaac. Now, born a very strong in you. Let's help Tabante to Victor Jokeres. Who bet to my corner? Yasodumu, your piano by Santa Rafi. What the foul, Ampa? Santa Rafa, Jeffy Wu, Edit here. William Saliba, no, sir. Sam was in a former born and I'm a born with the Adi Ligino. How do you know?
2: I don't know any part. I don't know any part.
0: What's the rule? Said you're in with training, and now I'm in the bayo. William Saliba. One money player, Victor Jokeres. What's wrong with Muninacho? And a Rafi Adefao. Eddie Aman Orion Saros Publication. Upe Books, Eddie Aman Bar. Eddie Orion Saros Publications. Webu Books, no Naka. GS Adiatu. Bato Book Ben Ape. Ningina Orion Saros Publication. Enkoda Book. Aya Cred. Equad Nazi 1, Nazi 2. KD 1, KD 2. And the Prime Ningina Omidi Biaba. Oko Bookshop will be also Orion Cyrus Publications collab books, you know. Also, some account there now to be Abua Cement in the Star Cement. Star Cement and one year this day. May I cause of Famoe. Now, I'm at Tubana Tete, Bona Babedi, I am Sweden. We're back to my father and Sudabi. We're back to my father. Now, Wamafa, Lucas Bagvel. Bagvel on the border side. We're back to Bona de Robo, Ayari, Nasabi. Wama Kleba and Fermo, Mbappe. We're back to my father and Sudabi, Mbappe to my father. Now, I'm going to tell you the Victor Nelson Lendilov. We're back to Bona Fermo. Bona Babedi Lucatania. We're talking about Kakabi. What about a command and Rabio? And then Rabio and Trebano. Rabio Oko Santa Saco. And then Rabio for France. Santa Saco. Wamadame. Wachibana Batan. Bona Babedi Bale Bacola. Bacola Tim. Ubet Macona. Bacola Co. Bacola Co. Conabe Co. Bacola Co. Conabe Co. Penalty of Muslim shoot. Nasunabi. Badi Bacola. We're far more from Santa Saco. What gift to the Kofi Fisa? Making the moves to the penalty elbows, hitting the ball so hard, but and the baby crowd. Black did a bacola. All eyes on him. With number Jumu Dibetu and Nasam Kutuaka. Star Cement. Star Cement. Papa pa. But we hear ASA Cementia. A ya workable. A ya very durable. I feel so. A ya very reliable. A Star Cement. 32.5R and then I come up. Sad great, you know. But I have foundation in a person to I columns in a person said, Ubeza will say, Bim now, and I said, Slaps now. I have star cement 32.5R and also I come up.
2: And then when it's meant to be about the senior, all the sea dying, and now the young man
0: will say, Fufu.
2: Now, probably the food will go. What is it? You don't go, but 34 down with the sea baby.
0: What's it? Which is you?
2: Ah,
0: I want what is that? I start some mental, no, but of form is here. 0531028877. Come around, say,
2: Mbappe, Asher, but outside.
0: Ah, born at home. Okay, but and Sunday, I'm a couple. Lost in delayed in Jalico, Massa, aye kama pase no ne bra mema no men sam no ebe ko jama losin dilating jaleko masa masa ka wo de na uya wa jelosin herbal mixer wo de to malaria de fever nasia losin lock mixer mano bato oba sabio wase enka ho isu fio ba enye kama afesu wase kikawa jabe bo na losin ka mixer I don't know to be a gentleman. Lawson Law Chemics, but to with you, Nefadu Jume, Mano, Monsano, Montana Tessene, Mania Kaba, and from Amekaba. 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I'm a border traje, a gokika. Jabo, area tia. Woman, it's not a swim. Ashra, you know what I can't have your session. Just sent to Benina, had your to me. Just sent to Benina, had your to me. We're from a garbage room, I'm a joso. We're from a garbage room. What did the foreign account the other chance to work with me crowd? Yeah, you have tried to so far. Donna Ekaba Terry Dia De, Andan Rabiu, Wassese Bono, Orobano Bre, Lukatin, back to Andan Rabiu, Andan Rabiu, the club and Andan, Santa Rafi, Wadibi Bioho, Santa Rafi, Daniel Makele, Wassi and Kwa Hydration Break, Webian Korumsu, Webian Korumsu, Webian Korumsu, Yanum Suadia, and another chance to make a canyon apart. And Adiama, Adiama making car Adiama on your wheel loft windows.
1: Yes.
0: And door system.
1: Simple.
0: Wheel loft windows and door system.
1: Yes.
0: Let's go down every year. We have security. Some are saying
1: yes.
0: And your wheel loft windows. Woman down room. Woman your hanging. Woman your casement. Woman your balustrade. Woman your cellar doors. Leak proof. Aya break proof. And now aya bullet proof. Nini na woman your Adiama break resistance. Nini na no. Nina, I have will love Tidus and door system of Mataruma.
1: Yes,
0: Pato Petit number one, Umbe Sanvik.
1: Okay,
0: and Tonoma Pair, Omena Messin, 0537
1: 817 472.
0: No one, I will love Tobacco. ABA Herbal Clinic.
1: Oh, Dr. Rasta.
0: ABA Herbal Clinic.
1: Champion daughter.
0: ABA Herbal Clinic.
1: Champion daughter.
0: Well, Quadra, so
1: okay,
0: and Tina say,
1: nice.
0: One more market, one man.
1: Nice.
0: Toma Incro, one more hour. Preza be purchase ko amene apia ku bi na boso.
1: Okay.
0: Wo bono mas 0241.
1: 0241.
0: Dabi 0541.
1: 0541.
0: 565.
1: 565.
0: 199.
1: 199.
0: Bato weni ya dia nyina no bato. Sai glycoma.
1: Yes.
0: Eye cataract. Bato foni chemo ABA. 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E ban stroke, we liver. 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
1: Yes.
0: Na Doctor Hona on Saya the NBDA and the Kabakaba Pa and for Emma. Activate you Sudia.
1: Oh
0: we are software.
1: Yes.
0: I'll bet me at the Iowa Juma. Where Juma now will be no brandy and young creative software.
1: Yes.
0: And for my software no.
1: Okay.
0: And the bet me abo.
1: Yes.
0: I'm out where would be a where Juma no the better track.
1: Yes.
0: When near my oh products in BBA, the our bed my dear Omer Juma.
1: Yes.
0: Say product in Biasa, say Biaso to the assort in the idea here. They're in a man for tonic. There in a mountain top, but all software no unactivated. Say, brother, no, when they've been from now, now we do my friend now. I'm going to tell you, so
1: yes,
0: any bit my boy, I'm a business in a quenim.
1: Okay,
0: and what Thomas said to my now, oh no, and you may be our brand.
1: Nice,
0: almost one person protect your brand in the mouth.
1: Nice,
0: and your man for no mutual product in the gumino. Almost one more airbag security printing at your mouth.
1: Okay,
0: and your temper proof stickers or more.
1: Nice,
0: with ADS1 airbag code and answer QR code. And then they created the authenticity of your product, you know.
1: Yes.
0: We'll be toy, Sadia Bina, I said, dot dot, you know.
1: Okay.
0: What it's just one. No, it's a part original.
1: Original.
0: And no, dear, you've been here, come on. Sadia, no. ana aye activate so oyɛ bi dia bawo afɛ so no wo yɛ product na bawo nte no label rubber bi aye fa ho e fam toa ho no but obra yɛ nyɛ original one kama kama pa e fa bawo be wo sɛ ampa atuma yɛ no e bi dan so ne nyina activate no no kumasi adɛ wo de wani che mo top high ha pogas and turn my pair
1: nice
0: 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Mansa Kaudia. 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I is 0249.
1: 0249.
0: 584.
1: 584.
0: 118.
1: 118.
0: And did you hear me?
1: Yes.
0: Yankuyanim. Eta! Zina Zinabi. Alexander Isaac. Alexander Isaac. Well, to my father, I'm to come around
2: now. Now, I'm here to you.
0: What's that?
2: When you pan around there, we do my hot bite. Alexander Isaac, what in the door of my club on the front of Bonaberry Santa Sac Mac Mayon, what club on a Pia de Bona come over and Chamane, Bonababe de Andran Rabio, Andran Rabio de Clubono, Retoban 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Mbappe, Wapia, what about a Cockma Brantanitin, and do all and Tomane to Jos Kunde, Kunde Nabone Ekano, when the Osma Demele Dembus, Wapia to Diet of Macano, Upa Upa, Upa Pia Bono, what about a Locatina, Locatina, when the club on Entertainer, Locatina, Wapia, what about a Kofife, and Dan Rabiu to all and Tomane, all in, what about a Cockma and Dan Rabiu, and Granier, Wapia to Locatina, Dina 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and Tatana, our line also, when the Osman Demele, Bona San Michael Olise, Wapia, Bona Babidi William Saliba, Santa Seco Cancodo, and Tono Mape, what do you say, Bona Cumalu Cardina, Santa Seco, Wamatra, Wame Rapenetti Abos, and Tono Ape, and Wae, Sudifano, Wametraho, Mbappe, what do you say, you want to tell the day, when you're planted in Juscunde, okay, Michael Olise, Olise, Michael Olise, 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Mbappe passi bia penalty ya boss no demand Dan Rabiu and he saw to be a quarter boy no
0: goalkeeper. Send your passing any dawa. And Katsumasi now born a corner kick. Michael Olise, when we're going to have one, we're going to take a takeaway. Wopana, born a baby, all in Tomane. What about a Kakuma Juice Kunde? Kunde Fepia Marka Kabi. What about a Roman now? Born a craft France Mano, we met to my corner, and Mape. Where you born a Jerome Nasunabi? Born a corner kick. Jabo Edia, Romani Tinade. I am Sweden, good bossing. What's a roughy W? I am go kick the man, was we are roughy. And I say, yes, sir, I take him, sir. Now, you told me this, so, Kona Kikoma to Bante Tete, a take home Kadena. Sweden for a club on a phone of Nasubana Kobabia. So now, Bonnie Kra, a drama penalty, your boss in the man. Who may you bond the Arabo, Mbappe? Hey, Mbappe, I hit to go post. Mbappe, why to go post?
2: That was
0: Sama Bona Saba.
2: Hard luck, because Tama passing by a busy studio for me. You know. I thought Sebono was here, but shooting for you very lucky because for Mbappe to have missed this, you don't get it like that. There, DC chase it was, but this was too easy to score because Obi attacking, he was left on mark and born by at the far end of the post. You know, the goalkeeper was already beaten, and it was only one player who was also standing his way. Also, no, that space was in Jimmy Bree, but I think the player, no, maybe I know Janet, you know, and my old 50 ball. Emma, I go be pushing. In this Sweden, I lucky, but you should be careful. Mappy, as I said, can't remember.
0: Now,
2: and the Haaland, I said.
0: And that's what I was saying.
2: The Haaland cost him 5 goals. Me what?
0: Ah, check him out.
2: 5. Haaland cost 5. Open another 6.
0: Oh, yeah.
2: Open as well, Friday. And he also said, he's going to say, the end of the year. Odinema, probably so, but you know, I bet 60 to 70%.
0: Uh-huh.
2: I
0: have tried my day so far. It's I don't know what I can't write. Says it, yes, to bang it. I got too many. I'm a gun, a man, you know, will be a fidi.
1: Oh, found.
0: Fidi, I have another fidi. I am a befit. Doctor Sedu.
1: Oh, chapter.
0: I'm a guy. Have a bitches.
1: Chapter, doctor.
0: I don't think any army. Doctor Sedu.
2: Amen.
0: Amaga Herbabites. But Dr. Siodu no. I come to a Dr. Siodu. When you are Dr. Siodu, who do you have Dr. Siodu?
1: Yeah, doctor.
0: When you are Dr. Siodu,
1: yes.
0: Who may be part Dr. Siodu? Who may be part Dr. Siodu? Doctor, they are all weather.
1: Yes.
0: Say we are bow. It's your toe. Dr. Siodu. Amaga Herbabites. Nyabina no, who sees Yadi Adam.
1: Okay.
0: We may trust you. We are bar menstrual pains. We may trust you. We are Bema Coco, Ebetrasa Bema, Oba Coco, Ebetrasa, Mato, we will be a premature ejaculation, and you could do talk. Mato, what do a doctor say? Do
1: doctor
0: Amaga Herba Bitters?
1: Oh, chapter,
0: we are a bitters in Nubina,
1: yes,
0: and you are the eye. You no, you should
1: okay,
0: we never be a come up. So, doctor, I was 0244
1: 798 982 982,
0: and I said 0543.
1: 0544 3445 8 7 5 8 7 5 8 7 5 8 7 5 8 7 5 8 7 5 8 7 5 8 7 5 8 7 5 8 7 5 8 7 5 8 7 5 8 7 5 8 7 5 8 7 5 8 7 5 8 7 5 8 7 5 8 7 5 8 7 5 8 7 5 8 7 5 8 7 5 8 7 5 8 7 5 8 7 5 8 7 5 8 7 5 8 7 5 8 7 5 8 7 5 8 7 5 8 7 5 8 7 5 8 7 5 8 7 5 8 7 5 8 7 5 8 7 5 8 7 5 8 7 5 8 7 5 8 7 5 8 7 5 8 7 5 8 7 5 8 7 5 8 7 5 8 7 5 8 7 5 8 7 5 8 7 5 8 7 5 8 7 5 8 7 5 8 7 5 8 7 5 8 7 5 8 7 5 8 7 5 8 7 5 8 7 5 8
0: Awusia.
2: Doctor, I'm a guy Bruno. Aha. 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Asi nipa beji edi na wa dey.
0: Ah, no wewu.
2: Kojo.
0: Kojo to.
2: Kojo.
0: Ah, kojo to. Well, okay, sure. You know my one car radio station. I sent me in a dia to me. Ah. Adia fair fair. Adia fair fair TV no so. 34 minutes ani abo.
2: Won ka me maku.
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2: Ba we do ko US dia e mai pa dia.
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0: Anya we.
2: Ka be dem.
0: Anya we. Be ma kwa dia wo be ma. E ma wase ma anya we.
1: Wo
0: na nsa wo mensem na na ma wo hwase ma na de de.
1: Okay, okay, okay.
0: Anko ya won sanko ade na yo mensem de.
1: Yes. So bo atuma yi.
0: Now me at charge made so. Go Nasra bi. Bicycle kick bia. What's my demon in the ball? That bicycle kick. Michael Olise.
2: Olise.
0: But the moves na bo kwabra chichire mu chichire mu.
2: France nya against the round of play. Omunya chance also mu. E ko she. I just a push one.
0: A pass.
2: Look at D. And the ball back to Batendimi anko.
0: And Dan Rabiot na ball Edmar Brady Bakola. And Bakola a lifting the kakrabi. And the resistance area. And a branched the other Michael Ozise. A ball bicycle kick. But the goalkeeper no pull by. And a branched the Gennady Osma Dembus.
2: A go post to.
0: Sir,
2: oh,
0: Samuel, and at the Musia saw all Chadia Babadanfa. Alexander Isak went to Man City. Say, I know didn't Liverpool anymore. 35 minutes in
2: here,
0: Vagram. Who knows? 35 minutes in here, Abusia. But oh, since you are doing some of your team, pie, I do myself,
1: yes,
0: I do myself your day.
1: Oh,
0: and to say, Yamayo, I don't know because of for a Juma. And to interest in 10 but you open Jumaya, tie me. First how number we see here, tie. Me say, so open Jumaya. First number we see here, 0243 944 644 641 641 And as a 0200 0200 231 231 543 543 Aye, in the name of Kanye, Anwaka. 024 I was your table. Whooper Jumaya,
1: Whooper Jumaya.
0: Number say number the amount of places here. No, Kibet, Kibet, aha, but oh, you told me. Now, a mean your tongue, and me, a mean can me.
1: Yes,
0: you told me.
1: Okay,
0: aha, but oh, you told me.
1: Okay,
0: a mean bia, open your door.
1: Okay,
0: a mean dear.
1: Yes,
0: but oh, you're one hour.
1: Okay,
0: and she said, we will be a hairdresser. Now, person who to me, I'm TMA. Baby, you to me, I'm a catcher. You know, yeah, you're told me, Kaka.
1: Baby,
0: you to me,
1: yes,
0: and the battles open me up.
1: Okay,
0: but I need to be from our Kibet head. No,
1: okay,
0: we're back. Bombs where ya, bombs where ya, take care ya, battle back. Oh, Anna would do any chemo and so can't you come up and also air back. Oh, battle and to your bra. Who buy a babble and answer. Uso matisse adwuma bi ewo ho yafo adwuma amwa ba ba adwuma okay better na mesi ya mu boss yi enan so de obefre sika no so de yesela we ni ye but o de yan ni we obi a wonso we ye sss eh we ye sss bra eh na we obi a pa adwuma ubuade enye fi na ba ba mu mu na ka we ni mesi
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0: na ye yesi ya de ada ye da bre bre ba se ba ha dwere pa en tu obi a we ye presentable but o presentable ye ben.
1: Oh, just all do woody pies and be a bit of a joke. Again,
0: one.
1: Ah, now I said, okay.
0: Thank you for the video. Thank you for the video. Thank you for the video. Hey, and that dear, Nada,
1: yeah, better than now,
0: yeah. Okay, okay, okay. And Tibras is here.
1: Blah, blah, blah.
0: Nah, yeah, for Duma. We do application letter, the Baba, I inshire FMA. Inshire Love FM front desk here. With the Oba, now, why dares you to air? Kibet AHS, Kibet AHM, but Kibet na aye K E I D E D S.
1: Yes,
0: K E I D E D S. Now the me at the Asoso, me, now the Asoso address, Fabra, now Ubenya Jumaye, and one no, is that the Juma Sebu Ghana, why I didn't buy in India. I knew where Jumaye come up, Fabra, now
2: I need it.
0: Ah, Mekwa,
2: it might be. 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
0: Ei,
2: o ma fo mu nko.
0: Sa
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0: Wo yes sure.
2: Eh do ma ni so ma no compensation.
0: Aha.
2: E na se ni o mu pe hotel ma ya iba ko.
0: Ko.
2: Se ni anwumre no.
0: Ko
2: no go so to boga.
0: Ko.
2: E bi anye di.
0: Ko.
2: Di we na. 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
0: Na nyo na zo mbe nwi.
2: E nyo ne ma o mu a. E mi ti a da mu se. Wo mpe.
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2: O se we. 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Me you need some you need any fucking combination of abra boom.
0: I go go me anya za.
2: Abra. 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
0: ba wo de o ya asan wo
2: o pe any fucking combination abra bo what you know what you know why you say no why you or be fa ba hana bi say re
0: I was say I told my days of about re na na me say na comment 20 abeti eh 40 minutes now born ekra wo me an dinner this feeding a free kick wo mo body tia France man no now born a free kick wo be dinner born at Baku biyeru miyasa, wapedane sasa. 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Webiyasebi, MetLife Stadium. MetLife Stadium, Wobi Manso. Now Bonnie a throw-in. Sweet no matter ban and tapaso. It take away more pile. France for Pimbada for Bonnie say. Ababe D. Abrantani Daddy. Yassin Ayawi. What is supposed Michael Olise? What did we come about? Santa Zako. 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Now Bonnie Ababe D. Michael Olise. Short. Nazrabi and Amitakra. Michael Olise. A quick turn in and a strike. But I'm born and I'm goal posting in Champa. A goki kaya badetia. Francis Mino. Born a goki kaya badetia Francis Mino. And Shriya Romawana Khan, Radio Cecilia of Santubangina. And you have to be off from Gabi Chua Malayo. So, Afe. Oh, I'm going to do. Anna.
1: Deserved to be alone.
0: Baby Joe. Now, you have to admit this Born about the first man, a diet of Mekano, Upa Upa. Where they tell me I had yet, where Pierre Macacabi, William Saliba, what about a brand, Dan Rabio, Andran Rabio, the Kraven and Dan Rabio, Wasimina Batra, Andran, Wapeda Bonabra Bacola, Bacola, Bacola, Bacola, Bacola, Wafa, Bacola, near Penatia Bosnachon, my pen, Nazanabi. What a bona try here. Brother Bacola, what may you bona feeling us throwing a year to the tia? What may I need that is fitting? 42 minutes so far. 42 minutes so far. Afrono. Afrono. What's that to pay for an
2: hour? I'm going to go.
0: Born in a corner kicker. Okay. Aya corner. France. We met Tabana Tete. Eteko Rebo Paya. We be an Osman Dembele Dembus. What about a battery? Bona Babari Jos Kunde. Kunde Swapia to Osman Dembele. Dembele and the Krabano. What about a grapeneti Yabosum Nazarabi? Wame and the other street, no Maclaban Fermo. Bona Babari at William Saliba. Rajaban the Abani goalkeeper, Mac Mignon. What is Rajaban Kakabi? Now, Bona Babari Saliba. When the Krabano, William Saliba. Okay, and Dan Rabune, Rapia, what about a Kakuma Ore and Tamane? What is Rapia? What about a Kakuma Jos Kunde? Kunde the Krabano, Jos Kunde. Barcelona player, where you bought a Kakmo Saman Dembele, Dembuz Le Cabano, to Jules Kunde, Kunde, Bonabarasa, Wabahoto, Ahompepre, Serre Frange, Nasunabi, Bonababeti, Wamiani, the other Sweden, Wamate Praga, Sweden, Sweden, Wabedimica, where you bought Alexander Isaac, Wabet Mafana, Nasunabi, Diet Opinicano, Upa Upa, Wafabono, Wapiada Rakoma, Magmenyan, Magmenyan, Magmenyan, Wetabanka Kabi, where you bought a Kofife, now, Andan Rabio, Wabarabe Lucatina, Lucatina, Dina. 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Nice goalkeeping from Zetterstrom. A kaketwebi. Aka Michael Olise, what do you know? The goalkeeper is your dear, your papa, papa. Now, what my boy in Tapaso, Pono Kram Mbappe, penalty, your basketball, Mbappe! Oluwa! Kylian Mbappe, Lutin. Kylian Mbappe Lutin. It was a corner kick. Swift play. Swift corner kick. Short one. I'm not drifting the Mbappe. Penalty I was on. What's it? Okwaha, no ama dame, so sro.
2: Yes, onse, na uflo, na yemfa asenani meni ama Olise. Olise, maybe I'll pick a ball for you on the far right, out, yeah. 50 here. We're weaving way through our, and by a back corner here. As I try, so I'll shake it and keep on the party here. I'm going to corner, and general pressure. About trading so, but Mbappe, woman is facing said, yeah, and
0: oh, so.
2: A very good damning. Maybe your damning, Nipa, you know,
0: what
2: the what? What about to keep on any bounce
0: next? Why are we
2: that tells you the kind of player Mbappe is, and you may know on Shada, who's you, but just one chance
0: to
2: make a difference.
0: Yeah,
2: oh, you, and that tells you the kind of striker he is, you know, because I Alan Ashibu or tea, and John Thomas response. Oh, and the Yamo Mbappe Abaso for one making difference at the Ama Ale Ale Blue.
0: Well, okay, sure, you know, my one I can radio session. They are sent to Benina, they are too many. I face with it for many a break. One person over top now, Langa don't know what would be there. Antony Langa. Now, what my cabra turned out your rough loss one day. Send to the embassy and Yakas for the Bodo. Winya Erika Krakow Munde, Lucas Bagvel, where Piamba to Elenga, Elenga no Trabono, where you born the Romo, now Elenga! God does it be! Hey! Why not here, Yasan? Ye, France, Kaki Trebi, and can't confer the trouble card, not for this money and son of the Atuzo.
1: No chance, we said.
0: Ah!
1: No chance, what's that? What's that chance, Rupa? Oh!
0: Abusia, the Atansa! Sweden, we win a cross from Elenga ho. Ana bo onu room sabrante the other strong. Penalty ya boss numa onbo rebounder. Baby, you dey born na far room. Ready a good ball. Ako e bebere se.
2: Kosi tade en kwae.
0: Kosi tade en kwae. Now, born ko Lucas Bagvel. Lucas Bagvel, what about akwa kuma Ayari? What about the bona kwache kakabi? Now, Sweden ni. Eh, wa ba bo ni pa. Eh, tokro da ni mu yeti che ni ba ko be se. Tokro da ni mu. Now, born ko Lucas Bagvel. What may you born at bebo? Now, strand was out about akwa kwache. Now, so dabi France for the Bonata, Donovan Mabedi, look at Bagvel, Antony Elenga, Elenga Sanfa, Elenga, Elenga Ni, what about Mabedi, Elenga, Wapia Marika Kirby, now, Don Ekra, Aya Sweden, Wometan Penatana, Graphics way offside, and try the penalty.
2: I'm going to beat you.
0: He didn't get penalty, bro. But I'm not offside, no.
2: All
0: right. And look at Dinya, and Kawako Di. Aye, card kura, we could travel again.
2: The agenda is France, Sweden for. Medio mu ya uipa. Omo live late. I feel no money abre.
0: I feel no money abre.
2: Omo pressure. Aye, France for a goal. And they were too much afraid of France for. The team go achieve do. Most of them are equally good strikers. Ah, on any good day,
0: Omo
2: to me ashe good. Then mu service.
0: Ah, now they would have to do it next day.
2: Aha.
0: Graham Potter.
2: Aha. Omo vivino. Swinging Vivino, and your French now.
0: Graham Potter,
2: French now. And the Ama Omugu, almost services also in the front line, you know.
0: Yeah,
2: Joker is a long name, and he is excellent.
0: And was here, the attendee Alexander Isaac. Any more, Oma Boko Kwasa, Rafia Pong, first half of Benavia, France. What was your Bako? I'm a man, it's in a day, I Sweden. Gwabo entiment here. Na center referee or tene. Apu. Mess upon how you are ohetwana. Referee na pong, Daniel Makele. Wasi yan fa first half no Embra Aya Navy. And to killin Mbappe I take the lead. Wama France Eddie Kine. It was a nice ball. Between Aya Michael Olise and Afi Usman Dembele. Oh Dembele ne side as a corner. Demel and Trinchezo Kraa, short one.
2: Mbappe work up goes to 17.
0: Yes, of course, it was 17. So, Abusia, work up, no. Since your players or more goals in Lionel Messi, it was 6 goals. Mbappe, Abena 5. Alan Holland, it was 5. Anna, Aya Osman Dembele, it was 4. Finiso Junior, it was 4. Dennis Windaf, it was 3. Juan Aya Mazimbe, it was 3. Ismail Assar, our 3, Kadi Gapo, our 3 win our crown so cool. Brian Brobe, our 3, like Senegal, and Sandy Dallas de Yomo, Brian Brobe, our 3, Matheus Cunha, our 3, Hurricane, our 3, Afe Elijah Just, one and so our 3, Juan Visa, our three. Jonathan David, our three. Kai, our three kinds so call.
2: And Visa.
0: It's Messi Abiyari.
2: Visa, and our three. Elevisia.
0: Aye. Anna, Aya Crescenso Samavio. Woman in answer, our two. Papi Guy. 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ewo one goal Nathan eh Saliba ewo one goal ana Mohamed Salah and so our one Bray Mguro and so our one Vitor Jokeres our one Juro Enciso one also our one Anna Sofian Rahimi our one Promise David and so our one Luca Kim and so our one Luca Kudino Anna Fetrazgit and so our one Bade Bacola our one go Luis Romo and so our one go Sebastian Behate and so our one Baris Afe Dabi Baris Appel Aye Jamas and so our Aye one Alex Freeman our one Freeman Ampa Peter Aye Susich and so our one Musa Tamari our one Mustafa Ziko our one and Afe Kin in Dabi in Boom one in Boom. Wano su ewo one. Anna eye Luis Diaz. 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Galaza. 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Ken Ayan. Ensu ewo one. Anna Matias. Vebek and so our one Jamartin Aya Campus Wano and so our one Anna Aya Fisin Mayele and so our one Mahmoud Saba and so our one
2: Calibia
0: Nadal Bubuali and so our one Rafael Leo our one Sasa Kalizic and so our one Hassan Haidus our one Giovanni Liosesu, our one. Cassini, Yassin, and so our one. Anna Halo, Aya Virala, and so our one. Afro Jovo Lukic, 101. Habib Diarra, our one go. Gabriel Martinez, our one. Alexis Ceramica, one also our one. Matthew.

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0: de Sagra van Dawe François Sweden Gio Kylian Mbappé Lotin What take it the lead is so issue your no mama can radio session Ghana man yina dia to me jani yina ni Bono ayeso yina ya to the tia Woman yani dia de France Sagra of Asasia Sima Baku and Terminier will be a matter and Kasai Sima Baku and Terminier Sagra of Obia Sebi But already first half France of Masabaku Ama Omeyani dia de Sweden woman to me Antie Now Bonnie throwing a ya to the tia France Mano Lucas Vast Vagbel. What an edge in a What to buy into pass with take your France? What up in border for a bonnet side? About the Sweden, almost a top of the tete. A take over Alexander Isa Kobet Mafara. Nasu Jos Kunde. What piano, what yato? Santa Rafi. What a foul, what a France Mano. Santa Rafi Daniel McKelly. What the foul, Adam of France, man. A turning na, the double, Now, young creator, goalkeeper Mark Menyan, what a number, Dina Bonacci. What's the one called? Namin Fabon and Fasim. Webian called Namin Fabon and Fasim. Now, Roma to Bonacci, a Tekorium. Now, Metuma Fabonana, Bonababeti, Roman is in a day, France, Roman of Fabonidim. What we did come back, Baba, Bombers, and Crofoy, and Nobopa, and there, Yabatia Yamunet, and the Concrobiaso, Jabame di Edibo, Santa Zako, Bona Babbitt is fitting, Nassau Malusu possessor, and I brought the dinner day, Michael Olise, Willis and the club on Michael Olise, Willis and here, where Dimica, where Piaba Diablo Osman Dembele, Dembele Jabber to Jus Kunde, Kunde Pia to Mbappe, Mbappe, 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Ore Tabane. All the time, when they could have gone, Joseph, we're talking about Krabi, Bona Babeti, Abraham Terry, Dari Osman, Dembele, Dembus, what about a Kakuma, Michael Olise, Olise, the Krabono, what is the job of Krabi, Bona Saba, Michael Olise, Oli Oli, Olise Piatu, Dirt of Meccano, where you bought a Kuma William Saliba, Saliba de Krabono, Saliba di, what down down home, what Pierre Kuma, Luca Dina. Look at Dianye, where you born up? Bobby Bacola, Bacola, Bacola, Bacola, Bacola. Born a corner kick. Born a corner kick. Jabari at Yasuda Manojo.
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1: Team driver, no, driver, no.
0: Team be in your lift.
1: Let's see, driver. Driver, I said,
0: Francis Atta. Francis Atta.
1: Atta.
0: Sir.
1: And to
0: Okay.
1: Yes.
0: Okay.
1: Yellow one.
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0: Ah, Francis Atta.
1: 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I didn't know what people say.
0: Sir,
1: I see your man. I'm going to go to the bio.
0: Sir, I don't know what my daughter is. 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
3: Paraguay. Howdy, Abedi.
2: Paraguay for maybe a bear one time a year. Do now.
3: David, I want you to
2: be bound to me for France and even compare Germany. Dear,
3: I'm going to be
2: I'm about 9-1. Jean Tosso Santos, a car. Bram, the Orient, Tromani, and my France. What paper boss, so Kaka, what gentleman Michael Olisi. Olisi back to Tromani, back to Olisi once again. What paper so was switching play beautifully. Osha Osmani Dembele, lovely control. Read the boss, you know, what Pian, 8 more sim, Juice Kunde passes a bit. What Pian was Sweden Mantano, who might imagine so be bound by Ankrabia. Bamuchista man, Michael Olisi, what a pass. Osha Dembele and Sabi. Dembele pass, no go check Kylian Mbappe. Right man, look at you know. Dembele outside. 51 minutes. Jean Chachobi Biawote. 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Bono and SR offside. Jacob Will Zetterstrom. Jacob Zetterstrom. Doggy Panama Sweden. A son of him tete. Jair on the floor. Point to me say. I better branch the final. Tio Hernandez. Opera Mike Olisi. Olisi Timoko. Stroba Abedi. France Nante. Santa Circle. Orelan Tromani to Mike Olisi. Michael Olisi. What chop us? 8 of us in. A time for France. A goal. Bradley Bacola, Bradley Bacola. Now, Olisi, no, Ocha pass, no, I say, on Meza pass, no.
3: I say, or find an Amia or met me a stop it sab boys no and on pass the back with the Mbappe so I do ja on you head and for now Sweden looks helpless. I don't know Sweden for no ball is the moment bobo so may they went now defender pa who did not me the ball foul or we say Edico now better than I and I guess as a can Sweden for by so we defend you so more attack you Sweden mid for the no it's non-existent. And now they are Omo Mitchell.
2: A brand different Yasin Ayari. And then Lucas Bergvall. Omo now in your John Ebo Mitchell. Also Sweden bought three back.
3: Sweden, 3-5.
2: And now
3: they are Efa. Ama Omo Gil Ibi. Omo I very much.
2: Graham Potter. Only coach. Ampa. The foreign and I can't say. Also one hour man. Jean Trasbobi. Bramini Abrantano. Jean Trasbobi. Sweden Mountain on the move. Nansway Fiadi throw. Jose Antun Ventia France in Mountain. But Pierre Bonnet sent Tantam so. Bonnet to me say. Abeya Brantia with Victor Lindelof. Lindelof and Pierre. Etienne Brantia. Jeffrey Daniel Servicing. Daniel Servicing and Sabi. Referee Daniel Makel. Referee Danny Makel of the Netherlands. And now you send Krum. And now Jim Etwarium. Jean Transfer to the center circle. Bambi Yassin Ayari. Which I'm on a coach, Pierre Brantia, Gabriel Goodmussen, Goodmussen, so Pierre Man, Victor Lindelof, one APP also, Victor Lindelof, which I'm on a branch of Daniel Severson, Daniel Pierre Man, Gustav on the ball, which I'm on a branch of FFM, Nesaka Yassin Ayan, Yassin Pierre Bono, Alexander Ishak Pierre, Danza Propas, Naslabi, still Sweden on the move, which I'm look at Tiabante, Yassin Ayari, which is Lucas Bergvall, Bergvall de Brabeche, and also to my Pian, Victor Lindelof, what a pass, and so be Robiano, France are getting possession, about the goalkeeper Mike Manan, or Sonny Bonim 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France Asamianu, Sweden and Chevy. Bono Edessa Konakik. Jenama on a Canada station. Isra 104.5 FM. And Augustus Wasuguswa. Vumanitan live commentary. And I'll be on set to my Kamakama. Bono Air Konakik. Bono Air Konakik. Bono Air Konakik. Yes, I say. Pinche pinche bi ekoso ewo France 8 amosim yes ya pina bo tete etanzabi Victor Jokares Samson Bantefen Alexander Isak Romunna Batramo Lucas Bagval anusu ni tent marker bon trace ego kick bon ego kick bon ego kick jamais été Sweden. Goalkeeper Mike Manion. What about war? What's my man? Come. Yabo is the same. Yabo goes, baby. Goalkeeper Mike Manion. My son, I'm going to take it. It's a little bit of a yes. Yapo Monefio. Still going to say. Head out of the tents again. Way Monefio. Michael Lisi. One at Monco. Probably Lucas Bagval. Lucas Betimade. Open Anthony Elanga. 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My son, I'm going to take it. Also Abantefen Victor Jokers. Nesset Manka Victor Jokers. Probably goalkeeper Mike Manion. I'm France. In tantam so prema Lucas Dini. Lucas is so tumetemu. Adamam de Abrantia. William Chouamani. Chouamani Pian. Diot upon Mekano. Wachemma Mike Olise. Twist and Tenno. Ayajuma. Wachafoni Pamianum. Still Michael Olise. Diot upon Mekano. Wachemma Abrantia. Osmani Dembele. Mike Olise. France Mantano. Swinging the passes. Kakan Kaka. William Chouamani. Mike Olise. Osmani Dembele. Nkofomi Esaye. Triangular passes. No. Hey, yeah, Juma, men can find out down. Jones Kunde, Ronald Sunan Sakabano, with gentleman Mike Olise. Olise, the ball, Kwetche, and the commanding goalkeeper, Mike Manion, Manion Pian, Edema Brantia, Jeffreno, William Saliba, Saliba Pian, the captain, Kylian Mbappe, Mbappe Pian, Lucas Digna, Digna Sotemu, Owen Tramani, Francis Bobby B, men can find out down. Woman Pepe Bonso, Obertan, ta, switch, probably Abrantia, Osman Dembele, Dembele Pian, and I'm Jules Kunde, Kunde Jemu, I'm Mike Olise, Mike Yache, Mike Olise, eight of us in Jules Kunde, et en France, Debbie. Goalkeeper Jacob Zetterstrom, Kunde Chateau, welcome Sanuche. J'ai croisé 6 minutes à nous, 59 minutes, France 2, Sweden 0. Repair one and ten no Sweden maintenant. Roma Tamante Praga, Abida Brantia, Jeffrey Anthony Elanga. Elanga Sojemu, back to Elanga once again. Elanga Edai, Walker Kenny, or the Bobby Chairman goalkeeper. Zetterstrom on APP Bono, Kakan Kaka, Repairman Victor Lindelof. What you know, Victor Lindelof, Lindelof is to my Jemu, and I'm Yassin Ayag, Yassin and Swapian, and I'm a brand of Lucas Bagval, back to Yassin Ayag, Ayari Kakani, Yassin Ayag, Robert Mayday, Operam Bagval, Bagval is to my Pian, Center Circle, Elliot Stroud, Elliot O'Call, what you know, my brand here, Jeff Antonio Langa, what's on about Tete, Victor Jokers, Nisabet Makana, Jeff Victor Jokers, Amo Dede, and any teammate, William Saliban Sabi. Mawu se Victor Jokers at the form. Open BB. Victor Jokers and of course that upon the Canadian inside a bonny winning susa. Watch us and Mema go. Sorry. Jean-Toise Vom now boy said Bob Lucas Dina. We tell them about Fenno brought the Bacola. Bacola sort my pian. Bonavadi Abrantia Feno, Kylian Mbappé Lotin, Mike Olise, Mike here to Kylian, back to Mike Azabi, but the ball got check, Ponin Sweden, Alanda Isak, into the Liverpool for this Kako Tony.
1: Oh, see, you
2: know who's
1: so? If that's what I'm talking about, take care.
2: No, but walk up, was a go.
1: Oh, see,
2: Obaya was a go.
3: I
2: don't
3: remember him.
2: He plans to have you. Send trust for my Bambi Kinem by Pelotin. Kill him, and by Pelotin. A son of him to 10-10, Osman and Dembele. Dembele Pian, Mike Olise. Olise Chemu, Abrante Velu Kazina, now back to Mike Olise. Olise Sopian, Paul de Abrante. Now, Pony say, Kylian Mbappe, will lift to Bono, a chance, Adrien Rabiot. Went Manko, still Pony say, France, Paul de Abrante Velu, Mike Olise. What a killer, what a save. That was a nice killing. From Abrante, from Mike Olise. Goalkeeper Jacob Riddle Zetostro. Very good if you are. Jean Tosso. Bonner corner kick. 61 minutes here. France 2, Sweden 0. 61 minutes. Mike Olise. One job on the channel of France. Bonner corner kick. We're playing about him 80 about the floor, step on his side. Now, Sweden on the move. Robert Makona, Nelson, you're stopping Abrantan. France, I'm going to get in possession. France, Kylian Mbappe. Mbappe Pian, Aurelien Tchouaméni. 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Lotin Pian, Ousmane Dembélé. Our LSA, Sweden, 80 about Sachiwa. And now France, APP, Abonnen, Kaka. I'm going to buy a bet, Adrien Rabiot, to Kylian Mbappe, to Adrien Rabiot, we're paying Abonnen, Kaka, Mike Olise, Bradley Bakola, Abante Feno, Adrien Rabiot, France, and some weird
3: team. Yeah, she says Sweden are not giving France any pressure. Bia, and France in Susu, and I just said, Okana, I said, I'm going to go. This has been much a round of 32 as in way for power. I easy to detest who moves to the next stage. And you know, Sweden for as of Nagata will be okay and your better 30 minutes to go. As I got Sweden, I didn't know, and now one will cry at here and the pressure of France. But a question Sweden will first, as you know, and only question, and I don't know if a grand porter may change there. But this now. Sweden are not giving France any match this evening.
1: No, for who they are for?
3: Ah, boy, the moment.
1: Says he, but all of them are so nice.
3: I'm so nice.
1: Yes.
2: Jean Toisson, for
1: who are booty by force? Who did you?
2: Jean Toisson, Bono, Abedi, Sweden, Mantano, Victor Lindelof, your Pierre Pondama Pantia, Jean-François Elliot Strout to Sweden. Jemu. Bonne soirée. Now Bobby Sweden. Roma Pierre de Santa Sacco. Victor de Carasabi. Vêtement comme un touch the train. Israël 104.20 FM. 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Dia sentiment Ghana Mabi Biadiatum. Untia Evan Abetier. Jean-Trois Fanway. Bobby Sweden Mantano. Roma et Pierre Bonne Soccer. Santa Sacco on the man. Still Sweden on the move. Victor Lindelof for Kakani. With him Brantia, Gabriel Goodmussen. Goodmussen shot my pian. With him Brantia, Elliot Strout. Strout a pian. Back to Gabriel. Back to Elliot Brantia. Lindelof. With him the center second. Lindelof with my day. With him Brantia, Yassin Ayari. Yassin Ejemu. And my Brantia Feno. Gustav a pian. And my Anthony Elanga. Elanga back to Gustav. Gustav Kakani. Still Gustav. Gustav. Elanga. Back to Gustav Sabi. J'ai bien frost mon sens Sweden, parmi Anthony Langa once again. Elanga Pian, Victor Jokeres, back to Elanga, round to display. Ayajuma, Nelson France, Amosayenia, Mike Olise, or Pian and Tantamso, Kylian Mbappe, Kylian, Watepraga, Kylian, Monsa Mike Olise, Nessa, or Pian, Mike Olise, Eita Basimu. Oh, wow. France, my boy, Akono.
1: All the way around here.
2: Hey!
1: Nipa fight, then
2: run. No, also power,
1: bitch. I'm not going to say like a benefit.
3: Hey! Paraguay, Omun defended the Sweden. Flat defense, yeah, Sweden defend you. Paraguay, they'll give you better low blocks.
1: Yes.
3: And they're defending numbers. On the flanks,
2: they're not. Because.
3: In the United France, Beniano, who said they were Sweden for ebie ma mumu mumu ebo da bi pra gwa nyen nyen sa
2: Sweden yes akra abrantia jefreno Elliot Stroud anya abrantia Lucas Bengvall wamu efiama Zenelli ene Ali abem Zenelli ene Ali abem Gentoso bono a corner kick corner taken quickly and shortly probably Kylian Mbappe lotting opiana Michael Isse while cross on sabi goalkeeper Efreno Zetas to my bona fio probably Julius Kunde Kunde to Chomani a chance at the ma France data from Kano emua from Kogo Shegu Nelson goalkeeper pass the storm what about in tantam so dama Anthony Elanga Elanga na pepe bono Alexander Isak in control crab on Alexander Isak Ebeyen 65 minutes still Sweden on the move Abedi Gabriel Goodmussen Goodmussen Pian and my brother Ali in the first touch Ali Betmanay Ali Ali Betmanay yes watching Jules Kunde Jules Kunde at the former TFO Jean Tosway now Sweden France Etabosim Naslabi does a poor perform Alexander Isak Ventman located Abraham Tefri Victor Jokeres Babidi Atrasharada Bono France Fono El Sanimu Tentente a transfer Sweden in a throw in Tentum's Mamadi Gordi Pass and Testrom with Pianama Brantia Yefeno Gustav Lega Blecke Lega Bjerk Manuso Tmepia Bonin Say Gustav once again one in a crack crack Bono Gustav with Pianama Brantia Yefeno Zenel Zenel and Sotmepia back to Gustav Gustav A. Paper Moso Kakan Kaka with Pianama Victor Lindelof 66 minutes in a Pamela Brantia Gabriel Goodmus Goodmussen to Ali, Ali to Goodmussen, Ali BM, Goodmussen, permanent captain, Victor Lindelof, 67 minutes, yet also Israel 104.4 FM, Bamida Brantia from Gustav, Gustav A. Pepe Bosso, Kaka Kaka, Royal Chalinipa, Bonnet Missae, Bobby Victor Lindelof, but the Bobby Tre, Bamida Brantia from Goodmussen. Assembly by Tete, Austria Antonio Langa, Ewan Tantano, Nelson Lucas Digna, or two at the right time. Assembly by Tete, Tamanata Chetroy. Jaco hydration break.
1: Yes.
2: Jaco hydration break.
1: Yes.
2: Obapania, yes again. France, Sweden. Also, that's how I catch on, say, France. I'm going to match this man. I'm going to say, and you're always the win. But I come here and say, they are on the right path.
3: Oh, you are still back to sir. KB has not made key. And you didn't get my point. You said a question. Why are you not out of the game? You said, 2018, you win your group matches in Ghana. You see, Debbie.
2: Oh, my,
3: and what I wanted to prove is that when they are on form, and just before the show, this very show began to be, make I say, France, one country, I don't even call World Cup anymore. The last seven editions, you know, I won't find that my before. And the idea, we in a few months, it's wrong. And I made that remark 2014, and I'm going to find that. 2010, I'm going find that. 2006, I'm going 2010, I'm going find that. 2014, I'm going oh, and I think say 2002. These are the three editions that France and Jamaica final the last seven editions of the World Cup. Nini na moti miyako.
2: So 2018, France say we ni miyenu, and we draw against Denmark.
3: Sir, so and did you win
2: 7 points? Still 100%. And okay, only
3: 100%.
2: Yeah.
3: One win.
2: One win is enough.
3: And so we try to call Eko J. And so my point is, who is your new KV actor?
2: Any.
3: Because Olusu match kura they can still go on to win. And group stages, you know, or say 10 goals or consider 2. And then 2 goals you can win 12.
2: Because
3: you're very prolific. And we have been quite 5.
2: No more defenders. So,
3: and how they are attacking, I'm not going anymore. Now, Chouameni, I have a share center backs in Saliba. And open the can in them. Now, Omae Trey, and we're
2: cheating.
3: I'm going to look at Dean Kunde. I could join it. I meet for the night. Now, Omako, 3-3-5 formation with Bakula pushing up to join Mbappe. And yeah, Dembele, Bakula, Mbappe.
2: Mikey Olise.
3: Now, Omo, I will anymore.
2: Desire do a crowd bench.
3: Uh-huh.
2: So, I'm check your bench.
3: Yeah, I dare say, a system now called DJ Dishamibolo. Sweden phone to me continue. So Sweden, I will midfielders are almost very good holders of the ball. They can hold on to the ball, they can find spaces, and they can also push up player. And come to sustain the pressure opening because Omakas are very good strikers. But this enemy in Fidium, service in Inco. Services in Inco. And your mom front line is in Aye. White elephants, and you go. And you must be fast, Rubia, and I'm number one, and number one is. And you Sweden, I said that my very good run for our money. Oh, my competition here. Yeah, from Canada and South Africa. Oh, crown game, you're tight. Way any game, who said that? Who is any tight? Easy to predict it. You're already up for end.
2: Jean-Thomas of France and Elgaco, two against one. Mbappe, Ale, Pasno, Michael Olise. Nyaswabi, what's that chance way?
1: Oh, Debbie, we're selfish, and I say. Oh, Bebo, pass, he said.
2: When you're selfish.
1: Neither.
2: We were set chance, and you're selfish. Mbappe, no, you're selfish, no, Piaman.
1: Why are you selfish? I had the air. Then I saw you. First post, second pool. Keeper,
3: yes.
1: Keeper, the idea.
2: Goalkeeper Jacob Zetterstrom.
1: Spell
2: it Zetterstrom. Zetterstrom say S. Zetterstrom.
1: Who do food by the same? Never went out.
2: Zetterstrom. Bobby Victor Lindelof. Wapia Bonin Tantam so Gemma Plantia. Jeffrey Gustav. Gustavo Pema. Anthony Elanga. Elanga Pema Victor Jokeres. Robert Makona Bobby. Ali Raga, Nelson Manokwai, Best of Zinelli, Vonne Bam Sakafiano, Sweden on the move, Masane Boyem Tete, Nesat Maka Brante Feno, Taha Abdi Ali, Taha Abdi Ali, wow, Nina Fianfia, Tab, oh, how Jules Kunde, papa, Jules Kunde, Indoe, Sweden Fonia, Pili Fokona,
1: Sweden Boy Kwan, Robuni. Sweden, and a Robin. Clear corner left, Randy.
2: Nangana.
1: I say,
2: and any Colombia there.
1: Even Yara, there with Colombia.
2: F.
1: Colombia.
2: 130.
1: Now, Bosch, Ochna,
2: Ochna, Namochna, Belgium, and a Senegal.
1: Okay.
2: Belgium, and Senegal, and a baby, By a buffer, a baby, Namiaduma, England, and a DR Kung.
1: Four, and I said,
2: four, and here four. And a Belgium match near eight.
1: Yes. Dutch not dear.
2: Number watch na yes. Jean Tuasson about the Victor Lindelof. Victor, Masamon Tete, Alexander Isaac, Robert McCran Sabi, Reference Bonnet Foe, Wadi Frigic Adama, France Mano, yes, Abraham Tiafeno, Taha Abdi Ali, Omar Juskunde Watcheno, second of Yama Bem, Obama Juskunda Tafom. Since he has also manu cheno, oh cheno basa. France on the move, Pamela Branche, Angela Bio, our Sweden, Etia Bostechi, what a pass, a chance, Kylian Mbappe, goal, Kylian Mbappe, 73 minutes, winning 3, Anyama France, winning 3, Anyama France, Sweden 0, France 3, Israel 104.5, Jean-Marie Kanye Station, and that's all German, so, yeah, Kylian Mbappe.
1: Mbappe, I have the one said, go near Nebuboba, Ebuboba, on the Tessa, Obeche, says our show. Is that 6-6?
2: But on set, one thing I mess you advantage, you say, Mbappe bon son on the ball. Mbappe bon son on the ball.
1: Yes.
2: And you see, I will watch him. I will speak to him on the ball.
1: Messi.
2: And you're off. A clean go. And you're Mbappe, you are a bemo.
3: Now you should see you and you. Also, I'm checking out.
2: Kill it. No. But yes, about France and Kwano, yeah, do. Season with
3: the man who only should be finger.
2: But it's Mbappe, said it's Boom, and it's a first.
3: Only a leading top scorer. Okay. It's likely to be upside. It's likely to be much a catching, and it's likely to be what this room, not necessarily a new. And we are for no air.
1: What do you see in the South Island? Mbappe share the areas.
2: Yeah.
1: Tech.
2: Abdali, what am I brand to make a bro? Get brother to my corner. Now, Victor Jokers. Sweden team with power Jokers. Alexander Isak, when you move to shot on target. Jean Toso France, Yate Praga BM, France, Abedia Brantia, Kylian Mbappe, Opera Mike Olise, Wale Pasabeu, Mike Yo, to Abante Venu, Desire Dwe, Nasada D. Pasa Desire Dema, Tabas Arabia Fio, Adrenabio, getting possession in France. Adrien Rabiot, Opima Kylian Mbappe, Kylian Mbappe Lotin, back to Adrien Rabiot, back to Kylian Mbappe, Kylian Mbappe, but the point of betray, with Chema Brantia, Lucas Digne, Digne Pian, Edema Brantia, Michael Olise, hey, France, I'm here train, now Michael Olise, boy, you're about to walk up, we're on 2 years time, I have Jean Trossway, Bobby William Saliba, Diot Upamecano, Diot, which is a man of Gusto in the first touch. We be able to work here. Diot, a gentleman, goalkeeper Mike Manian. We pay for the 80 of us in. Are a possible man, William Saliba. Saliba, gentleman, Lucas Digne. Digne, a paper bonso. Kakran, kakran. We be able to work here. William Saliba, once again. Saliba, Pian, and a man, Brantia. Jeffrano, Aureliano Tchouaméni. 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Anthony Langa for Sweden, Wapian, et chance for Sweden, on a pass, Victor Jokares, up against d'ailleurs Opa Mécano, I'm one day, but d'ailleurs Paul Opa Mécano, Why you wanna play Malo Gusto Pian, 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On my Ben. Born in France, Amara, and that's Sweden 8 about him, Mbappe, Thierry Hernandez, Hosebi. Pass on my Timanko, Antonio Langa, Piramanipa, a son of Bonim Tetente, Wobianuo, a William Tchouaméni, Wachano Brantia, Jeffrey Kile Mbappe, Mbappe Pian, Adamati Adrien Rabiot, back to Brantia, Mike Olise. Olise, Wachanama Brantia, Malo Gusto, Gusto to Desire Dwe, Opema Brantia, Yefano Malo Gusto, Gusto Pian, Adama Brantia Fano, Diota Pamecano, Pamecano Jamu, Adama William Saliba, to Tio Hernandez, Tio to Tchouaméni, Germany, with General Brantia, William Saliba, William Saliba, Center Circle, Michael Lise, Malo Gusto, Michael Tumalo, with Pema Dizare Due, Dizare Due, with the Nafa Bonoso, Wayne Trekesi, watching the Pamiasa, Matizare Due, Dizare Due, Robert Short, Gogipa. France for Mokon. Doggy Pazette Strong.
3: Trading after match, you know, home coach in Pamana.
2: The important.
3: I say they look helpless. How many plan they are? And with one's own number, and I'm France for you.
1: Now, France,
3: I'm a guarantee. I'm a bishop.
1: March for so he staggers the film. Now, move to better. You
3: should have. I said 2 weeks.
2: I got 10 minutes. Now, when you say Oba Banya, na me nentia mamuso as anentina aya coaches no ye bo cup na so wan na so me majuma to me ko
3: asa probably contract ye man so on go work up for ya bi
2: da be bi na e bi anka so na resign
3: eh yeah is it is you football bro
2: wan isaac
3: isaac eh ni di pad is it no
2: sa
3: isaacson isaacson
2: na how much alexander isaac
3: Metron shot.
2: Oh, okay.
3: From how I knew him previous than Adam.
2: The Dian Gasa. Mbappe a chance, Anna. Obeya a check. Oof. Goli pass. Zetas to my Dinamo. Where Bradley Bakola Rada? Bradley Bakola. Watching the Premier League. Ah, I'm on that form. Bradley Bakola. I'm cracking to a deal. I'm going to go. Anyone on the team, the Bia Pano. Bradley Bakola. Running ball, boy, papa. Yes, Swinna Sakai. Abrante. I have from Yasin Ayari. Wafim on his servicing. I'm a Van Beck and New General Bem. Abrante, I have from Benjamin.
3: Who has only a better ticket?
2: I'm a better ticket. I can 9 minutes. I can 8. Bonnie Akula kick. France Airway Tell Sweden. 82 minutes. O chapos 80 months abi. Jai bon na fio still bon inside. Victor de Carlos Otimako. Bam na plantia. Jeffrey William Saliba. Malo Gusto Yota. O Pema Owen Tramani. Tramani Germany na plantia. Kylian Mbappe. Captain for the side. And then he watch two goals. A switch play. Dizare Due. William Bo. O control fe. O ni nafa so na sabi. Abrantia ye fro no. Gabriel Goodman Samano Kwan. Diet of Mecano. Opera Brantivin Malo Gusto. Malo Gusto. What is that to make Jamina Brantivin? Diet of Mecano. Upon Mecano Pema. Michael Olisi. Michael. What General Branta Adrabio. To Arolan Tramani. Or General Branta. Diet of Mecano. Michael Olisi. Arolan Tramani. Adrabio. Francis Nantono. Swinging the passes left, right, center. Bonin Saye. Barbara Edison, France Nantel, and Tantanoa, Tio Hernandez, Brant to the Bakola, back to Mbappe, back to Tramani, Tramani Kukabano, Ropian Bakubako, Santa Circle, Diot Apamecano, Diot, Wachemu, Malo Gusto, Brant Efeno, Mike Olise, Desire Due, France Nantel, Womo El Bobone Papa Papa. Not so for money, Trenian.
1: Baby, I'm one of the F. No, we saw him over the year. I'm with the body, Diago. Not much for yourself.
2: Ah, and then the entry. Jean Trosso, Bonabelli France and Mountain, Kylian Mbappe, Wasson Bonim Tete, Oshak Ahmad Michael Sazabi, Ventman Control Mabona Tosha Gokik, Bonia Gokik at the four, Kylian Mbappe Frim.
1: Coach, you need the air.
2: Tramani at the captain man. 84 minutes. Michael listens to him.
1: And I mean, can go on his air for sanity. We jawadi. Football match.
2: Yeah.
1: Now, all this nothing about his air for. I'm going to bench you. Mamu Babobi. I'm proud to share the coach now. A good change.
2: We are Cherokee and a Jean Philippe Mateta. We are Cherokee. One is Jean Philippe Mateta. Vamo Ababesia Kai, Ama Kylian Mbappe, and Michael Olise. Vamo Efim, and Mbappe as a sales goes. And a message to assist his answer, Mbappe. Jean Tosway, Bobby Sweden.
3: Four more matches.
2: So about a match more than a mess. Jean Tosso, born inside Michael Nissan Nazabi, about his swimming mountain rather. Just not to form Owen and Tramania FO. Owen and Tramania FO. Shabona over Penino say offside. On Tasso.
3: Say we didn't pan inside.
1: Lie. Utah computer is a lie. Utah Chakrachian.
2: We are enough, enough.
3: Nipan Sai.
2: Listen, Nipan. Yeah, Nipan was almost missing straight line of Pepe.
3: Ah, this is a look around.
2: Anthony.
3: Babu Fabu, that's a funny wine.
2: Oh, that's a funny wine. And that's so then for Oma Tiamia Papa, Oma Chiama.
3: You don't see any tactical dispensation from Sweden.
2: But more pound, Victor Jokers in sack, oh, moment three months. Grand Potter, Gabby Kampa, say Grand Potter, and Nadi. 85 minutes, hitting the 86 minute mark. Still, France 3, Sweden 0. Jamo 86, live commentary of the 2026 Mundial on Insura 104.5 FM. Jamamana Kanayo Station. Dear Santamana Ganamana Bia Jatum. Jabo 86, Echo 87. Rafi Danny McKelly. Yes, Mini Talibatoso. At the MetLife Stadium. And the rubber final. I am a rubber final. 8-0. At the MetLife Stadium. France 3. Sansa. Sweden 0. Yes.
1: Enti aya no bo fanas no.
2: Ah, stadium we are.
1: Ghana ni France, e beto abo no.
2: Ghana ni France aya. Ghana ni Argentina.
1: O se.
2: Ghana ni Argentina.
1: Sa.
2: Ah.
1: E be bu ko.
2: Jean Tosso famo. Bob ni Malo Gusto. Malo Gusto Pian. Adama Dat Opa Mekano. Opa Mekano so jemu. Adama Brantia. William Saliba. William Saliba. Saliba jemu. Adama Brantia famo. Tramani. What a true pass. Now France. Omati Braga. Bradley Bakola. Ura Eta Bosim. Wajena Brantia. Yefri Lan Cheki wa outside. France are outside. Kylian Mbappe Libin Dabone. Washa says goes. Messi says. Haaland 5. The road to 2026 Golden Boot tonight. I had that day. Jean Tosso Babidi. And of course, I'm not chasing at the world stage. At the world stage, show your capabilities. Babidi Sweden Mantiano. Victor Lindelof. Wapian Bonin Tantam Sweden Brantia. Gustav. Gustav and Pepe Bonso. Wachana Manipa. 88 minutes. 2 more minutes and a referee battle so. Jean-Tony Fomo. Anthony Alanga. Anthony. Adiba Ogwache. Anthony Alanga Adiba Ogwache.
1: Outback for this year.
2: Yes. Yen-Chi Outback for
1: you.
2: Yen-Chi Outback. Director Yen-Chi Outback. Robert Jumo. Open you.
3: Yeah. David Trezeguet in a bar, you know. David Trezeguet, one time striker for France. He's not team, no. In the late 90s and early 2000s, the cross strikers are also my friends here, Tika, Unkanya, handsome David Trezeguet, and then in the back, and so at this moment. But game, no, Angasano, Sweden for no. Omu, and you're serious. Omu, you're serious.
2: The chance are on your
3: send. I'm saying. France, if you use it, and your mother say, Omu,
2: Omu, Abiwaya, Omu, Nipomo.
3: When it was a France for by. And your car will be
2: a jokers. Jean Tosso, 89 minutes. Akasina Bako and the referee Batusu. Victor Jokers, chance for us anything. Victor Jokers, yes, and then Isaac Efrim. Emma Brantia, Vernon Gustav Nielsen. Emma Bessia Kanibi. Gustav Nielsen. Wabessia Kan, 89 minutes. Baboka Kira, Namu Kofi, Baboka Kira. Yes, the referee Daniel McKelly, all the way from Netherlands. Yes, the minister Betoso, Jean Tosso, Bob in France, France in Antano, Wassonia Boyam Tete, Jean Philippe Matata, not a form, referee the free kick at the Etia France, and 10 times to appear Gabriel Modis, Modis appear Victor Lindelof, Linda of say Pepe Bonso Kakan Kaka. No sweet on that move. What you know, Brantia? We have been Gustav, Gustav Betmanday, but the Bob Che, Victor Lindelof, Lindelof, what you know, Brantia, Gabriel Goodmussen, Goodmussen Pierre, Animal Brantia from Ali, Ali and Tmanko, Bonin Sayer, now France on the move, Desire Dway, Diamano Kai, Jay Bonafio, Bonin Sayer, Zetostrom, goalkeeper Adam Sweden, Wapia Bonamanipa, Wasana Bonim Tete, 90 minutes in Naso, Jay the 4 minutes and Atoso, 90 minutes in Naso. Said the 4 minutes and out so, and your live commentary on Israel 104.5 FM. Janama on our Canada station. Dear Santimine and Ganamai, and I'll be Bia Jatu. Bonin to me say 90 minutes. Sweden 0, France 3. Said the 4 minutes and out so. Bobby the Brandon for Antonio Elanga. Elanga Pierre Brazil, Victor John Curtis. Went to Banco, Bonin say, Nabari Jan Philippe Matata for France, Watra Wate, Wapema Bradley, Bacola, Bacola, Nasudabi, Wadiago, Nibibia Nabani, Washamiensa, France and Mantello, Won Bibia Nabani, Bobby the Sweden, Won with Pepe Bosso and Tantano, Wapia Bonin Tantanso, Bonin say, Abedi Nelson,
1: oh, Pena Kayampa, Bolo Mudona, surprise of Mom. Ah, Nancy, where will we ever go to Tabai?
3: I'm going to qualify. Indeed, any of us who could be a contemporary, the apparel.
1: Now, our banana, or by the Bolopo as
3: himself. You say, me,
1: oh,
3: me,
1: oh,
3: oh, me,
1: me,
3: me, it was Angusia, you go for
1: yes, or Fremino. It was
2: the year, dinner. Gentle, I also open your fire and then Angu Bia or Musa and Menone offer. It's your Casa.
1: It is a battle,
2: sir.
1: Yes, it was a battle.
2: Imagine. Gentle, so now and 2 points, 8 points of France. Home, I buy a frosty man and me about me. Ekwane Mensa so, Rian Cherki, Pepe Bonso, Wate Praga, and 3-3, Rian Cherki for France, Rian Cherki, Wale Pazo Sabi, Obede no wanye biyabo, Obede abe tu Mike Olise, Pasi, ha, Bonin say Babidi Ali, Ali 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France Ashamiensa, Sweden and Shebi, Sweden and Shebi, France Ashamiensa, Coach Didier Deschamps, Gabi Thuram, Gabi the foreigner, also the foreigner, they come
3: coach Didier Deschamps, 1998, Emirates France, Edu Okapono, one of their captain.
2: Yeah.
3: So I can
2: imagine. Oh, okay.
3: Deschamps, we woke up winner as a player.
2: And also by GB.
3: As a coach.
2: I'm going to go to the next one. I'm going to go to the next one. I'm going to go to the next one. I'm going to go to the next one. I'm going to go to the next one. I'm going to go to the next one. I'm going to go to the next one. I'm going to go to the next one. I'm going to go to the next one. I'm going to go to the next one. I'm going to go to the next one. I'm going to go to the next one. I'm going to go to the next one. I'm going to go to the next one. I'm going to go to the next one. I'm going to go to the next one. I'm going to go to the next one. I'm going to go to the next one. I'm going to go to the next one. I'm going to go to the next one. I'm going to go to the next one. I'm going to go to the next one. I'm going to go to the next one. I'm going to go to the next one. I'm going to go to the next one. I'm going to go to the next one. I'm going to go to the next one. I'm going to go to the next one. I'm going to go to the next one. I'm going to go to the next one. I'm going to go to the next one. I'm going to go to the next one. I'm going to go to the next one. I'm going to go to the next one. I'm going to asanya na bibia enso etima kama o panya game no es
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5: anti kwabna wa wi ho na odo onga sa
1: ah dia ye de said ya jamon
5: yo ya da wa se abusia etra so ya baba
1: yes
5: etra ya baba matches o united yes. Live commentary
1: yes. Baby yes ndo ja fo so asie
5: na ya da hot by turn so as because se ni pa be wose se bi o ye adwuma
1: yes
5: na o ye adwuma so petrol ani ye de ye adwuma e kombe de o
1: yes
5: na obefa ho ka de
1: but
5: nye ni pa nyina na ye nsa uhedu ya nwa diabde come up by invert anti ye nda hot by today ni weke sini nyina si yeah, that's also
1: why you come away. Take a tech dance on a
5: check dance.
1: If you ever taffo, what I say, crow from castle, trot one, we wanna,
5: okay. So, I wish I have a garbage round before we now to be Junka. What Papa Niana and Nijima is do, talk about Fatalun, so earlier on what Tenka, and what Ermastro, so Enka. Yeah, the West Yanim see their council to us, Edia Mauetina, your Baba Nafis, dear Uncle, be a dear Queen, so yes, and to us, sir. Adiabanti, Yadwesi RMC.
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1: Works of Faith, connecting to God through prayers.
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4: Works of Faith, connecting through prayers. 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
7: Works of Faith, connecting to God through prayers. 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
8: 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Works of faith connected to God through prayer. Works of faith
9: connecting to God through prayer.
8: We are the praying tribe, the mountain of salvation
9: and solution.
8: If there is a man to pray, there is a God to answer. If there is a man to pray, there is a
9: God to answer.
8: Your bomb pie and you must never be your copon. Your bomb pie. Bible says, okay, in the book of Exodus, chapter the number 14, verse the number 13, was it Moses answered the people, do not be afraid, stand firm, and you will see the deliverance the Lord will bring to you today. The Egyptian you see today will not see them again.
9: Amen.
8: Na mizuri mufu amuhu muhu mubi. 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Tonight as we pray, may that thing come to an end now.
9: Amen.
8: Kase urati nyako pose.
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8: Me biye mana bomba.
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9: Adi Adam
8: Abraba Swatch, Uratia, Hanadia, Banavia, Emranavia, Emranavia, Emranavia, the way Yasu tells the honorable part, the other part, Patelebedeva, the honorable part, the other part, Atibia do Abrabo Swatchia, the Ado Abrabo Swatchia, the honorable part, it has come to an end now. Bompa, Bompa, in the Polo Bodyota, Atelebedeva, Atelebedeva, Ropotolo Bodyama, Bompa, Bompa. 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

0: 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In the name of the Father, let it come to an end. Oh, Lord, yeah, I'm running here. 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I'm running here, Father, Apaya, Apeliana, Apalaba, Ateleba, Ateleba. 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
1: Jesus, Jesus, Jesus, Jesus, Jesus, Jesus, Jesus, Jesus, Jesus, Jesus, Jesus, Jesus, Jesus, Jesus, Jesus, Jesus, Jesus, Jesus, Jesus, Jesus, Jesus, Jesus, Jesus, Jesus, Jesus, Jesus, Jesus, Jesus, Jesus, Jesus, Jesus, Jesus, Jesus, Jesus, Jesus, Jesus, Jesus, Jesus, Jesus, Jesus, Jesus, Jesus, Jesus, Jesus, Jesus, Jesus, Jesus, Jesus, Jesus, Jesus, Jesus, Jesus, Jesus, Jesus, Jesus, Jesus, Jesus, Jesus, Jesus, Jesus, Jesus, Jesus, Jesus, Jesus, Jesus, Jesus, Jesus, Jesus, Jesus, Jesus, Jesus, Jesus, Jesus, Jesus, Jesus, Jes
0: raise your standard against them.
1: Yes.
0: If the enemy comes like a flower, the Spirit of the Lord will raise a standard against them.
1: My God.
0: In other words, your enemy cannot overcome you.
1: Yes.
0: Yes. Several other young people say, "I will attend young people be under the bomb. If free, and they come at ten foot to me, ni misoda.
1: Amen.
0: If they come at ten foot to me, ni misoda.
1: Amen.
0: Kase, I will attend young
1: people. Ever deem young people.
0: Kase, I will attend young people.
1: Ever deem young people.
0: And now, another you.
1: And
0: now, another you. Say me, be my Lord. Me, bomb. I tell you, atelebela robala ba atelebela atelebela atelebela roba atelebela robala ba atelebela atelebela atelebela dia ne baba oh yesu tema what time for timini wo so in the name of Jesus il tendela ayala ba atelebela atelebela robala ba your enemy cannot overcome you. Your enemies cannot overcome you. Prina, bombard, Ateleba, in the name of
2: Jesus,
0: in the mighty name of
2: Jesus Christ.
0: So for your bomb, Pastor, what did you pass? About the Maya town for Shias,
2: amen.
0: Oh, what town for beer would do a chub about the man in Shias,
2: amen.
0: See, what about more town for Shias,
2: amen.
0: What about more town for Shias,
2: amen.
0: What about more town for Shias,
2: amen.
0: Cassa would have been
2: young,
0: and an energy, Let them fall down. In the name of Jesus, we are not about power.

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0: 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Fire came from heaven. Bible says Solomon bombariana.
1: Oja
0: 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Till we are serving a God who answers us by fire. Yesum ya bibia wodi oja ene yi empire ba no. 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

I tell about, I tell about, I tell about, I tell about, I tell about, I tell about, I tell about, I tell about, I tell about, I tell about, I tell about, I tell about, I tell about, I tell about, I tell about, I tell about, I tell about, I tell about, I tell about, I tell about, I tell about, I tell about, I tell about, I tell about, I tell about, I tell about, I tell about, I tell about, I tell about, I tell about, I tell about, I tell about, I tell about, I tell about, I tell about, I tell about, I tell about, I tell about, I tell about, I tell about, I tell about, I tell about, I tell about, I tell about, I tell about, I tell about, I tell about, I tell about, I tell about, I tell about, I tell about, I tell about, I tell about, I tell about, I tell about, I tell about, I tell about, I tell about, I tell about, I tell about, I tell about, I tell about, I tell about, I tell about, I tell about, I tell about, I tell about, I tell about, I tell about, I tell about, I tell about, I tell about, I tell about, I tell about, I tell about, I tell

0: you
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0: 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You were assuming, you know,
1: yes.
0: First one started by 5:30 now started exactly by 8:30 in your point. And you find a juma form pie, but your point are an edge from behind the econa juma. And it's yen shen is ye pa, yen shen is ye. Now you hear your last scan seven so at was a mere could do level 45. You have to crowd 12 near the near
1: pump.
0: You made more china, but the idea dance here what you rade ye, the idea dance here what you rade ye, the idea dance here what you rade ye. What does it you?
1: Men
0: tell that the muda tuanamon e radibisha tuanamon e radibede obisha e radibede obisha na obetin enim eri achira. That's a funny casting a miadma if you had a yasu your hot night. If you had a yasu your hot night, a ninth of new beginning.
1: Ah, yeah.
0: A ninth of new beginning. Oh, Rarina, come on. Namiadma, if you had a smear, you would be a fear that what night. Namiadma, so if you want to so, ah, my God, my God, my God, my God, my God. Just up already, already. So what did Jayim Piabano,
1: yes?
0: Oh, we seek a seminal queen, what did Jabiano? What did Jabiano?
1: Slow.
0: What did you be yano? What did you be yan? Tell me, Adam. First service, you know, by 8 near upon a finish, you may form pie, but Tibia will be up as about first service in Quadia Brantem over by a point and then go for Como Jumaso. If you uncrunch, if you have a hand crow, feel the Marco squad, no problem. Also, bet him about second service in Brantem. Amen. May a pompire, Yamia the 80 Nema Empire. Hallelujah.
1: Amen.
0: So for your mom pie, BCC,
1: your bompire,
0: Sevadi, Sevadi, which are any eating pie one of the hour. Also, we just say, Adia, we jay Adia. We just say adieu. We just say adieu.
1: Yes.
0: Yes. Yes. Yes. Yes. Yes. In the positive side, we just say many palo. Yes. Bomba.
1: My God.
0: Say we are in your bomba. Say we are in your
1: Amen.
0: Everybody, my uja ne mo
1: amen. Amen.
0: We say answers by fire.
1: My God.
0: Into uja boa. So for we see, we be between ya a dry land, you know.
1: A land
0: that we say dasu, you know. This is a jashi ngure biya de evolution. Yes. Bomba. Say in ngure. Be your brother Bombia, everybody Janshen.
1: Amen.
0: It would be a call your brother Bombia. Your bumper. It would be a deep any wish in our life. Any wish in your life. Yes, somebody don't say, yeah, I in your beer or brother Bombia. Oh, pump, I said, but never, everybody can't to me. Cassa would add in your pump. And the energy, so would you
1: jar?
0: And you, man, pie, one, yeah, and your ratty, energy, your jabia, oh, a ratty, energy, and would it be a. Abma Bravo, Mau Jantum, Uda Bia, Abatama Bravo, Mau Jantum, Bompa, Bompa, Bompa, Bompa,
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0: 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That by the fire of God.
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1: A janabo quaman, a janabia quama. If you call Neko, Obrabo, and Yasada, Obrabo, and Yafakuda, a radia yoye, a with Jesus Christ, Yidimo, Amen. So for an embrace, so Yankopon, ma a yin shire true for the bomo, I will say, be a quaman, Yankopon, and my a yin shire true for the bomo, now they were all born for the piano, in Shirawa for the bomo, a radio oman and coming in the dark, a radio man and coming in the dark, and to bomb more than say also, Oberbo of for the SCA offering, and a year to a seed and I want to amen. No come see a bomb pie baby. You want the empire boy, you want the empire boy, and you want the affordable boy. If you want a massive breakthrough, it is about giving. Amen. Pay breakthrough be a no idea. And you want my amen. And you want my more than so bad over my now. Maybe never the attending with the actual nobody is 0244 789938. 0244 789938 0244 789938 0244 789938 0244 789938 0244 789938 0244 789938 0244 789938 0244 789938 0244 789938 0244 789938 0244 789938 0244 789938 0244 789938 0244 789938 0244 789938 0244 789938 0244 789938 0244 789938 0244 789938 0244 789938 0244 789938 0244 789938 0244 789938 0244 789938 0244 789938 0244 789938 0244 789938 0244 789938 0244 789938 0244 789938 0244 789938 0244 789938 0244 789938 0244 789938 0244 789938 0244 789938 0244 789938 0244 789938 0244 789938 0244 789938 0244 789938 0244 789938 0244 789938 0244 789938 0244 789938 0244 789938 0244 789938 0244 789938 0244 789938 0244 789938 0244 789938 0244 789938 0244 789938 0244 789938 0244 789938 0244 789938 0244 789938 0244 789938 0244 789938 0244 789938 0244 789938 0244 789938 0244 789938 0244 789938
2: Junction. 6 months na ɛtoa so no so ɛkɔ. Enti first nso na yɛyɛ yɛ Wednesday service no. Na gye sɛ wohia junction.